personal venture. Many are there running to me. One of my years are for people. Now I shower and I'm on yam. Send a minute, I'll see you in FM.

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0: We didn't read of him going to school. Though education is good, but there's nobody in history that have more schools founded for him, with him, through him, than him, Jesus. You know, he never wrote a song, but there's no human being on the shores of history that have more songs written for him, with him, by him, through him, than Jesus. He didn't write a book. But in the history of the world, there's no human being that have more books written for him, with him, by him, through him, than Jesus. He's bigger than cancer. He's bigger than disease. He's bigger than desperation. He's bigger than everything that you've ever faced. And he's bigger and greater than any human being that stands before you today.
2: 104.5.
0: Any human being that has ever lived cannot be compared with Jesus.

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1: 104.5
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4: 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And so by what he papa nka our radio so. And what by. 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I bet him
1: 104.5.
4: And yasam kit one mammy's out for that hospital. And to me that hospital and I'm me by. Mammy, so wait, dear, say you are me do baba.
2: Me do baba.
4: And tea, say, say me to me what on me. Tree, yammy,
2: you are one son, yes, yes, yammy, one yam. 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
2: Nya me ya de a osayeye.
4: Amen.
2: Sister, if you had that If you had the dodo. Maybe I may come for fear had the mammo. One or more dear one, sir. Oh, deep one, yes, when you oh, yes, we're too kind. Oh, we are sure so. Oh, I'm a pa.
4: Amen.
2: She fear Hano. Make grand more baby, and I'm a pen to my day. I a day. I be angry with her. Fe fear how you fear. I'm a pa.
4: Amen.
2: Now, Uba Hano more. And how home was all you deep for?
1: 104.5.
2: Now, what can it be? See what you are saying. Okotokro, and Castro de Biarata. Bowen Sam Cassiapa. Now, on him, Bow Dichreme.
4: Bacho, Midi, Pamucho, Midi, Agata, Kere,
2: Kele,
4: Bacho, Ali.
2: Agata, look around, and you may just a Kele. Hallelujah.
4: Amen.
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2: 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I'm mostly uncle just can. Here, co. A baby uncle see a gamma.
3: Sir?
2: A child.
3: Wow. Now, who is he saying?
2: A child was 11 years.
3: 11 years. Now, where are they who's are the wing and I say, oh, my child's skin, I come no more child's can here. Where are they who here?
2: A child, mamma, make a chilem.
3: Oh, mamma, catch real.
2: A child.
3: Sir? Oh. And to much in China, I knew ye.
2: Pachai.
3: No more, I'm so for.
2: Your choir call my lamne.
1: 104.5.
2: Papa, chrome cry ye.
3: Sir?
2: Chai.
3: Eh?
2: You go to go cry. Ness and sign it by.
3: Sir?
2: Pachai.
3: Togo in an ye.
2: Pachai.
3: Sir? Oh. Now, Ghana has swear. What are you chin here?
2: Pachai. Chai.
3: Wow, na ube mu Captain Jesus udi for jima then wa ya fa ho ama o.
2: Acha andra na o ma metao. Sem fa paper me ho.
3: Okay.
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3: Okay.
2: Mane sign na.
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3: Oh yes, and then as BBC ana ana se.
2: Bacha BBC.
3: BBC.
2: Bacha.
3: Wo ye wo no mu nzu o no.
2: Pachai.
3: Anka sabri anka unya neye.
2: Pachan.
3: Abo wia tu.
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2: Pachadabi.
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3: Hmm.
2: Na mami so ti wano usu. 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
3: Uda na umu ame. 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
2: No wasori no shem no usu.
3: Hmm.
2: And Miss Ansima Aden. No, see me, who nay, and a mobile. Tino, no, so my shall be bayano.
3: Oh, as a moment, I make an
2: a chime.
3: Oh, no banners, I am for listening.
2: I feel bad.
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3: And here we are then.
2: I am catching some men soon, Timmy Weno. Young call Captain Jesus or Captain Jesus or the boy. Tim Manning soon.
3: Wow. And I'm doing Captain Jesus and never does a
2: chan.
3: And who can then actually get a fofa with you for Jimaho?
2: I chan a make a chum so I'm be home captain. Ya he be over to my shaman. If you send me a mea cola cola and pons once we go me, I'll see a beco while mammy tau news so and so enemy to me die pa.
3: Okay.
2: Nti omo mbe hun captain.
3: Wow.
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3: Momo
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3: Wow. 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
2: Ana me ka chira Ghana fo.
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2: Oye nyankopon. 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
3: Sa?
2: Pachai.
3: 11 years. Usu wa 11 years.
2: Pachai.
3: Ana yare no so anya wo so sen.
2: 10 years.
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3: But you are finna call 6 years.
2: Okay.
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2: Enso ana pepa.
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2: Ko unso ma ni
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2: Odin de say.
3: Pacho me de Sandra.
4: Said then a question, Yamian.
0: Wow,
4: this talk round, Cassa. Oh, Mamma, me know about two and now Jaji.
0: Wow,
4: ah,
0: who stole?
4: Yeah, yeah, fair.
0: Wow,
4: say me back to a beocuscle. Now, so a ding, and you easy. The bona man, the teacher funny, I could be forgetting no person. I swear, dear.
0: No school,
4: oh, school more at Trombo, Muno.
0: Obetro
4: de bisi ana. to be a bear fine.
0: Wow.
4: Yamia is ya, dear mamma.
0: Wow.
4: Find a tran nine.
0: What's it?
4: Oi, tran nine. A colla. Oh, be a soya colla bonny, on sweet day, on tennis kumuno. Yamia, ya, dear Cassia, mamma.
0: Who's what time?
4: Nine.
0: Singer nine.
4: Nine.
0: Singer nine.
4: Nine. You might dream ya, Cassa. No, I'm say. So, when Papa Nama be beer, you are ever say. I send poor baby. Cause me by the man so die a man of that. And then, dear dancers, when I saw me swing.
0: Wow.
4: She said, na me need na na oh. Yamia ye, a mammy. Yamia yo. Why, your papa, hey, me need na.
0: I
4: swore din above.
0: Hey.
4: Yamia ye be. Why ye be? Why ye be? Why ye be? Why ye be brave?
0: Wow.
4: Why ye be? I would to be a dancer, dear, now for the beer, a tribuna, obitra, and to where I was saying, not dear, mamma say. Eh, no cray.
0: Wow.
4: Yeah, what ya, and yes, eh, true. Papa, what to an amon our bar. Now, Giddy, send your mail over. I'm especially when you

0: Apostle and Ray Chanquala dance it be na HS a moon some near dear and none of pain Uti Yemia Kuma and ne ye rade and na modi for so I yamano. Now some baby em decros me nim say me would ye into me no ninin answer and ya den and son. Or no new would you and sure no de for the man or no, would you for uncas on no ninin and so would ye ain't on ninin.
1: And they are the echo. Pastor, no crane, sir, or so, will be our
0: you. Amen.
1: Ma, as and papa, only
0: maybe.
1: Pastor, sir, a bar, a mofra, a moa.
0: Yeah.
1: Mentioning, I know.
0: Okay.
1: Miss Pa, no crane, I
0: yeah.
1: It's a big trouble, fra. Na, me ben, and I'm a tear. A coming, rummy mu.
0: Okay.
1: And say, Debbie Ameka, what are Eddie Jimmy Pebble who sent us a menu sober?
0: Yeah,
1: the farmer frown. Now, the car said, now you do a hard day, you know what to pa.
0: Okay.
1: Or say, oh, breath for bra, bra na be home.

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1: Yes.
0: 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Eye ma ho dwire ye me nwanwa.
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0: Ono de so no si fa ke kan nsem no. They say o da che wa nye o mampani chiamia. 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
1: Or fine.
0: So what you say, ain't he on final quabble one point, and to be a wound a bendy, or no near Bruchu, Nansony, Mammy Crampo Nima, I in Nanano. 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
1: Bye.
0: Share on ya, ya. 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
1: Oh.
0: 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You will send yourself before you fear yourself, fend all confusion,
1: Annie.
0: Yes, I let ye.
1: Papa,
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0: Na uye saade wese ya. 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
1: 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Why a mistake?
0: Why a mistake?
1: Why a mistake?
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0: Ose, mona.

0: be now quiet. 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I didn't say one hour. You should have come with a count was if when you know that. Sabre, my man, come up, Bishop Aqua Babi, and no angel Jim come up. Bishop Benjamin Fifi Addison. Bishop
1: Pastor Bernard, and I'll say, Major, so
0: ah, wow,
1: I was a wapo,
0: young couple, and Adam now, so much as
1: Adam.
0: What's here, Dancy, the NEP?
1: Yes,
0: yeah,
1: now, yeah. Pastor Bernard, I'll say, I don't pay me chair, it's here for you now, when you may assume day and get here for near shuffle, and I don't pay in Armenum, in your government school, when you may assume you in Kobia,
0: amen,
1: you may be for. On nam ne so yes and chenik a se we papa Isaac of Swingima. A radin assume you encounter in the fear yina. Pastor Bernard
0: Bishop.
1: An pay me and I see the na meet ye no. A drew baby no, na me and kasana as a dance and a family. Because small girl na or catch any man miss a way mistake. No.
0: Yeah.
1: Or no, no, kofa, a many days you look at two radio or so.
0: Yes.
1: And now, the real you.
0: Small gun and a catcher and a mammy say.
1: Yes.
0: On fa insure and quatu radio or so.
1: Good.
0: Now, I'm son, I saw a deep for baby and you may dear no. No, no, mammy and fan on thing could galley.
1: Good.
0: And a mammy in the real fee and a one fan on my very good.
1: Because I'm interested, mammy, you look at two so said in the banana car. Odi ni ba na di enu so first.
0: Odi bosh enu so we kwaya ni sa.
1: Afi o ko jare no.
0: Yeah.
1: Na di refi. 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Yes. 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
0: Wow.
1: Na e bi sam se abofra na di face of 6 years. 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Who said, Mammy, I am mistaken. So I'm fancy, you know, deep for Shrasson, and go direct. A befriend who said, Nahuto, ne Mammy, ne Jen, and Nahuto, if it stands some righteous name, goody mono, and yes, sense you know the bit in your side, and a mammy in Refi.
0: Yes.
1: Pastor Bernard, a dear woman is there. 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
1: de me de be ko suku. I don't know, I say any family. Because Papa did the epicana, you're in the air, a calculated the air.
0: Yeah.
1: Emma Fidia, a dear Nanka, a wolfina, a yo how no. You sooner, Papa, you give for sit out so or radio, so no.
0: Yes.
1: Eh, Danny, a fieno mu seminar, a danino.
0: Yeah.
1: The Naya, I'm the who of your own, and the Nija Biba.
0: I be fear.
1: And the just a ye at the swa. Then come off you all, and you go. And it's in Papa and say, who dear, Shasuna called you for no, not completely, and then I sass you. Now, dear Akolani, the Mia Meshano, and then I go school.
0: Yeah.
1: May you, Diane, let us say, who's it? I don't need to see if you all. I can't be a
0: papa.
1: When they come for by, I could like it to him.
0: Yes.
1: What? As I went out.
0: Bishop.
1: I don't pay me two suffrage to your phone, you know, I say.
0: Bibia.
1: Oh, Bibia, no, your phone, Bia. And this one, and that also, no. I am a tankers and the more I know, and what papa for so he in Jim Howe.
0: Yes.
1: And it's me, some dancing the impono, and mammy crashed a seer. I told me, Gidia was say, I this will be a red also. Papa. My young fa a summon to Jenny and Shadi. Say rush is a boony pa. Sabe compa a yanka cracker.
0: Yeah.
1: A ben freely skin is one. That's just a yanka cracker and echo. But wait here. It's you now, Papa Jiman Shira, so a radio so. And yet, Papa Jiman Shu. A yansua, pure water, ya fell free, fear one, ya two, if you all radio so. and a papa kasa for radio ni. What a power. To me na ye jumano ano day. A day na obe trefie, na obe haon, obe tete, na obe hi hi. Wabre to me be a ye juma. Skin rashes, sachet of water. That's about my minister of this you good in me enough. You're not a rubber no chin. Na adie na eko what mini adofo mini adofo mini adofo we are what to be and kind of pay maybe be our ya wa shama government school
0: yeah
1: anopaya to anamona be sia nyame difo
0: yes
1: dia ya this so a so fi bebre dia ya mani ya da so e fi bebre and anopaya ya to suffer on say Brother Bessia, Yamidi for Washama Government School. Now, my person would dig and be so who said, Sir Papa, not cast off a radio moment, sure, Sirasono. A year, I are a sa, a young centurionia. I then I see a papa no one on one, who would dear no influence on. And a person will be so one out of pay. Besides, I say, hey, say, sure, that radio soon put on. I am centurionia.
0: I am centurionia.
1: Mammy, Papa. Papa's not, mamma, not dancing, you know, Papa, you can't be sad, unye, or see me, Nimu. Where who made that? Or see me, who would that? It's not just a nipa. Papa, if any crime who num pon dano, sarcophoning in a radio soon pono, and rather fast with the young century. Meaning out of four, Utrefia a day. Well, Brahmania, or that done it, that genie, or sooner, a war or so.
0: Yes.
1: I wouldn't quite quite be first. I didn't be free, so no. The person may catch us a num, a num, why, you know, our summer government school.
0: Yeah.
1: The solution to your problem is here. Papa, and come a person with the manusina, maminka, and say, Minch, let's hear for. And then, we go, yeah. Medica can make a view.
0: Yeah.
1: Apostle, Isaiah chapter 61, verse 1.
0: Mm.
1: Me the sun goes right, sir, to me never, the young dum, Nakuan.
0: Yeah.
1: Apostle God, what kind of my young Kabeme de Pa? Isaiah chapter 61, verse 1.
2: Odi fa Isaiah Homa, eti a Jisian Bako. The teacher moves a Bako, or say, Rodin Yanko Pong, whom I will miss.
1: Yes.
2: If you say, Radia Asram, you say, Minka Asempa, Mentre, I'm a new group for.
1: Apostle Jina, what won't Asam know? Who whom now? It's me cast some chair a man who for ma, one man ye free, so no,
0: yeah,
1: and where your papa for Sujim has
0: shown.
1: If he said, or the sun, I do not abdominal. Now, or the sun was run a good so,
0: yeah,
1: and it would dinner on the moa. Some woman, and you who ain't dear, see, and I am one day. So this are to be named woman, what papa the Sushia, a man quite,
0: yes,
1: a bit free, so, and my one day. Apostle can send me could do but transmission.
2: So, asuma me say, me metchery, 1 hour na come
1: a word. Sumano, inti papa is here on an assignment.
2: Name me pie a hoof a dee, mentre a new moon, and in the dear dying be mentre a portrait for.
1: Said the other, the dying and only prison. It's a dear be a ma wako she prison.
2: Yes.
1: A dear be a jungle found who dee. Let me say, in that way. At the end of you found who dear call. A man won't do. A man will need it. They be a wusu. They be a rev war. Would the idea by chin chess? Minia would die yarian parcel. And then pay me person, Mission Christ said. Would see a young quan dia or slow and fire a sebi and bubble of you.
0: Amen.
1: I see an upan hamantia yaka say, and with Rano ye Juma.
0: Yes.
1: Yamia Domino is son of a good for us. The Wakafa Isaiah chapter 61, Diano, a year Juma, then yet that a year for fro. The oil is always fresh. And with Rano, the beer, a year for fro, and all day. And to me, so me to a tear for four. Now, me so grand, so said, Tuanamona, me see Yamidi for. And I no pay, ye come home once. But me person one can personally have an encounter with the man of God. Wouldn't you mean you pardon us one on one? Now, dear, I do so. me pesa me kese de aye wo akwa de ama wo aye puse prison de ama wo ntumen de wo ho de ama wo ni nje wo abrabom de ama wo ya akwa de ama sadie no sadie ne nyame di fo sia ade no be firu so akọ e ma wa de wo ho anopeya anopeya wie ya o sia nyame mba wa ha
0: sia nyame mba gidi gidi school gidi gidi kra
1: ya sia ma government school wo de wo ni me bi sia ma government school wa minia Udu Asiama main station. Asiama main station. Unya do one man out besides a government school over here. 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And then teacher for main school. Inti and then men can send a school day, Debbie. And then Utu Anamoa, Anopea, Nabesia Midi for. Now Odiani for Mudia Bayodia. Anopea Pasavana, that's how I made the Manubesino. Mr. Mamin for Mumui, no mercy in Tuja.
0: Okay.
1: Now. Transcribe me was an no messy so. I no pay a dear chair.
0: Yeah.
1: And then the seventh day of the month of October.
0: Yeah.
1: Number seven means complete perfection. And then no pay whatever dear say. Mammy first, I no money mouth. Ebi an in that, and then in that, any kind of wood say. San no may, eh, no man, yami di four. A dear two or say, O dear, dear, radia, one do my dear chono. Connor whatever dear say. It is to Jesus for the ye new son of me. But they be a nanny that would tear ye. See, no man, no natural. Now, they be out there, the radius, no, a bebo will be great.
0: Yes.
1: No money is 059.
0: 08294
1: Wa man ye biara, wa da jim biara, wa kosa no mani subia, e radibe tiyo, e sansu ya bata, ye afor ye, e de ma bata, e se de na, adasidiye ni munu ye ma mene ka, o se me bano, na so de, ma me papa, o ba na so ye ding ya e radine bono. 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Now, all you did, if you say, we see any me before.
0: Yeah.
1: The man has sworn, they know, but you know, I didn't free her.
0: Yes.
1: The book, I may throw a catcher or a cosano may you be. Then also, a bay you should add the amount.
0: Yes.
1: No money is 055.
0: 055.
1: 78 So, what's up for you? Be a radical fee.
0: Amen.
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2: That's right.
1: Eh. 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Empeni mfo e frase e bono enu anajo.
2: That's right.
1: E wo radio ni bi supreme BFM.
0: Yeah.
1: Enu ano pampo ye kan ho ase.
2: Yes.
1: Na ye nsi ni pi. E na ye nsi ni pi.
2: That's right.
1: Ya metiefo. Ya man saying nyina se bra shama pacho tema tema shama ya
2: that's right
1: tema
2: that's right.
1: Shama e honi yake na beche adoye die bi
2: yes
1: e mo amwo asaman kesene nechi kadiri nechi agwa swedu ni nechi
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1: impasim fusufu amutimenka
2: mm-hmm.
1: Eh mo amwo central and kronu central region kwe nyina emu bebi amutimenka
0: okay
1: akwan ko we ye simple
0: yeah
2: that's right
1: ashama ye krobia e shronko gana ha
0: yes
1: it's greater Accra region mu to pashama ka krobia so a utuminya
2: sir
1: de onya no kro mu anga sa ufa besi bebi a e center mamope mwenya shama
0: yes
1: ufuka no so a wo ba station kesie no main station
0: yeah
1: e hwa na government school no so e wo unru ho nwi na anga sa me sa peka ko government school
2: yeah
1: e bi se kaka na wo fu a ontia so pru

0: If you bear say non do ne fa 10 AM or con.
1: Yes.
0: There is a ankran kreno ba na e day. Eba. So only who so for better as yashe, a man for ansana. Never know the baby when it.
1: Yes.
0: And unto bantama, a young mouse, I say. A bedroom so ansan would if washing it, you must see.
2: Yes.
0: Anya san soa. Anya fe, say, and do soa. Nientia or buy and wage man or be where we are. When you're coming out, so I day up and in him. Ubia bebeminim.
1: Wow.
0: Ubinyam waye, Libia, make us say. Say, young Ponty has a 4-inch chim, why young one our pedia, our Captain Jesus.
1: Hallelujah.
0: A change in Niho.
1: That's right.
0: A change in Niho. Say, any pie, per se, a trade the inim need anywhere. And get any a ding near Poopoon and get a bay. But I didn't know.
1: Yes.
0: And we had the
2: oh.
0: Na one shakura obi.
1: Mm-hmm.
0: Din shrana ye jumano, a some come for the mamma.
1: Amen.
0: And ra, in shranka tea for the mamma tea.
1: Amen.
0: And then nansa me and jia for it, mania bring pa ma for the bo. And ra me de, at his ready at too many.
1: Yes.
0: And I'm a mamma, a quaint refa for a bo.
1: Yes.
0: And a dear ready young boy. Na me pine, but would be some mania for it.
1: That's
0: right. And ra. Ni pebi tie.
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0: 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Mena okase no.
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1: Yes.
0: Impeja, wabrabum kanko, if you move back. Bimbo,
1: yes.
0: If you move back.
1: That's right.
0: Nafe, a pambiara person in Yangopon, Adumoyen. But you, a young one.
1: Yes.
0: Ain't he ye di jiti, and a ye? 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Now the way we in a costra about Tanya. I know, dear, a yanshi shay. 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You both free 30 gun. Aha. 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Which we bono in Chimumi and
1: son.
0: We hook 90 cities.
1: That's right.
0: But once man 19 is something to obey 30. Nyamia kwan ye wanwa.
1: Mm-hmm.
0: Tina Bible says o nyum we na we ya. Stress in shrane. 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
1: You, the middle.
0: A horn or trim. 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
1: nobody to
0: you. 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Or say a brevier also wouldn't him. Eh, be an anima. Na obi akoye de de musu obi
2: sa
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1: That's right.
0: Eh? 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
1: That's right.
0: If she has any my in a woman, may win name she num, men ma punch in which name mum fast that for you. Burrat. 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
2: yes
3: mejo
0: ubejo
3: Now
0: also washing.
1: Hallelujah.
0: Wow. 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Now do 23 now so na di odi aseda gba fori e no. 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O be kire wo nyankopon kwaje ye wo so. And you have no mono and the platform pata what was there? A radinas on all and throw and quite yell. There's a oh, yeah, my wow.
3: Amen.
0: A sad dear way a shagunim.
1: Yes.
0: Yen sure Adam Nenere, what dear? Yen sure we have a song, what dear? Bet you we answer as a cane able for bar for it. My brain, who?
2: Papa.
0: Amen. Pa.
2: Amen.
0: Depa, sorry, Ben, and walking down for Abraham in Yangupo and Tianas and Irene and another, a pet afore.
1: That's right.
0: Amen.
2: Amen.
0: Na Hebrews Abeka say, Gideona able the bar for us, which ain't came the moon Yangupo. If so, Yangupo and Cassette denied it in the Hondas. And Anya,
2: sir. Yes, sir.
0: And also, no numbering Yana quench you, Lenso, a dash of Cassa. Gana for Yamme man for a ye a for rea a ye de a chat to ho at a set tighter a idea that was say so ye dang
1: Utia
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1: yes
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1: that's right
0: ye ma 100 Ghana cedis
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1: that's right
0: me o hana mami kesi pa me kasa mami kesi ana de se gane nia or your ba or bobra.
1: That's
0: right. 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
1: Mhm.
0: Eni ka.
1: Wow.
0: Na yenu ya ba Suzy. On the other hand, so name one or count to a client to see fasos. Now, on Tiasina, a switch channel,
1: sir.
0: Nam be son was a papa me phone, so be brain, I'm see. Papa, yes, I'll. Ne hobby brain. Unim mako green pepper.
1: Yes, green pepper.
0: Papa. Na, okay, assassin said, yet, tear. Ninsu, our record from heaven. Three days ago, I'm sure a toy.
1: So, how can I say I'm told?
0: I'm sure, and I'm making no, and no. That's all she might. And maybe you're a petty, maybe anywhere, and I can see him put through the toll. and ran. Yeah, they cast him.
1: Yes.
0: Now I'm some more quick, catch him and manage it. Nay, she cannot make pay for a fool. Say me the 1,000 here, dear. The mania 3,000. Name one percent. A tray gun and no mining in idea. Titro me mana, a yes age, you na ever foul or so. Umbinya, a juman who named dear.
1: Yeah.
0: Named dear no mobinian. Named dear dear and young pom boy, named dear dear, who is here, net reco.
1: Okay.
0: Uko a second Timothy, chapter 2. Or can't famine, queer juman was second Timothy. Chapter 2 from verse 3. Now we were 7 now. Was soon you in the end were higher. Then you go to my dear, when she and the woman, one way expanded them out.
1: Wow.
0: But you're saying, can you?
1: Wow.
0: And also, never queer human who?
1: Wow.
0: Well, verse 3 is a woman so me away ni who a man is a Christo.
3: So, was it talking of
0: which? Or three nipa. Also, not a woman's nurse or Cassatre. Obi a wuti papa no onim nyame ahira no wahua odi atofom boko ena e kire wa won chen a wuti ye no ene de no owom na na wo kire no word won so no hwos
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1: that's right
0: ono wa ma hobi emfoni na mi twa kire o enti no or come on, so I want to come out to you. As I come out, once I would come out.
1: Yes.
0: Yes, sir. Once me when you put a man. Say, Christo, yes, as I said, I want to acquire. You won't hear. Then you're not sure, you know, also baby. Oh, you're not so being cossa, uncos with ya. Now I dream, I will if you are certain as him, if you are certain as him, and ya dear or sign and now, what for our corn over sunning.
1: Yes, sir.
0: Sir. 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
4: Yes, sir.
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1: That's right.
4: No di na no kasechi.
1: That's right.
4: Wade bi o kasai ah ye beye saade ye we. Ye beye we. Amen no.
1: Amen.
4: Memai omone me wo hwa ye di nkomo a me se ah Abasa yenko crusade wo ekuyase. 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
3: Amen.
4: And over Kwano. 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I may a bamboo. Swan, who bet do no? Ah, there then, Odiaku could draw cookura, Winnie Mosso. Winnie can't smash spies, Mamon Koye, and I once may be Mamon Koye, Bibiana, and Dima, who could bet. Who could do me or Sempakenia, my basis, say, Assembly, my old Hanama, may I miss what I cry who say, now more than your money at him. And to be my dear, and send you away from
1: me. I mean, assembly of Bible, my use to smile, you see, for a young country of be said, ye be to my first.
4: I ain't one, she is baby, baby,
1: connecting to this, and
4: yes. I say, oh, Paddy.
1: Already,
4: Sabi, you mean any poor? Now, yes, you banning me. Yes, you banning me because, oh, throw me to me, so I'm into an
1: amen.
4: And here, I'm not crying, I'm a yen, a yen, a pound.
1: That's right.
4: Na, mean yen, a pa, oh, a yabby, a yadok, yen, a pain, yen, and there be beside the two form chere. That's an erratic ye. Now, so I am sure, a
1: amen.
4: And here, I'm a yen, I'm an answer, radiacqua.
1: Hallelujah.
4: A doma mutiem was station bia.
1: Bia.
4: Fansa tumbi.
1: That's right.
4: Nabi hu nyangu puen muyam.
1: Amen.
4: Fansa tumbi. Nabi hu nyangu puen muyam. Fansa tumbi.
1: Yes.
4: Nabi hu nyangu puen muyam. Fansa tumbi.
1: Yes.
4: Nabi hu nyangu puen eni muyam.
1: Hallelujah.
4: Amen. Kesia ba.
1: Amen.
4: Kola anasu. Now say Radima for Bonnie.
1: Yes.
4: Ye 30 Ghana, ye 50 Ghana, ye 20 Ghana, ye 10 Ghana.
1: That's right.
4: Now say ye 100 Ghana. You also ye 1,000, also ye 5,000. Oh, my uncle Pim 31st December.
1: That's right.
4: Now we can the beer and I'm a real yefino. We can the beer, Brashama government.
1: That's yes. Right.
4: We can the beer. Now we have ye beer Friday and I go.
1: Saturday.
4: Brabedaha.
1: Wow.
4: Oh, yeah, on she says, oh, fear, chill, never, oh, yeah, on she says, I'm a bad, be free her Sunday, and I say, Monday, I met you. Yeah, yeah, I want a money, shall my money, I did be, oh, may buy a point, I'm a co, I did a channel, sir, for her, yo, number. For you, young cousin, quedumo,
2: sir,
4: I'm a pa,
1: amen.
4: One way, Bama, I dear my one year, one way, be on your night, a juma,
1: okay.
4: Son, also daytime, no, abba,
1: yeah.
4: Eye hu se na tie ne no ye ye wa chiri chiri ni ahsuo mo se the bible ka no enene ne tumika sai awrade na me so de ka sai emne ba emanfo nche ya emani pa ye ye adum ebusu edema
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1: Okay.
4: Crouching some woman, you know. 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And to be huna bea, or man penny bea ba. 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They went to me and you be, but also was a young man.
1: Yes.
4: Nyanko pon dear. And Nyahunam ni moja. Name my spirit ni moving colano.
1: Yes.
4: And I say, why ni coaching colana? Yes, who banam penny and ask for mom penache. Normally, umkobu bread, normally, Hosanna.
1: Yes, sir.
4: Na fed the empenny Omo mama me no papa say momra nkola no he momra nkola no na yesu mumu ya mano a mumu ya mano a abuo mpo mama ya maga na frame sisi ya no say bra for so mu chirechire mu no ne 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
4: 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Not me tassing you, maybe from say. Dear papa, I'm a friend, I'm a slayer, a sudden mamma, papa, and mamma.
1: Yes.
4: I'm afraid, or say, though, or if one anka, some men swinging, I'm patch up a fra for no 11 years. 11 years. 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Sir? Nasa Colana, my job, the Odyssey, and eating audience only a day, a cosier. Oh, you and Unipa won to me, Nano. A sunny, a doom direction up for the man in general, and Nafa, mammon. Ninja, Yamena, and I, yes, I will friend a pope between Yan A.M. Nemami Ada. Emeno,
2: amen.
4: And as our friend or dad, Jan and Mammy, and our friend and catcher and Mammy say, well, who's a different preacher here that the man news will cost you? As I would have charged you sooner after the woman news, I didn't ever put up my why you mistake. But Mammy did you, dear first friend? The patro, ya can't, and someone's one rushes now, and yet you are now banana noir cono. I did bet any pan who ne say with him. I'm a friend of say no one. And unti obinya wed no bear pants, so say I ran in tea, obinya we obey and then should be beside us here. Said him to be at the bear my friend, a cry, men pester me ye because the hansen and near boss. But so the American said the hansen and near boss, and I'm answers. And who been a make?
1: Wow.
4: Never ready, young Pong. A pepayarino. I was say chinema a fanny nimen as well, and then not here. A fee, San, you only hunting in air, conayarin, swinging there. A befanity. Now, fair. I was one, and what did 10 years, sir? Doctor Mus was done in here, was ah, where did you move your head? Gandy, gandy, gandy, gandy. Sabo Frado. A patcho. Now, was study captain. I was swimming here. Now, I have brown enough in it, do not let you say. Then, my man at the back, Captain Munoa, or first year, who know 9 years.
2: 9 years.
4: Shan someone, or can, shan someone, or can, or when you answer for food, dear. Be any, dear, and young people home, or first or day,
1: amen.
4: And grow doors, so baby, any other, but no baby, and young ones, yes, and Kola, umber two, Hosanna. 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
4: Simu na bra. O hauna hawache. 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
4: Amen.
2: Amen.
4: Evangelist.
5: Hello, Papa.
4: the man with white handkerchief. How are you? Anopei. Bishop.
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4: Na untumi mesha.
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4: 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And you know, baby was say many dal muntum susu. You cannot measure. 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
4: 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Ada sama, mu nyami mu enidasu.
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4: Any pama ban eba. 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
1: Yes.
4: Fweni chila shama.
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4: 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Na captain ni be biara.
1: Yes.
4: Kaya sida number.
1: Yes.
4: Emra wa ba pon su di abe register wa han. Kai asida number.
1: Amen.
4: 059. 200 94 94 059 059 82 92 092 092 092 092 092 092 092 092 092 092 092 092 092 092 092 092 092 092 092 092 092 092 092 092 092 092 092 092 092 092 092 092 092 092 092 092 092 092 092 092 092 092 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
4: Na bri bia hon humune dare tono. 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
4: Kotigo noso. 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
4: 2 3 2 2 3 2 7 7 4 7 7 4 7 7 4 7 7 4 7 7 4 7 7 4 7 7 4 7 7 4 7 7 4 7 7 4 7 7 4 7 7 4 7 7 4 7 7 4 7 7 4 7 7 7 7 7 7 7 7 7 7 7 7 7 7 7 7 7 7 7 7 7 7 7 7 7 7 7 7 7 7 7 7 7 7 7 7 7 7 7 7 7 7 7 7 7 7 7 7 7 7 7 7 7 7 7 7 7 7 7 7 7 7 7 7 7 7 7 7 7 7 7 7 7 7 7 7 7 7 7 7 7 7 7 7 7 7 7 7 7 7 7 7 7 7 7 7 7 7 7 7 7 7 7 7 7 7 7 7 7 7 7 7 7 7 7 7 7 7 7 7 7 7 7 7 7 7 7 7 7 7 7 7 7 7 7 7 7 7 7 na apostle come 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
4: Hello, Mami Amagana.
5: Yakupo D4. Good morning, Pastor.
4: Good morning, morning. I'm from Jenka.
5: Amen, sir.
4: Amen. 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Sadia has answered the 10 Ghana ba. Grandis are who are the 5 Ghana ba. Sarah na Barbara, a Jacoma commands the 20 Ghana ba. Efua and Sawa the 30 Ghana ba. Comfort of Fabia the 3 Ghana cities. Richard Agolaya the 10 Ghana. The Pom Simenuso the 5 Ghana. Ebenezer Prosper Mate Lamerson to the 20 Ghana.
5: Bless you.
4: Now some person made it say 1500 na ebano.
1: Yes.
4: Bubu na so the do ma ho di betumi so di ahishi ma ye den.
1: Amen.
4: E de aba. Na ni nyina be kosoro.
1: Yes.
4: Na me ka she nyangopo en mu nyam. Rebecca Amebre at the 10 Ghana aba.
5: Bless you.
4: Emmanuel Kubi. And so the 10 Ghana aba. Nancy Tope the 20 Ghana.
5: Bless you.
4: Benford Hendota the 10 Ghana.
5: Bless you.
4: Sako the 30 Ghana.
5: Bless you.
4: Omabe Shishim Fimfi. Vida Agbedomo. And also the 20 Ghana city. Saneko. Bismarck Riku Frimpon the 1 Ghana. 1 Ghana aba. Kwa for your band on Monday 50, where the 100, where the Mame.
5: Papa.
4: Drum Aji Nyamia Kofusuni Jimasu.
5: Yes, sir.
4: Sir Ansana Nunsia Bebon.
5: Uh-huh.
4: In Yango Ponam Prophet Jimasu Akam. Omonso Edu Mudibeka.
5: Yes, sir.
4: Mame Edini Bini. Stephen Amagro Co. 51 Ghana cities.
5: Bless you.
4: Donna Kumaka, 10 Ghana cities.
5: Bless you.
4: Adomwa Sebastian, 31 Ghana.
5: Bless you.
4: Ajachi, Daniel Bwachi, 105 Ghana.
5: Bless you, Ajachi.
4: John Kwasi Day, 50 Ghana.
5: Bless you.
4: Yenura, Nana, and someone do a jira bakumahe. Bafo, Enim, assuming Jachi.
1: Yes.
4: And no, I don't know how far I was. I'm Nana, the 51 Ghana at the Abbasis. I was Jacob Dunina at the 30 Ghana bar. And I'm Moses Richardson at the 50 Ghana city. Abbasis. And Ba, also Eunice Hassan, or the 51. Solomon, they put the 10 Ghana. Flip, the 4, and the 5 cities, 50 pesos. Beauty, so follow us here, do the 10 Ghana.
5: Bless
4: and
5: you.
4: Eric Kofi, Ako, and so the 7 Ghana.
5: Bless you.
4: Martha, allotted the 10 Ghana. Beauty, Asara, the 11 Ghana. Number is
5: 055 788 2425 2525 Papa, me that's Papa, Pana, me fasa, Quenya, Cassis, Sudin, Chiama, a Pagana, mine, and I, we are self and name, and I'll be out here, now or hell. Mechia Apostle, Papa, Bishop, Mechia, Papa, Papa Sabena, and I was saying, I wore a sorry damn for Sabri. Ah, and I may add from me, and I need to an IFA.
4: Yeah.
5: Papa, many J, by evangelist, now, me ten a voice, no, Papa.
4: Aye.
5: Hey, Na asem no ebe drew me sa na me fa o se ne o kasa no etie no
4: yeah
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4: Yes.
5: God has ordained such strength. 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
4: Stop prophet, you must say me name.
5: I name Utra Maya.
4: Utra Mama Madia, na mama for whom say. Beauty asare abasisia.
5: God bless you.
4: E matalotin so aba. Aguha kraxin so aba. Dana ya wa women aba. Every Catholic Christian so aba. 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Charles Adamson so aba.
5: Ena
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1: Mama, yet you, yet you.
0: Papa, I'm in shop, Wama. 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And I do my work, you know, Yami, and then Yami, my Yami Enfal Sun Shragana. Na Onkoso, am I any great and strong? Thank you, sir.
1: Hallelujah. 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I'm saying the woman in Anna say, a man for a friend line a man because a mobum with Diana or my same. Teresa a rubam for answer the 40 Ghana abba. Mishram already demo.
2: Amen.
1: Every Israel, Madrian, any monsters.
2: Amen.
1: Only a ring in a free moment.
2: Amen.
1: Obia man, Kai, boy, called a sonneno, a money trim or drum. Mammy, my wish has a moon number point, you might grab barber too.
2: Son.
0: Yes, sir.
1: A moon number point, you might barber too, if you say. May ye be enough, and I remember transcend so I heard drum.
0: I heard drum. Yes, sir.
1: Bishop, may my be?
2: Papa, me, First Peter chapter 5. First Peter chapter 5.
1: Yeah.
2: Verse 7.
1: Yeah.
2: Me jina so na me de ka sem chere eti e foni ashe foni na.
1: Yeah.
2: Me ni se de chi no come, but by English, they say cast.
1: Mon fa, mon dadwe ni mon hao ni na antuno, so fi so wadwe mo.
2: Ene.
1: Aye.
2: Ene, jume di ebe kosu ufi aha. And a pay you know. Me a summer made it to solo no sir. For would that gene how
1: you
2: for but true rather
1: if you say yeah
2: if you say or dream now one you won't say a dad dream is some money and enter now so
1: maybe
2: number or dream
1: or draw home out here
2: yes obey ye few so
1: on power to be an hour
2: to be an hour woman it and not no pay and no pay the copy me really agree yet to suffer for you now sir. I did not yet dodging Walsono. I am a near Walsono. Peter said, Bra, rather say, Bra, not but to Tomiso. So Brunette has cast it upon me. Just I only have two. Would have two Tomiso. Now, if he said, May Jane Wobo, and it's a 2 year for me at your phone in half, say, and now no pay, and then you are, and that's 7 year, and then when they are to Anamona Brashama government suit. Maybe be our walk, some pay a shaman. So okube chrome, so kataman so so what a so zenu, so what Lebanon, so what
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0: Oh, aye, Tim Cockra. 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
1: So, Ghana Mama, Addis Mama, Anopei, Yamate Fonina, good morning, Emerson, Anopei, Plan B, Passion Sports, Emerson, say, and Semino, Yede Ebre, Etifo, Enina, Sima, Eduasan, Enum, Apo, Apa, Anopa, Nunsiaho, that is, aye, 35 after 6, and then, 7th of October, 2026, and then, October, no, now, Tri Pepe, I would him say, who yet, Midin, Editan, Kepubi, Oko, Chaji, Ochinquanana, Minumbrim, na Galam 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If you say tell me copy time, aye nonson ebono. Some of the latest news around the sports. 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Eh ho, Golden Cakes etuso and so wano eh 4 points after 3 games. Afe Accra Lions at the 8th position, wano ekuta 4 points. Nania Abedi Pele etimno wamo eda aye 9th position, wamo eh 4 points. Afe 7th Wave FC, new promoted side to Division 1, wamo eda 10th, wamo ekuta aye 3 points after playing aye 3 games. Afe Home Stars FIHO wamo etoso edu aye bako wamo ewa 3 points. Atram Divisa eda 12 ewa 2 points. Afe Kotoku Royals eda 13th position 2 points. Accra Great Olympics eda 14th or 1 point. Nukunu FC eda 15th or 1 point. And a Golden Warriors after 3 games no owini match via only point minus 4 goals. Enti eno hon sem kakra and so eno no uram ewa aye zone 2 swa senetye Pro Sports Academy, ewo aye 7 points. Omne di kan in suopunu fidelity, etusu mienu 7 points. 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Nation safety wamo free premier and afe ya wamo call Division 1 7th position wamo ekuta aye 5 points. 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Na yene coach Kim Las Edim Komo Ebisan se Omo Eko Fiate Oma Sanya coming back together. A omo e prepare. Sign en omo preparation no ako aso ochina yemfa yeni ento Black Queens Bobo Kuno so se omo ebetimi ashe Mauritius Bobo Kuna na Kim Las and some way ena wadi
2: my first time here in Mauritius, a beautiful island. Great to catch up with all of the girls again after the WAFCON. Now it's time for the Olympic qualification. So the most of them arrived today, some of them late yesterday. So the training today was really soft. We're still waiting for a few players, but I expect us to be full tomorrow in the training. And then it's normal preparation, some tactical aspect, what we can do a little bit different, especially with the ball in the attack, that I think we have some areas we can improve. And I'm looking forward to play against Marie.
1: Wei ani nsema aye Ghana coach Kimilas ono na coach aye Black Queens Boboko no ose Mauritius a beautiful island bibia aye kama wamo preparedness no ekoyie wamo twen se match day no ebedu na wamo age 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
3: If I remember correctly, the last time footballers at the Olympics was 2004.
4: Sure.
3: So I think that for us at the GOC, we think that at all costs, football must be one of the teams must by all means be at the 2028 Olympics. So the reason why it's important that we meet is that so we understand the qualifiers and what we are going through and see how we can collaborate. If collaborate to see how we can get ensure that the boys are well prepared and then that you actually qualify for the games. So we'll be very happy to hear your path to qualification and then your plans and that kind of so that we also would be involved in whatever you're doing so that whatever we can do from our level to ensure that you get the utmost support, not only from government, but from the corporate world and from our own network as well. We see how we can do that to see you show that you qualify. Football is our most popular sport in Ghana, so it's not right that you should be missing from the Olympic Games for too long. So that's
1: Wei ene nsemwa aye Richard Akapovi ono ena oye Ghana Olympic aye committee aye president na utimise ampa aye wedye okonsogu ya waswo aye adia otena doko nkwam a utimise na benkwan ehuru ya ode 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jine kwekwonum
4: adu in fact we've been trying to fix dates over. It's been a very long time.
0: Plan BFM.
4: Because sometimes chairman is available, we are not available. And then sometimes too, I think at the last call, Plan the president BFM. Of the FA had indicated that he wants to lead the team here by himself, considering the gathering we're going to have. But we realize that if we keep going like that, we'll never meet. Because like today, last night, he had to rush to an assignment. So he couldn't come today. But if we say we'll postpone and wait for him to be around, we will never meet. So I think we decided that we have to come. The Ghana Football Association would have an involvement in the Olympics game, both the women's side through the Black Queens and then the U23 side, the Black Matches. And so it's only prudent and good for us to come and engage our Olympics committee, who is the overall oversight of the games in Ghana, so that we can piggyback into the plans and all the efforts being made, so that together we would get qualification not only in football but in all the other disciplines as we approach the Olympic Games. And so, in the nutshell, that's the essence for coming today. But I must say that we've been engaging at the background. But
1: way and in someone I aye, Ghana Football Association General Secretary Orani Dene Prosper Harrison Ado explaining editre aye Ghana for the entire omo ekosia na ochese meeting nso aye fruitful bibia 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
5: Yes, Senegal did it, their club that did it. You build it, have confidence in your own. If it will lessen your financial issues, I can charge Black Star the way a white coach will charge. But at the end of the day, and my coaching, any black or any local coach will go in for his heart. You understand me? To achieve. We don't look at money then. We look at achievement. So when you are able to build your own, it lessens your financial issues.
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6: bon coach a ye better ye wo ye Ghana ni Maybe think about Asian. 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Your own Musanium, Paddy, Nipa, Obituna, Twan, and Canon. Nah, your best current government, you know. 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So obey one in Dentoma, Yadimota, and FN in Free War. Ah, that's your Kuma, Ama, Obey to measure double. Dabby, I say four. 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
6: 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Yem yen yin flow and I back on a by 10 years to a man.
7: Pa ya me wanna say. Ya bani ya pam coach. Ya cat and ye mi patro cat is yen to mem pamanana. Say ya the ansaka cat, near ba bande gana, ya fiansan cano, yam bandi is a 3 years, 4 years pra, yam fan to tree no may. Cat by Ghana and African Cup playing to men qualify. And so first, you know, your quaff, Afcon, young Quenimokra, your quarter finals, semi finals, Yako. They say, qualify, cry, Roma, you demand qualify. And Yakubi, your crosswa, your first round, and your film. And your problem, and your coach, and your cat, and your FF, no problem, no, and your coach is in a problem, no. And GCL, CM minor, your football, yeah. You found cocket, so, or any DFF, no, so. Mrs. Susan and Famo Dinky. Answer or press or be coached Blastana, I check. And I yes, we are near problem, sir. The building cabo ball I could do, even Rafia coffee for mobile. Oma mobile and new muquata. So, yes, can I near Bobo and near Mamma of Nabe Diaco? See, the man who think as the same minimum, sir. While Mamma Gana, dear Betu Vienna, or Maymon or Betana, or also coached boys and a boys in building, sir.
1: Wei ene enchrim a Ghana fobi enso ade atudwa omo chese enye coach aye ket ene gfefo no ena say Ghana football Mohamed Polo enso akasa o chese wate se Lion Kingston se Black Stars adwuma no obetimi 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
8: he doesn't have the heart. I don't know why he left and he left, so I'm not talking about like I'm talking about professor, what is the professor? He was given under 17. You remember? He was even at the national level. He was with Kwesi Appiah.
9: Max Okonedo.
8: Close to into Africa, and when he came like that, but he was speaking at the last, at our background backyard there. That was Zito. Unfortunately, it's not in the scene. I don't know whether it's relaxed or whatever. But football, yeah, there is ups and down. Otherwise, I would have, say is somebody who can be given the chance to do something. But now, the one I have seen who has done for something for us recently was given, under the.
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0: Transmitting live from the Meridian City of Ghana. 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

0: 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Ajaba Kope.
1: Bright in here, bright young car.
0: Ajaba baby. Nami himself, Papa, now also and bomb.
2: I'm talking, Makasa. I Makasa free, Kaswa Bodice.
1: Okay, Kaswa Bodice Boko, dear.
2: Oh, Nakupon de Dom.
1: Okay, all right.
2: My pastor Maka Bibi Kakara, he said, assemble the Yakas is here. I am mining Bambon Yakao. And Kaukora, we were to program Kuranga, Obikura was fellow class, and so when they come Bobaso. After he said, I would have been over a passing, I would not form a Gima Diawaye. And to also show demands, I also Obaka. As he said, the other here, one can crack, Obikura.
1: That's right. Me Pacho Udin.
0: I
1: got my own guys free for our room.
0: Because you see, I'm in here.
1: Okay. I got my uncle.
0: You, young boys, and then the first time I met you.
1: Wow.
0: That, then you can
1: come down. Yeah, I met you, I said, amen. That's right.
2: Me
1: am not fan. I'm not here. That's
2: right.
1: That's right.
2: Amen.
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Sa pages we nyina no. What your kwa no pay, obehun e chira kwan. The best way say wonya hu e chira kwan a. Na wa follow page na maye. Na wa like page you know. Afi share ma wo from. Na no pay dia kwa na dia ba no. 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Information centers.

Chicken Information Center will be in Kampumpuni Mantem. Mr. Garlic Information Center will be Ashon Ama Samai. Mama Comfort Information Center will be Kakasunanka. Oh, yes. And Kampumpuni Mantem. Billy Kills Wood Sales and Information Center. That will be Kakope. Ben Akotoshu number 2. Prophet Agrippa Information Center will say no.

Millicent Information Center. I will teach a man to appear man to Eastern Region. Yes, more Information Center. I will infinity man to Central Region. Ope, almost you have a domace. What Dusty Ventures Information Center or Cataman's New Bridge. July Sound and Information Center. Opposite appear man to Eastern Region. I recall Information Center, Ewa Dukroya Dudu, Kavya Mantem, Adom Achadia and Heba Information Center, Suboy, Afe Nyame Betre.

To me, centers out on some more training, Quebama Diaman of Pay. Oh, why didn't you say Trot drivers, taxi drivers, and a pair church yammer. Boat drivers, Uber drivers, Yango drivers, and a pay.

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And to opponent seven in a branding. And you are digested the bad ideas. Now in your movie. I'm going to go to the house. I'm going to go to the house. I'm going to go to the house. I'm going to go to the house. I'm going to go to the house. I'm going to go to the house. I'm going to go to the house. I'm going to go to the house. I'm going to go to the house. I'm going to go to the house. I'm going to go to the house. I'm going to go to the house. I'm going to go to the house. I'm going to go to the house. I'm going to go to the house. I'm going to go to the house. I'm going to go to the house. I'm going to go to the house. I'm going to go to the house. I'm going to go to the house. I'm going to go to the house. I'm going to go to the house. I'm going to go to the house. I'm going to go to the house. I'm going to go to the house. I'm going to go to the house. I'm going to go to the house. I'm going to go to the house. I'm going to go to the house. I'm going to go to the house. I'm going to go to the house. I'm going to go to the house. I'm going to go to the house. I'm going to go to the house. I'm going to go to the house. I'm going to go to the house. I'm going to go to the house. I'm going to go to the house. I'm going

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0: on for weather update no
1: yes.
0: To us my
1: adobe
0: don't buy no pay me watch
2: yeah yeah
0: na impossible code
2: yamiadum nemum ne o no so to me set na yes resre
0: that's right
2: yeah you know it resre ya no only then drop me no come I'm a lawyer
0: so
2: them lawyers who are to say Jen ne ko so pa na o fe kabeno do na me ma cheche nsin mu ade.
0: Tu jiji mu ye wo.
2: Ma cheche mu yi na ne. 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
0: Se me se ka me se me dia de ne ma na nka dia ye adwuma no. Wa je nsin ade ate.
2: Ye de be ya na me ne se za na me pe no za na me no ko negotiation. O me je holiday ni me chew. Me se holiday nsin me ken ye be se me de ni bi na ko she Friday.
0: Sa o.
2: Ma chew ya da na do.
0: Me famu agbin.
2: Oh, no dear. For who are you temu? Tenra me de come lawyer ho.
0: Okay.
2: Lawyer Kobe Funs.
0: Okay.
2: Okay. Ti lawyer.
0: One famu
2: ma. Ana pay me chiao. America.
0: I now no lawyer.
2: My GKS ni na evidence. Ana me hu lawyer no jina ha jina hanzi ni hu ni.
0: Hu bi jina.
2: Hu na juma yi ntima Jeffrey ni nsem.
0: Right, right.
2: Ntima dia ma Kobe Funs.
0: Ye ntwaso no pay.
2: Oh, yeah, to ask you, say, yeah, queer anima. Inch on a book,
0: yeah, yeah. 209.
2: Yamna time. And Rebisana pass. I
0: said,
2: yeah, I was saying, change. I'm ready for years at best.
0: I know, got you know. Okay. I said, yeah, yeah, Nench, I'm ready
2: for years at best. Yamma boy,
0: sir.
2: Did I in your party of your party? Party,
0: yes. Yes.
2: Right.
0: So now we are taking the banner design 209.
2: 209.
0: 209.
2: See, a Ben 207 plus 2.
0: Plus 2. Yeah, also, the Kenya 207. And I recount no near two count. And more pants with the
2: air. I was answering recounting you guys. And so many to be a gun come. Oh, met everyone. Drew and uncle again. If I can't bear 10 million, I know I can't bear 400.
0: That guy was known, come for somebody on your own.
3: This is Plan B 104.
2: Oh, my God, my pen manages no man yard. It is a body now, boy.
0: That's right.
2: And I'm paying to check, I say, I'm from Comagana for you. 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
2: 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Eh, party in Becca, no? Eh, nay, Nanado Danko Kufar and Funny the Hana now day, eh, congratulations, eh, and I say Trim Quansom to me accord Yamas and say him and a pound of Fufro cry, El Hono Manonsono, eh, Cratano Eddie Abana, you wrote, could go upon Kumani Funny the Ha and all say, account for old promises before new economy. Upon Nkrumah to Atto Forsen. And to go be with say, a ring chair, a man, a farmer, a musician,
0: 2027.
2: Yeah, dear, but
0: November.
2: And then a good job upon Nkrumah. At a year Atto Forsen, the
0: first year you've been rising.
2: Or catch a Atto, say, on re ye ba. Now, boy, she be your sister, she added an honor, unfulfilling in and sana. Bauki, so a barber, cause say, ye be, I read you, no, you know, when you're enough. To me, and yeah, and Sunday to your boy, no, so no, delegate at me at the upper member for the Ghanaian Times and sorry, so no, say, we, you're Mr. Kofi Amabuan and Funny down, no, Minister for Local, Lands and Natural Resources, Minister for Lands and Natural Resources, Nifoni Dano Chese, and Penny Ford in Chiche, Pogre Baby Guelcom, a new land policy to end multiple sales, and then you say, oh, Honor Master Sabaco, while Tom and Nipa 4,000, into John, while Jenny Sigar Group, to Mena Mosmuch, or no Burum Hundi, and no Kumu, Hona Mochum, was the kind of Chese, and she a power di Guelcom, the Bernam, so M and A, to me, as is anime, Nano, and no winning, and a rare Mambra, or Nigina, so framework of Nigina, so dear, 1999, a Yinipa, and one is just one baby and such. Now, I'm opening excessive John Draman, mamma, and say a nipper 863 prisoners, woman, and oh, baby Jawa, mommy, now, cock of form, where the announcer. 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yeah, and simple, and the teacher for striking in Jinan, which you know, Musa, would you move
0: so much in them,
2: Pampe,
0: so much in them.
2: Now go visit us like a bit to Scooter.
0: Oh, yeah, pencil dear, a business, yeah, pencil dear, BNC.
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The quick chimney, a quiet band or monster, Madam Sono. 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Among Quajuma, among Quadis Yadem, and Quachia Mufana, dear. Or Pims are buying a bit of market, your own Samamu, you know, and no budget.

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0: 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Yeah. Those in favor say aye. One more can. 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You want to send me? Panit is on my inner sutire. What's my son? Seminar course war. National Delegate Conference. Nasi, I'm talking about the Akan, the four, I'm ready MPP animal. And yes, and yes, I'm rested kidipe. What the MPP am I going back to court? 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Pay and son, Samada Kamana channel. 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See ya.
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3: buyer from one. I'm not going to say, I am a club on Geneva. And you, Miko Galea, the buyer, no club on Geneva to Tuna or Yan, or Niblam.
1: I didn't know Cocobo would be at Manipano Muyana Pentina Mani, Opa Poco Penti, who should we be? I didn't know Cobama here.
3: Pado Obama soon, and I'm a Zuniko Kaya.
1: Now Pentin, who will be?
3: Pajan,
1: who will be Pau? Now, why have you identified our Cocobama here?
3: Obama and I'm a Zuniko Kaya.
1: Yo, and to the Zia Papa Hefa.
3: Pado, honor the Amin Trevia.
1: Ah, and to the Zia Wopa, your Jani, who watch a Hefa?
3: Pajan, which I want to run in Jan.
0: Plan B FM Neo. Anti Abusia, Amanana de Aso. 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I was to my west in person of Same Dakwa Watanase. 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
5: That's right.
4: It's a better utredium pon, I say. 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
5: Yeah.
4: MPP amanyoko, nansi ana yeko kumase, na nami jine mpa.
5: Yes, yes.
4: It's a utredium pon, shreye so.
5: Yeah.
4: Na ode yeko, miami krum, asante memu. 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
5: Okay,
4: ene titiri MPP amanye kuno no aha isan se endeye yankasa ye flag bearer and the leader of the party, His Excellency Dr. Mahmoud Bawumia, and they in his 63rd birthday.
5: Okay,
4: aha, okay. Na you see, me joining Ghana fo nyina ni MPP amanyoku nyina awoshe papa a happy 63rd birthday. Dr. Baumia is not just a politician.
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4: ne credentials or ye economist or ye banker or sanso ye scholar and waye leader or ye former vice president na oshe Ghana has say the development of our country in the aspect of digital transformation. Nyama papa no aye ebini Ghana card mobile money in interoperability. 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Oshe domestic gold purchase program. 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
5: plan bfm
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0: 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It comes with a salary increment. 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
0: 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But rather the accompanying increment in salary ne there.
1: Mm-hmm.
0: Eno there unfair man nipa. I think say it is unfair. And government must do something about it. Then also, Oshe Nyama ni bia, or see, deprived area allowance.
1: Yes.
0: Oti ase, se udi obi,
1: eko
0: in krasi,
1: inko in kuma. Nansi, yini e krasi, we unkrum kuma.
0: Aha, mini ameda se for the correction. Eko in kuma.
1: That's right.
0: Oti ase.
1: Yeah.
0: Eko in kuma, na udi obi eko, because yen yina yen nim se, obia pese otina krum oti ase
1: yeah.
0: Aha inti nipa no se obe accept because ye nuanom so ewo ekrom kuma wa
1: yeah.
0: They also deserve quality education, they also deserve better services oti ase so to be able to encourage people to go there no mwankasa na muka se starting from January of this year
1: yeah.
0: San krofo sa no mobe mo deprived area allowance oti ase na sa allowance no ebepim ende omunsa enka sa allowance. So these are some of the things that teachers no omo strike for, and I think say ni nyina no aban no necessary otumi yeden otumi ye hu bibi so that the teachers can go back to the classroom. Osha asema education minister Honorable Haruna Idrisu Okaya onuka de o promise say January January ena omo ebenya saa nyama no oti ase end month ben ena ye wo no oti ase nti eba ne saa na akoye se de 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people have even started speaking against him oti ase ohwe modern MPP amamu ebe born in the educational sector oti ase ohwe promotions ohwe teacher recruitment ohwe free SHS ohwe sanyama 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rather unfortunate and me no me ma meni enje because education ni de essay a oman ni na ya say no oti ase nti yebepa aban cho yebepa educational minister yebepa NDC government cho se se omo betumi aye 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brepa no eya yemba because ye wasem bia ye kase when two elephants fight it is the grass
1: that surface
0: o ti ase until at the end of the day in as much as there's an impasse between the government and the teacher unions no omo omo be brepa ena eye yemba because at the end of the day no se we ekoso a it will affect learning adisua because the teachers are not there to teach the kids and then me ba hey me share some of the government schools ube unse in kolani bi ewo ho but teachers are not there so

0: going to affect learning. Then also their academic calendar. Because I didn't almost say a church 25th of September and then 7th October. It's gradually a cop. Ebi a normal planning every week via activities are ebe koso. So their academic calendars would also be affected.
1: Okay.
0: And a parent, she parents cry ebimu e make payment of school fees. Ebimu atuto nyama amomumba akolani kwe ende teacher embe. Eya dea woman is cow. Se onfan to ebiane. Ote ya se. So these are some of the things. Ebani sakra na gradually people are looking down on the public education system. Because at the end of the day, omu omu ko private schools in the omu school e suya deal. But ebia wo no usika ndu private school. Na ope se oba eko aha. Na eno so so e ma akolani nim die. Any senior akolano ebe beno ninyina aba form. Na mpacho ode yenshe fair wages and salary commissioner sema omoka. You see, teachers, and they say they are requesting for a new allowance. Sana fair wages for eka. Say omo de no omo jwin se nanka old allowance, no?
1: Yeah.
0: Like they will just improve it rather than introduce a new one. But teacher unions, no? So a request for a new allowance. And me cry, I think say the teacher unions are right. Because I buy the campaign. As I may say, Yama Bisa, NDC, I buy car, say, Omo Mubeko, a crow in Kumano. Ote, I said, those people, they will give them allowance. Ote, I said, and at the previous promotional allowance in the day, I idea won't hold the dada. Into a nya at the fufro. Ote, I said, into the idea a campaign. Na yaba, na Omo share him so Omo, ye post you Omo ko a rural areas, no. Omo betumi enya omo allowance. Ote ya se, ena me ma cultural exams. Na me nya promotional. 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Ote ya se, me te ya se mbi se, abay, ebe ka se, omo ye, sa promotional allowance no. Omo ye, enhu e juma for about 80,000 teachers. Ah, omunya promotion. No. Now, so far, no, I'm becoming almost about 29,000 teachers. Ote, I say. Many, my question, me, Bisani, say, inti, how many teachers have now been fully processed? And there, yeah, kase, teachers are here. And my, still, omu jina 29,000. Oh. And I say, increment be, abe kaho, aham, pacho, omu ma ye, ote, I say, na ye, how much omo de beka teachers no ana sika omo be here to implement adena omo ye no na me pacho omo maye timelines omo maye 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
2: me
0: dia na kwanso aha me dia enam kwanso eba oti ase ena ade no so question ye bi sane se eden na prevent teachers na aka no from being captured and being placed on the correct salary scale eden na prevent ye here more human resources on be capture na oti as an staff omo yesa ejuma no are they limited oti as nti omo ma ye hu aha yesra omo pa omo ma ye hu na I think say you see yes say oton oyaria na unya anu edru oti as nti say aban mu penny for e fesi any challenger they should let us know e bi kra na obi wo a better solution to help them to solve the issue because NDC are buying yehu de omo yeye. You see, sometimes me ana ye ka issues a ehu hia se ya e ana me mpese me de be politics but ye o my we mu a yehu senior NDC are buying Eddie education a year politics. What I say, in the end, that means so me fanya politics and me fanya politics. And you see, the cheapest thing I expect this government to be able to do, they say, obienya promotion and also the difference in salary. Be 100 CD and now BB keke and also so untuminti. Then it shows, sir, what people are saying out there is the truth. This government is not spending because almost sure, sir, the CD to dollar, no, what you say, inflation near there, ebe cost through. So they are not spending. So what people are saying out there, no, I am pa, because if just promotional allowance keke and also so untuminti, then there is an issue. And omumbra bonting no mumbe chire chire mu enchre omumbe chire chire because he can eya hin this small amount of money and you see andra media house bi o sister station bako e bisa question bi o Facebook and it was very sad na me hwere aho say what is the average salary of a teacher. It was very sad and people were quoting 2000 3,000. They are who highest cry 3,000 and something. Minya, a very serious issue. As I say, you know, you may need a co. Because if really a person or mine a tumpoa, then your teachers, we have to improve their conditions of service, their remuneration. As I say, and when I'm not speaking against this current government, abambia obe babiano ye teachers, their standard of living no eya bad.
1: Okay.
0: And people and it sometimes when you interview people, when you speak with people, obi to me kase ejuma bena o pese o ye obeka say chale scan ni feel until there person me ko training college na minya alawa.
1: Okay.
0: Aha, inti me cha de kaka mwian ma kope ejuma papa. Aye,
1: me kanem kure bi eye sa onse ya kan sen ya career di no nkro no ba ye busa kura ba go se onye ade adwuma na o se minya me chiche nemu minya adwuma pa
0: ha na mo you see these are some of the things but oko other countries ah ye tia teachers ankasa because every profession beyond you need a teacher to teach you before you can become that particular profession.
1: That's right.
0: We are looking down this on them. So these are some of the things, sir. Currently, the NDC Abain Ewosu. It's His Excellency John Dramani Mahama. Only the NDC Abain Yesremu. Teachers aketuya enye. 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Enye mumobo ana. 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The president of Ghana. There's no timer. 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Ote ase. Aketuya kesea kura anu. Ye the taxpayers money. Ene ye di etuya mo. How much more teacher I get to ya? What's the difference? What I say? Inti ye be sremu. Mo be bo bi krono ane nye teacher. And you see last time Ushe demonstration and yami enshra Honorable Hassan Tampuli. Bacho uhundia eko so ana. And mra na teacher si ye demonstration no. Na lady bi esu. Say ofri gusegu pacho otiana gusegu osu a teacher nino you see she was letting out the frustrations that all go through as a teacher otia say and yenyina yenim say Honorable Hassan Tampuli so so eye an MP e was our area and attaching the hat and just recently Mr. Facebook na mehun say we making a cash donation to the teacher.
1: Okay.
0: Ah, or the laptop near the nyina akahu ama teacher no. Just to motivate the teacher no when Lucy hope. Ote I say. Or pa buying chow say. There's a say ye be ama teachers echo back to the classroom no. Yes, omu say omu nye emayen. Because say obi ye frustrated, obi ye stressed that. Nipa no oko classroom a den okwa kotre yen kwala no.
1: Okay.
0: So some of us, we are not surprised why private schools, they are etching government schools. It is not, you see some of the factors, mm-hmm. it is not as if in Kolano Omuo Hono, extremely better than Omuo Omuo public schools.
1: Mm-hmm.
0: Mm-hmm. But the challenges in the public schools, the challenges, even the infrastructural challenges, ebi wo okra che omo betena so kra e challenge o ti ase ebi any quality teachers because nipa no ntua ne kaye it is a private school bi ebe dada no no man is car
1: obekọ
0: me pa cho on jina on kra na obekọ you understand so these are some of the things I yesre aban say omo ma omo ni enko those places no senior your public educational system no would also be a better system.
1: Okay.
0: Ever Buama attitude the next generation of leaders. Because at the end of the day, no say antiti omuya, why mune babe shama or mino etumpon. And the most unfortunate part, and say most of these our MPs and ministers near the end, they don't see the gravity of the issue at hand.
1: Mm-hmm.
0: Because Oman Kasa Omun Bania de and Omun ko public school sinibi. Onu ano pe o sorry ye. O de ne bat na ka mwa yede ne e ko big schools.
1: Mm.
0: Yede ne ko Akosombo International. Yede ne ko GIS. Yede ne ko schools akese akese.
1: Because mi unwen piwa big jabo nche kase na ketu ya mai.
2: 104.4.
0: Yede omu ko schools akese akese. 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
0: 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Ote ase. Yeah. So, omo hu the gravity of the issue nti yebe sra won yebe sra won se omo nya hu bibi e ma yen aha na teachers no so ntumi ko back to
1: classroom.
0: The classroom
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0: ote ase you see the negotiations no mami kan bibi minya I think say over the this is not the first time they are having a meeting
1: mm-hmm.
0: but de biara damoko na makoso omo bo
2: this is plan omo
0: ko back to so a omo hu e bona mo de ayeden Mode assure mono. So now the teachers are asking for something concrete. Ote ya say, inti aban ye best remo. 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
1: Medasi. 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Now, Same, Yan share a name one Kasama, you quay MPP, Nano Mimide Kemuin, and a National Delegate Conference about 80 because of Matuba, a day I can afford to be to me departing in him. Now, Sansa will be Payamede. 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
0: obedishe
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0: 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And ne ho so edjo. He was our National First Vice Chairman.
1: Yeah.
0: Na yaye nim ye papa intim ne ho a edodo no.
1: Edodo no yeah.
0: Na ama na be take over as acting chairman. National Chairman. Anti papa anopei meche o bebia uwo bia. And they or your former acting national vice chairman. Mm-hmm. Last weekend, Honorable John Boedu was sworn in
1: as national chairman.
0: Our new chairman.
1: Yeah.
2: 104.5.
0: Eminia, Kumasi no nami wo share document here, media be ya. Aha, inti mi ami wan wan se papa say we hun dia a course. We will be a core conference in ebi bia ye mani bi.
1: Okay.
0: Document in any. Also proposed motions for amendment of constitution of the new patriotic
1: party.
0: Patro unhuana. Aha. Omo abubo omudino. That is the committee, members of the constitution amendment.
1: Mahu Frank Davis
0: committee. Any. Aha. Mami fan tre. We no inti. Umuse. Era Frank Davis waha ono e chairman. Ya mame honorable Patricia P. J. Waha. Yemi abema honorable Kojo Pon Kuma waha. Honorable Dina Sonadapa. Honorable Ebenezer Nate so waha. Honorable Kofi Makafi wanye waha. Dr. Antoinette Tibu Dakon. Miami ni abema Idi Mohayudin. Aha, mini Idi ena Echo School. Aha, inti oye minu ya pa. Ah, at the time now, Oye Nooks General Secretary. I was also the USAC General Secretary at the year 2014 or 2015. Until I say, cry, you delegate conference. Omo omu we're together. Aha, and you crana, o taking the time to explain some of the things
1: amendment,
0: to me.
1: No.
0: Aha, inti amendment nini na ewa hase. So it is rather unfortunate, say. Chairman Ekase Wehu, because this document was circulated to everyone. Me Krampo Minim say a soft copy of the document was also given ahead of time. Oti I say, Ena Oshe date ne kra omode for me we na June 25th, 2026. Oti I say, Ena National Council omo establishes omo beye a constitutional amendment. Me no eya me wan wan say papa say. Onim their echoes, but that notwithstanding, me the need dear bia and my papa, but their mechanics say, the authority of the National Delegate Conference, you know, okay, MPP constitutional, you can't about supremacy in decision making body.
1: Okay,
0: what I say, anything I your neck, what I say. And until a National Executive Committee,
2: almost
0: some more to me, what I say, I yaw a National Steering Committee, what I say, yaw National Council, what I say, yaw a National Delegate Conference, which is the supreme decision making body of the party, what I say, in as much as your former acting national chairman, Chairman Bute, onusu utumino, as an individual, onu kwani tumino, eye under the neck.
1: That's right.
0: National Executive Council, enona executive nini na ba together. Ena neck susu tumino, eye under the National Delegate Conference. Inti washa, when it comes to constitutional amendment, yanya o neck.
1: Yeah.
0: Yenye wo even National Council. Say we are away. National Council, yenye wo ho. Kwa National Council, no, eno na ya na regional executives ni bi kraya ekobi.
1: Ekobi, ya.
0: Yeah. Yenye wo ho. But when it comes to the National Delegate Conference, eno no ye, constituency executives nina wo the whole world. Oti ya say, eno no ye, regional executives, ye external branches. Obibia!
2: This is
0: what I say, and I shame, and no. So, in as much as your papa said, ma, or can me there, I am one, because me cry, me call conference, because document, and I may be about her say, me sounds so ya, where say, almost send a soft copy ahead of time.
1: But my mother, to say the on acting chairman, I came, some pamper, sir, ABR, to you, the almost ABR city, and Cratan and Honkron by a choir, once I care, you know. Ekuba se, ene acting chairman, Buti, ewo nyina so be se,
0: former
1: acting chairman, chairman Buti, ewo nyina so be se, de eda wani, wanya bi, ni munseme mpenifu nyina so chira, to you, ekwa mbis, wone acting chairman, baya jwen se, ebya, party ni mpenifu ni nene ni ye. Yanfa se, wode se sahane tia.
0: Meni ya, meno, you see, eno na me kane se,
1: yeah.
0: Nipa biara, you have Ghana is a democratic
1: country.
0: Oh yes. And a MPP so a democratic party. What I say? Aha, inti obia wa the right say
2: 104.5.
0: E kosona obo en Joshua.
1: That's right.
0: Obetumi dia kokot. What I say? Inti obia betumi aye den akɔ court nti asɛm na wo ka sɛ wo sɛ then the or the back court wo betum dey akɔ court
3: okay
0: o ti asɛ but ɛno no ye ɛsɛ sɛ ohun sɛ if asɛm na wo dey court no sa amendment ayeye no it violates the MPP constitution o ti asɛ he has a right to seek legal interpretation and MPP a democratic party and we are not afraid of the courts Osha party a lawyer for those who won pa MPP what you say nti ba me no they are make catch and say you were internal arrangements Osha MPP constitutional we have internal arrangements say bibi cause of your grievance process he has to be sure say he will exhaust all the grievance channels or processes in the party and sana or the akọ abontin o ti say but that no withstanding obetumi the akọ o ti say aha ba me no I was there fine e bia obetumi aka say say voting no e course no because do na crash e bi o tv so o ti say voting course o tv so ah they are only there there and say he thinks the eyes have it but when e bia na ballot paper so. You can have issues with the way the voting went.
3: Okay.
0: But the truth, or you can even have issues with some of the motions. Because motions, you know, a dozen. Maybe what has say. Motions need be necessary, you know, in opposition.
3: Yes.
0: The flag bearer will be the leader.
3: The supremacy.
0: Of the party.
3: Yeah.
0: Motions need be necessary. First, you know, you can have deputy communication officers, but from now onwards, we'll be having deputy communication officers.
3: Or constituency,
0: even at the regional level.
3: Okay.
0: First crown, now at the constituency level, you need third vice chairman. You see, a third vice chairman will be appointed. Oti asa. So a whole lot of amendment. First crown, Osha. Now your IT officers at the constituency and regional. No, now among ka executive committee. Oti ase ba now no ye doma be ka ho oti ase nti wo hwe amendment bebre aba ye ji tu mu na we believe say ebe boa ama party no akọ nanim e bia na chairman Bute have issues with that ko be to me a lobby some people to boycott it ma wanye but that no we standing if of let's say you are violating any part of the constitution he has that right, what he has said, to go to court. But he has to be sure, say, he will exhaust the internal party structures.
3: Okay.
0: If you have any grievance, your internal mechanisms, you have to exhaust it.
3: Okay.
0: Before, say, if still you are not satisfied, you can take it to the court. So that is the only advice, sir.
3: Okay.
0: Medebema, your papa.
1: Right. Sami, medasipa. Now, metio for me baba musupa na. And sana me baba musu ano pe mamusu metimi achi mo abiano. Munti enkabu na mo shem sisi anse. Ebe hi anpa ne be som bonso edi amawa. Me busi ano pe se. Jume di ebe na wudiya uhiye edi ane ewasiye. Se wedding. Say a birthday party, say a year, and I say, Jumedia beer, what the ashes were, and the four babbage will be here, the other dear. May come for behind Bacope and the Ediaman, Sabia, no, a last hour catering service. Now, Mbabwapa, my will be an assembly to make Jay. May can is Rebecca's A, and a last hour catering service, so maybe I'm never born a bed, you there be against an eight year. What the opera, the club, you also know, dear, will be an air on Sabacano, a bonus year, dear, bear for four foot, at me, Edia Mopa, Omuniana, dear, make her, Edia Chow say, one more damn council, Edia Ye, Tipomodian, Savone. Last our kitchen service in penny for a bit me a casa mammy a ban or down so a babwa pama baby out to be an ebit me dear no a dear bro I'm crown crown office in milk out a more dear someone last our kitchen service in penny for a bit me a casa ewa home so na you did kind of much aquino ewa tema committee five tema committee five or money temas temasco small gate no any d and renimo temasco small 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Hello, good morning.
3: Morning, sir.
1: Master P.
3: Master P.
1: Yeah, Yan Twaso.
3: Good
1: morning. Yamajas, Yano Pay.
3: You need to come in here, Minya, Sammy, my money, Juma. Champion man, champion former vice president, Dr. Mahmoud Mounia Bezidia, and Mani Center.
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3: A man who can see a body room. Now, only in a dream, a blue address. A dear would be vice president in the Senate for this woman, and there would be a organ of the Yana Sompasso. Would be a organ of the Dr. Mahmoud Mounia. You said, would be a Yana Sompasso. So, it was one day.
4: We will be. The father and a teacher for now, I know what I'm saying.
1: 104.5. Okay. Okay. Okay. Good morning.
5: What
1: do you mean? Again, Mo.
5: Ah, you.
1: And Twasso.
5: I didn't tell you. I can't even talk about it. Doctor. Baumea. Onwana, get a no for 2028. We could have been I think I've been I'm a monk, because I'm a monk.
1: Right, my dad's here, Jenimo. Good morning.
6: Good morning.
1: The patch would be a free for other man.
6: But I mean, Elijah, because I think I'm covering your police bank. What's the one I pay?
1: Elijah and Twas on a pay.
6: And I pay honorable Mark Secretary or Chalk Ketipan. I also show now I will not be here. I don't know. I mean, check it through. And Mark saying, I hope on Chawashi Moon or Chosen. I shall come.
1: I mean,
6: I got a couple of forms now or pay for regional chairman. For greater Accra, and here I was talking about Babu. I to mention it again. Let us know, Menchaka is soon for my incoming national deputy organizer, Justice Yabua, Madanazi. I need to mention it again. Mayor, concerning about education issue, in fact, even political in 2010, when you're NDC, when you're NPP, it's a matter of the nation. And the young young child to Mambu, Mayan Katia, Papa John Samani Mahama, he said, yeah, I was there all year. Edibuwa teacher suno, na omu mfa wuntuma pa elfrano, onye, mafa kanjike na enye de, efantuwa. Na minister anu susuna tunye de, enko DDA. Because I'm not that study may be a mechanic and your teacher at a yemu bife, I can yemu when I get this much for you. And your teacher Korean at a day, I'm not such a teacher as you are, I don't know minister of where they and your ministry appointment. I'm calling that. In fact, teachers who grow, teachers only become with a man. Ah, I don't do with it. And you have been a master.
7: Okay,
8: Yanko. Good morning.
9: Good morning, Minya.
8: Me pa chudi.
9: 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Okay. 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
10: so me da so the chair with you for me chia o sabuti kwa deputy national organizer justice tebua the same position, the new I'm a yellow, a commercial organizer. And Paucho, teachers between Frank, me knew my report, I'm going to ask for the cost strike. I'm going to ask for the cost strike. I'm going to ask for the cost strike.
8: Paucho, you're not sure you're immune. And you're my man, sir. Ebi, Alawa. And a bin swan man sabia do mako to in crunkum boshi bose ya do con crunkum ma. Once in crunk may be one man can ni wo in su ober brennon cron benti a ban betim de se gua kwamo di amount. And after so dear tossum and say allowance promotion ye why?
10: Yeah, yes,
8: eh, what the emperor say? Akatuana say, allowing in a Scandinavia.
10: I
8: Akatuan to moon.
10: I'm a man, I'm a man, I'm a man, I'm a man, I'm a man, I'm a man, I'm a man, I'm a man, I'm a man, I'm a man, I'm a man, I'm a man, I'm a man, I'm a man, I'm a man, I'm a man, I'm a man, I'm a man, I'm a man, I'm a man, I'm a man, I'm a man, I'm a man, I'm a man, I'm a man, I'm a man, I'm a man, I'm a man, I'm a man, I'm a man, I'm a man, I'm a man, I'm a man, I'm a man, I'm a man, I'm a 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
1: This is plan B. Okay, coach Meda say good morning. Oh, too bad. 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Good morning.
2: Matthew.
1: But you also catch me.
2: I'm going to be ready. I'm going to
1: try. I'm going to tell you to pay.
2: No. I'm going to tell you to pay. I'm going to tell you to pay. I'm going to tell you to pay. I'm going to tell you to pay. I'm going to tell you to pay. 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
2: 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And now the tier back almost says we are Omuka is not we know Emma for Bibiachi and DC. Let me be something who say, I am Kodia, honor the MPP co macro minority, our parliament. Then a BR Nira, why, yeah, a year boss, and then
1: okay, Meda say, Omer and Nassau, good morning. Good morning.
3: Morning.
1: Yes, sir. Me pa chwa ti menka.
3: Kapuli ni.
1: What ti menka?
3: Hello?
1: Too bad. 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Ma menkwa. Good morning.
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3: 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Ube ti ma fremi de bu. In coming soon conference organizer. 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I do a beer coming for the outside soon consult. Limit is why you are clean up crying near beer, a Dania B, and a DNA Fijaso. Indeed, Medamina, Kapokamu support to Mammy. Ahem, Mibrai, my name starting she, a teacher for so. A Dibia Mummy and Kano Crep. Sitting in a bed chair, politician, be added within short time. There's a politician in the party, but then I brought one to some. na wa che teacher fo se bi emi na mo ze e teacher fo no kwampo no wo mu ayi kwa ne wo mpe wo ji wo mpe wo timi di sika no be se 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
1: Yawuza. Yawuza.
3: Yes, sir.
1: What you mean, can? Point of correction. One cassette bomb. Was it pepper spray? Okay, may I say correction? I'm a creature moving to the just argue with your mobile phone. Good morning. Good morning. Chairman, what you mean, can?
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1: Okay, Chairman, yeah, crowd of my men, quite say, good morning.
5: Morning,
1: Tema. I'm watching. Tema Boko, na kwa ni Tema Boko di?
5: Adumu keke.
1: Okay.
5: Then I'm a teacher for 30 annual allowance. Police for ya kitaji allowance yana. And I said ya for ya kitaji allowance yana. MPP, me a mom, Mammy, she said that passer on from Koye Juma.
4: This is plan
5: Juma, 43 million, Uncle Bra. Openiba, Umia, woman, she catch on from Koye Dub. One from Koye Dum, she can do hope. Monkon Koye Bra. Yes, he a cotton scatry. She can well people phone what the man was scatry and lose one. This has she can in and away. Uncle Jim Bram, you've been to a teacher for a week. A teacher for more than 80,000 who said, yeah, I'm not working. Mumma Fresican, I know, we don't go Fresica or in Cotia longer. She cannot demand to see the other person from Cotia or dog water anymore, a man, dollars, $43 million.
4: 104.5.
5: Open him by me, double lawyer, 1 year, $2 million. Scatch $2 million. Uncle, this has come in back. Me also create teacher for Oka. A man will be about 2 years, 30K, a mukika, 2 million, or Kofad will hit for the Bitiaka. Then one number them up. Then I demand. I did not hire a judge. Young people today be dead for your money.
1: Okay, medasi emene naso eje osu medasi pa now same 1 minute me be man wa wrap up na source why
6: emra na okoles no e kasa no I say ndc for no ka nsem bi say when it comes to education o ma ya de chin mpp anya ne kre under mpp we be kaya the first time of president John Dramani Mahama or cancel nursing and teacher training allowance no His Excellency Nanado Ebayo no no na ode ba bi mende dia metete ne se o ma san eyi sasika tua no efios kanu ko o mu tua when it comes to upgrading of teacher education from diploma to degree level eye MPP ye ne ade ba emde teachers o mo ko 4 year bachelor of education program when it comes to the professional development for teachers licensure exams training of teachers ne ade eye MPP ena ede baye hwe even promotions aye ye oti ase 2021 promotion exercise 29,465 out of 46,486 shortlisted candidate aye 63.3% oti ase so these are some of the things MPP aye ye recruitment of teachers and the NDC baye omu ntumi recruiti teachers into NDC there
1: okay.
6: When it comes to education there they are nowhere near to the MPP
1: but as
6: if patcho mon ti as yes sir na me patcho ye be pagana for cho wo hwe senior oman yi e ko ye na chere se come 2028 Yenka His Excellency John, His Excellency Dr. Mahmoud Baumia, okay. 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

0: Abusuana Mikael Sami and it's the Jim AD Jumedi and which I'm here from Akusia Jim Fua. 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Mommy and Eddie Yanko Pong in Shiramona Fay on Sa and
1: Sulu.
0: I feel I said that also BM and Co. And for my general manager, Honorable Frederick N.E.J. 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Starboy also watching you live. Claire at a half meme airport. Fantastic show. On also Edna Dear Abba. Afe boat drivers, Yango drivers, Uber drivers, taxi drivers, Trotro drivers, Mamma call long journey, and Afe so car riders in Nanos. So yeah, but that must have said the beer adam
1: plan B.
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0: Kolika crack or down. 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Now we'll be playing so better in car. Ewo ho. 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Eho so dra. Ube like it. 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Na fei. WhatsApp so a comment se e di amaye. 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No. Mesra usa obe boso sene be ya plan B. Ye posti video abe nya notification. Na weti me abba. Ababeshe, Sansuna Instagram on see your home. A honso a plan B 104.5 FM. A honso drop a like of a shay. No comment say a dear Maya Nafe. What's a follow page? No, a day a kahoo. Ebusia, Makanisana make Kai will say nay. Jimmy dear be a wood dear say any man a wood tone. 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E wo siya Bernard Jones say, me wuse nu and then a message aba or say happy birthday Bernard mini the other birthday ne ekwa man enunti no fani pani dimbra na yenfa happy birthday enko enfa mani pano

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0: See you, Eddie, my miraculous clothing. 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
0: 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Ebusia Adole Adole. What's Adole catering services dia? 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
0: 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Eho, and Adole Catering Services, ya wa. 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Adole Catering Services, eho, and I make him for edia mao. Ebu si yonko piye Eastern Region of Ghana. 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

0: 105. I will see how I'm supposed to have a team and support for you, Jumedi. Well, plan B, 104.5 FM, so enche. Na topic, and I will change penny for the other two, Jano. Na ya to check on and come on. Now, what topic, no? Managing an obstinate person, and no any topic, and I will change to check on and come on. Now, me, Kyle, say, all the social media platforms, no? 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Yeah, live elko and until send you be your Facebook app now. Udu baby a search bar na obe search no 104.5 FM ube huyeng ewoho na chere se we say your profile no ashoko and no chere se your life and it's profile no so uboswa show ye ubenya ewoho na fe weja u comment ewoho emre pemunu making kai comment no de amal na uba like and so na fe wa share program no ama fofron so ensa etimi akembi na fe page no Mr. also be follow a day account. Send me a day beyond a plan B. Your bad life, ah, not just say a amount notification.
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0: Plan B for about not waiting me. Ako akoshe. Na me say kai say TikTok on su yoho. Aye, and they TikTok no yoho hobby. And into so honsu duwa. 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Honsu duwa. Na chere say videos no programs say yeah, we have na no. Channel short clips. De guho inti biya na Facebook no. Wo se biya na unti menko ho. Wow, TikTok gini na no. Yoho ho. Inti honu udua. Video program say ni na yeah you can short clips at the guho the honest son udu ha ube like it ube share nothing so comment at the amayen I kama afi sa follow page you know if I can share I share na who here papa na umi anso ensa intimi enkebi a hono plan B 104.5 FM official and no any a TikTok page you know X YouTube and Instagram a honey na no so a plan B 104.5 FM a honso so we drop a like obe share na fe wa comment say a dear my na fe page
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0: pa bibia wogo
2: this is Plan B 104.5
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1: 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And say, menu yen ya dream crony and ya juman was any pano on chessa. 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On to me and count on to me four so ni and two a juma. Todebia ye fee fee busiemu ye yen yen yen ni say yen ni say obi gina breno on no. It has on trim mount. And yes, Anna, who could jina aha, obeka could jina ha. Uchia, who could jina ni say ya, obe two of you baby or jina be jina say. Into one new cooperative, Sani Pani ever can say, na swordin. Na, womu yes, Annie, na, no, so, nanka, a queen ya woho, and na ya wo evidence.
3: This is plan B.
1: Information. I was saying, Kasani Pawe, who to me jina so. No, to me, the sacral adrenaline. And so, in spite of the fact, say, sir, information and now evidence in, you know, I was saying, Nippon, well, to me, a sacral adrenaline, or castle, oh, and can I make you say, but no, who, way, in tea. See, I know my sacral adrenaline, sir, Nippon, oh, yeah. It's a, yes, sir, now, now, you know, obia, na so, di, a ye, sir, ni, a becano. Na, sir, Nippon, oh, dream, or the insensem bebre at the back. Now, my kind of say, I was saying, yeah, very, very careful. So, say, yen fa obia oni yen adrin ensia, and now obia oni management adrin enye bakuno. Yen shen ye say, yen kase, sani peni biano, a chess and a swordy, debi, enko banisa. Esan say, I thought there be a management and a manager be. A dear all kind of professionally, no, and you're wrong. Baby, I'll be chimney and five would be sent penny 400 or moon, you know, I'm back at you, say, Papa no OT. And he said, on all shes, I need power, I see. Or under this manager, not this management, I will move team. No, no, professionally, no, Ojina, na name said, this is not the correct thing, team, means sakra. I don't think that that person is an obstinate person. So, my definition, my threat, but, me anka sa so so me, dani, ma betre o se, e kudu be bia, ni pe bi wo honu ma.
3: And you can see a
1: better from himself, my soul. What bedroom will buy, you know? Upeni mu afro say, Jack, and you wanna hear your hano. Every day be a den 50 aira, yan ye yirano. Inti, what be making sure say, sa 50 no, ube maintaining say, a bayra. Time be a ube making sure say, and no bayra. I'm a yan so. Ya ye kaka edumaye fo edumawu afo no amamondwe ye ho nti ya so so ye dwen ye ho nti make sure na saa ni pay ya wa fa ni ana owo edumun wa ye na dwen say me
3: 1.5
1: nti dem be ye bia no me nka ho na so de em say na so nye de he is doing the right thing nti there are these exceptions to saa definition ya me dia ma yi. Ah, and also so I was say a man ye ni kong. Which means it's a ansana ye beka se osimesi or ya swordin for no. I was saying ya investigate the wo adien win ye make sure say. And yes sir, a bia o protecting some professional interest. And now o protected bibi or ma bibi away intina wama we shut down mana so ayadin. I was here exhausted Saturday morning. You come when you know we dia. Now say, and when I say nipa no, the correct thing no one person go here dia. And no no, your friend as we been for na.
0: Odise
1: ye de be friend no. Na sa nipa no, o we dwuma e nsemsem bebre. Me di say ye be koso na e nkomodie mu ya tretre mu ma ye hu.
3: Nsemma
1: pass ano otumi kofa e de ba. Ejumemu.

0: For his personal interest. And now, sir, or will be a woman, as I say to me, be seven, or will be a woman, yes, be a woman. Ah, yes, I said, Reverend Kano. Say, yes, sana, will be bunny, sir, or ye obstinate, and I saw your subrach, and so, a vieno, don't say, one castle be for. Well, inti, nina, and say, one, mbra, a woman, dear Jumano. I mean, the medical can say, Radia Indian, mbra, where dear Juma. And I use for sorry, tea, I was so not being chanted, say. Ono no one any penny ne so dia ono se kasi enti hun enti so ya kwa enti seeking something for
1: 104.5
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2: Okay. And it just say baby I have heard the other aspects of obstinate person in common crime and a different one. She say and be obstinate. Ya ne the bedroom no me the pass be say ya me who say e be anani pano dentia or sena swanye de ya own tea ne be anasen ye jumani see con. But who say enye professional way and I dear no air cool
1: him says some more
2: and so why nye chinchin chinasa so de woman a jumani bedding a begu. And with Sani Pan, and Yami, who said, oh, no, and yet obstinate na all ye. Name woman, all ye, Eddie, a boy, Jumana, and yet for a personal gain be. And Tina, all ye, dear Oyen. Okay, yen she, na yen queen him. Ye queen him, ma, ye, he say, Ekobani say, worker, employee. Or ye obstinate, yes, or ye stubborn. Oh no no, dear na jen chen is on ye, no. And wa, and obey ya, and ye, who two sides of the story.
1: Never say,
2: KBI, they be the two sides, and not just say, Abuama, and Tia said me, I may say, employee, yes, or yes, stubborn, and then you say, so obstinate. Yes, she'll cry a bit fast, so a beha, a jumano productivity, and as a teamwork, a cry, yes, she'll cry an obstinate employee, a bit fast, so a head, you know, Reverend.
3: Eddie Kain. Se ubi wejume mu na wa o na so odi ana o ya subrachi
1: FM
3: mate eyi wed
2: ba ko flo aha
3: 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Inti and maybe a chim I am a year example da near running a big restaurant ewusu. Na yenya ebrebia na echese
1: 104
3: chef na oho no oni waiters no omoye kanana a wo mo ton indian no a discount. Inti saying echese omwankasa omoye aye omu organization within the organization.
2: Meeting.
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4: plan 104.5
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3: 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beduru adwuma mu e o see a cleaning front end e wiya e cleaning back end ye nye wiye ye ana we ya front end wiye ya o see back end in the meme kan mu mu amkwa ye ma de meme nye kitchen staff che se uncooperative that's one example obi to be cause delay e wo decision making ewo ebia ye project go edem ho wo resi delays bi wo paper ko dane desk so a ade a wo say free desk so within 1-2 days no bay weeks na paper na edane desk o move no o delay decision that can be an obstinate person because ebia bibi wo paper no so a onye omunya adwen the one on push paper no on okay paper no so that it can go to the next stage ono said the old dream no eno a baby ogina ano no ana ebia ye introduce new procedure yes in and say eno ma era ya o plan B them has indeed ya pona mo kwa muduru gate ano a security 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bumpire na ye besides obedience a each rebiana or no, maybe any dab by a more and more quam and a be who a you and a you or two son and will proceed.
4: What's
2: the
4: man is all
2: alive? Hey, we're right, animal kingdom.
3: That Bishop Dino say, ah, now who cry? And then I would do you change now? And I, you know, this thing, and I cry, yes, and that's what this thing was on me. It is only power I came, or no, unnecessary argument, and we'll make it. Obisusu, I am reluctant to communicate. 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
4: edin wo edin
3: pa na so de. But when one can say chief as we're doing for, in the way I say, piya wamu, anu piya wamu, mwa she wamu kwa say, wamu ti etia, ewe kume mwa. In the way we say, na che say, oye ubiya, na suwadi.
2: Okay. Christian Sala, also good morning. Also please, I think obstinate people are the rich and the overpumped people. So oma so dey and that's when we are so gratitude. Then yati another word. Ose ochere say
0: 104.5.
2: Yeah, na your mark a crow woman send no moon so a woman trim your de abroson. It's Christian Sala. Same so no so observation. 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
3: ade na bi
2: application of knowledge en akoso e wa he wo hu se ensem aye ka ho ni we no. Okay, na young queen, maybe say Reverend Benjamin Watting, Abbott, and I say, or no, any of any other. Ah, you
3: would
2: actually.
5: I just
2: want. I feel like I saw a crack and be teeny you. Reverend Benjamin Watting. That's what you who watch it. If you're Reverend Bansy who watch it, maybe I mean you won't say it's Reverend Bansy a cassa for on one of them.
0: Plan BFM.
2: It's the see Reverend Benjamin Wati Abetina say on the name of Penny or the Cornerstone Family Chapel, Assemblies of God, Tema Com tonight. Reverend. Bachi,
6: you,
2: the microphone, my
6: name. Yeah, I'll be at the
2: actual day down. What you say,
6: yes, Adam, now, sir. And the only Bishop Banson,
2: my
6: watching the
0: bia
2: nothing escaping.
0: You can't say obstinate person in a tenaya. I did be a half drink a crack. That's what you say. As I say, ye di answer, said the awoken, ye di answer, na ye nene, sa ni petis, ye nene nanti. 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
2: Mm-hmm.
0: Say, Ojin who did too much. And I say, Ojin who did you do?
2: A
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4: This is plan B.
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3: Okay, sa ewo wedwuma ma uni ni dili na me wo a very simple 4-step processor me jidi se any good manager bia no I was who use something similar
4: this
3: to
4: is plan
3: it
4: plan B 104
3: the first thing and sunny I start to step and say manager no wo emotions you have to set them aside in dealing with the issue ye wo bibi aya ye ka ho asem wo ha emotional intelligence so wo manager no wo ye emotionally intelligent you set all your emotions aside because ni pana oye asubrache no the one thing he had just say wo be ma wo bu afu ama wo tikura be hye omo tumi ma ni pabufu because if they won't can no yeah no yes some argument one she ye kakre be as a leader ubufu ubufu so so sa process ya me be cheche you can't to be fany adwuma because ubufu a o short circuit bibia me tell me na you right to say Oh, baby, cool. Wante instruction na se. Ana ohu se de di kan some legitimate problem bi with the instruction. Inti abo se wunya sa entuboase ne wuyi ebufu any sa de wudi si nchen. Na wutumi e find it out. Why? Why se kweku mika se ye se ni se no. Wanye. Na listen. Tie. You have to be patient. No, we tear asema all can. Then the second step, and I say, one tear your all can. I was say, after who explaining who manager, no, I was say, who explaining Cynthia, who can say, on yes, a lot of times, yeah, I was a military for more different code. It's in a military for a civilian for a different. I want to say, obey before complaining. Ahano, and you obey before complaints, sir. Yeah, yeah, Jumana. I wo a civilian world now. Yeah, wo, I wo say, yeah, tia, dia, yeah, you know, I see. And sometimes, yeah, yeah, my instruction, kweku, peja chance in fesi ha. On chine wo the reason why I wo say, peja chance in we, udi si ha. Inti kweku, jinya, on to me, who, yeah, yeah, yeah, so, me, me papa, on to me, yeah, sir. Obe, kabi, bi, achina wa, ah, obedwin hu saa ntumi hu adekra pa papa yi ene eye mpaniya na se die na anope yi opese bi kofa saa chance we mi di free ha se na mi kosi ha se na mi koyi se na mi koyi se. Sometimes just a clear explanation of the reason why our massa instruction will remove asubrachin. It will just vanish because what tia se ndi afi no obeye the work and now be can on also legitimate reason be a oh. The third thing, and I said
5: plan BFM.
3: I was say dear who expected what you want to see. I was say woman here clear. So oh, follow instruction. There's an outcome I wash you, and that outcome no. Oh, was a woman here clear who painting picture and say, so we are waiting, waiting, waiting, way we are. Say, na, ade, ebe ba be ye. That picture must become very clear. No, we to me, expected outcome into onwa, follow instruction, no, kwa, say, outcome, no, emaya, onwa, be to me, self corrected. Because when who say, waiting, expectation
5: 104.5.
3: Yes, I mean, black a dream, a 8:10. And then I was sent by 8:10. I didn't know you're starting at 9 o'clock. I was member 8:10. Some manager way pa. But who church him say? Dear me person, me who say, oba 8:10. Na, since a books in a wahani in a shishanu in the right order. I was our table way so. Me percep, sad time now, we buy and so, we change what I did into a uniform. Aye, the head man. We church and we sent ya. I was who do her 8:10. No, and no man, I was all your outcome. I was a daddy. I mean, my back now, proper now. Why? We knew Edda, we da bibia da baby. Ah, I just say, yeah, be share a human nursing for real. Oh, uma instruction a year clear, sir. Asubrache no, it to me, who deal with it, emane, baffle. The fourth one, and he say, so who can he say, why yes, I need you, no, so one fa, start to say, who document. We Ghana for bibre, managers bibre, we don't do, but it's very wrong. I was say, who document it every time I work on onfa instruction.
5: So who ye obeyed?
3: Now one manu, enough notices are the labor law ewo crosses woman unto me ye obeyed by heart. You just can't sack people like that. There are labor laws protecting the worker. Inti sad documentation in you know, very important about date instruction you know, outcomes are or the man who buy any the reasons or the or say you are all documented and no the formal the basis are the true query. And the man reference to this date instruction say this is what happened. You know where you saw. We know to me. Until we are saying now we refer now we throw a friend is saying query letter now. I was say we throw and say a three. I've forgotten what it is. Say I was say woman warning straight. You know we escalate after the third time. And son we be jina. Jinabria, also to me, a sacking panel from Eduma.
5: I don't want
3: to quit Mumu Bibria, near Meduma, Mibufu Yanapea, may you be ready, be a coffee, a pong. You see, that one and the nature say, Eduma and Tumpo, we are not going forward. Eduma be a person called Nimuno, sir, and she say, you know, I will say, a dead, didn't he? And also so said before this step in Ukraine, any other disciplinary measures are a war agreement. After you wire some process here, what document, then you can apply the disciplinary measures. No, I catch and say, hey, yeah, suspend you without pay for 2 weeks. And now you see, and now whatever the disciplinary measures are, then you can apply it to Ubia National Day. So when you go through that, this process with Abotre, you are not getting anywhere.
5: Mm-hmm. Yeah.
3: And sometimes, you know, the sad thing a woman is say, you will throw away somebody who could help your business very much by not taking your time about this. Because Abia Nipano said, yeah, you did kind, kind, or a very critical thinker. Enti or do a sukof a wo adia wo kanimu and on wonhu and no man from some angle. Ti also when ya butre na wo go through processes no. And sana we be drew point out be yini pedi. It cost any business be to employ somebody. It cost money to the business. And you think that the BIA say, oh, you do what to probation. Now, yeah, man, we full salary. You're running restaurant. One more waiters and one more back. At the beginning now, one more quadrate, man. Or bebo bow glass, or bebo bow plate. Or your mistakes. Customer, no, to me, any mistake. My own customer. And she, yeah, say, wow, it's him now. All that is cost. I was a wuchen ye. Inti, masake una next, no, a war. A cost to the business. I was a wushin ye. But so we go through sa process way carefully. Sometimes auto de be a nipan I will say we in a dia obey in it. But so we to was now back to that point and we in a dia. Now I win him say, okay, I've exhausted all my channels in this is the next right thing to do. Let me in it without any regret in your mind. Because I yes are there, you keep on firing people because omwasonde we na nasonde obi aba nasonde na da be na we dey obenye nipa na so omo
2: entity
5: that kamia say kamia say wo edumero anika wo kra waso
3: yeah oh he said competence wo kra wo so waso
2: dey say
5: we say make cranka ho ha o say we make say we breathe na me jiri say make say exhaust point no and say obi entumi handle dey na so odin. I will do my and I just said, I can't one cassa sonar. That's what the answer I am competent. And see, Eddie Cano say, obi third point no raise here no about say, Manipano and Tiasia. Obi over how many tinamasia. Sas Brech and Obium. It says a woman at Tinamasia, no, a dream or kitas or dear Sani Nano, or a dream be a wessi. One, if you say, Bibi or Odisiano. Oh, if you have officer be all this year, and I'm woman on when the money see ye. Tonight you answer, oh, crown, who you sooner? Eddie, I benefit you. Tia Banisana, on ye, ready say, obey us from red, no tea, dear Wokano. But who be in a man in the Suchrano? A man who say, oh, as some are making, and I said, dear me, Hinano, ne we any, and Bebane say, who crown, obey say. No, obema, a human so out by acronym. Nti onwa o tie ni na se ne yankopon kan o se minim adwenko a madwen ama se me de u beba awie pa When we see Uncle Pony near Oyena, at the TFM near the Hinano, the baby knew a baby and me engine and so, or see, me do better. A year, when you care you are stressed or do baby a panty, and only crying, I show him crying. I'm out to me, Gina, who say, okay, you're coming now, na we no a best me ye, to be a betray, no idea. You see, a near pass a bit me a church and the mem, na nipano, and the many so. And I've been in the Saudi BBC and now crano, who you sooner than ye be beer. Oh, a bebow at his expense, in tea, a banner, and a money penis or prenny him. Now, a brand of wansy, Eddie Mau. Oh, hence, I cran so. In tea, me did say no so, a bebow, be brave.
2: Okay, it's a year, I am Juma, young queen. A yasha employee in a side, you know. Yasha
5: 104.5
2: management, and as a manager, and so a side. Young call her say, manager, and also so. Eye aso brachere anase ono so so na so eye din na employee nim se ade aye ye ye ni se ya enke beboa wo che no alternative ways a enke adwuma ye de fasa kwan we so a ebeboa na manager se chinchin e shine meme de na me se ye mfa no eno a ene ye didi dwuma ye nkohwe no Reverend Benjamin ye hwe de wo employee ni so so no onso obetimi.
7: This
8: is Plan B
7: 104.5. Yo, Akusia. I say eba employee ni soa ne kaye din kakra. Because my employer say be ye adwuma ma me.
5: Na obetumi fu.
7: Na obetumi fu. So ayana ne kanu akoye bibia wo ho. But employers ni bi wo ho no ma wo ma so da form na afen so no otie a footwo from the employer they can say employee because akoye say akanka say ya mo ken ohene a ontie footwo no oya dey wanted that. Oh, okay. I was trying to know. Oh, koye a penny where you mum na se. When se, I didn't know what far. A jumaye for
5: 104. What for a jumaye
7: for? Because one, a jumano unko unti minye. That is one. Two, nyansa eni unko outrim. 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
5: this is Plan B
7: so ema no ekofom ene bi onso no Reverend Banson Becca policies. Sir policies here, Juma. Sir policies here, Juma. There's no way, Juma, Juma Rano Becca say, mean tier futu. And not in Iana, companies in the world, Momoko, meetings. So, board meetings. And they meet in order to know. The Totima, the decision here, take ye, Abua,
5: 104.
7: And I'm why policies here, ye di gugu akwemi, Abua, and I say, why, into no, a honor, and a juma phoning in answer to me, so margin. Say, dear, boss, I dear we, ye ye ni say, I'm what, into no, media me feel say, ye ye ni say, ya, kebe ye. So, then, as, Ejuma Riano, ofa pieces, you know, na wa join it. Na fe wa take it the final decision on the pieces that has been given. No? So, but ni na mo no, meka se, enye easy.
2: Because maybe I will say, they are okay now, Ejuma Riano, why na join so beti you? Because,
7: yes.
2: Ye ken, ye si, Ejuma Riano so one thing. Because me assembly the other count so men fa. Oh, I catch him and say, boss, he ain't say, I knew you. Nan so, my son didn't know. menfa
7: ntina meka se eho no edin kakra edin kakra enye ojuma eni bia na betimi akọ ne boss eni makoka akere ne se boss ana director dey we ya wanye ni ye ana ya nye ni ye enye enye ize se miti ye na makọ 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a mechanic mystery
8: this is planned
7: trot driver be on in the beat eko na driver ne say she home mami na meet no so ohye so say me she man ohye na car no copy me so what jeans pass sabe it make us say home so say me she wan ga say me nka o say me she home
8: so ho it wa sha ma so ho but say corporation no honum we anyway me nim trot drivers awu ne wo mate ye very good one said me count sa side name because eno na day to day daddy na ye hu me o tik trot ma wo hu said mate ne driver no en e ko a wo hu
9: sir
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9: 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listen to how you are saying it he listens to what you are saying he doesn't listen to what you are saying he listens to how you are saying it aha nye di a wo ka no na o tie o na m kwen o be first wa 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
2: Hey,
9: say, Sukua, it's a trotro. Eh, it's a trotro. Obi be for be super parent, so much are you. Oh, Banu, ah, and last time, teacher, Benson. No, and on here. Fufraba. And also the following term. Onusoko Fufraba. And then I cosu. Inti or yet the owns school no omu ye serious. No, listen, oh yinima. No yinima. Why I know school heading. Egu bebre a cosu bebre. Meme neum school for near 20 minutes. Near cosu we won't say becono man sine drop it, not no complaining. On tina ni she said dien ma. Na mako fomu no. Teachers ni complaining.
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3: Menfa kumebi entu atu asu. 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Eye suggestion only.
9: Sa?
3: You cannot demand, say, I will say, chin chinain chin management, Eddie wasem no, Eddie Edgeman. It's not true. Edgeman and your dear, and you'll be there. So, who was an Indian and also cotton Edgeman?
2: Okay.
3: So, I'm there, mention. So, that should be the first thing that is informing your thinking, okay. Say. Adian and your media. Into the American piano, a suggestion. Suggestion, she say, "Ombe tunia jiatum," and I say, "Womu jintum." Say, "Sang o unya the correct posture saya, ukasa ano." I was said there etie. Benifu edika I can say, "Womu ebetie hawa wokan semno more than what
9: the
3: wokan how no e more important check the wokan inti." And only a very foundational. I was a who be a was a situation. What you say? Say it's a suggestion. To me, and you know, a change. The other two, me no, a juma wura adwuma wura e won se yinyina ye ti ase se number 1 adwen any bakofu trimu no adwen bia
10: 104
3: I
10: ti
3: se de nam framemu me a metu ni mi radio nu correctly and I'm a picky inti e to de bia akola kitikiti betumi etu nu nu apike na panimu untu nu ye nti won pike ye inti so no pike nu odi tufu a o se utumi stop na u tubu ase na wote. I'll give you 2 examples. One is biblical. She said Pharaoh wasundaye o and Diana ye ban be interpreting.
10: This is plan B. Ye
3: conference won be interpreting. Oye prisoner. Onye obi a ode ne ho. Oye prisoner. But this man had the patience, listened, tested the evidence, and when he saw the evidence, you know, in the long run, in the conclusion, he said, "Who and the way to me who are the ina echi into who and the midi say juma we be the besha unsa." That is a strong leadership, very very strong, commendable leadership. Nipani wo prison a mo. Ohino, uwa membuna uwa jeli nipano because waye bibia enye, but he is willing to set all that aside and welcome this person. Ah, he becomes the number 2 person in the land. I think it's a very powerful expression that leadership in all organizations. I was say, yeah, to me. It's a dynamic.
10: Yeah,
3: it's important. Say, you bear respecting. Say, it doesn't always go like that. Say, we be far. Information and kasa a wo edume muno. A two way. A flow from the top to the bottom. I will say, you want to share so information no so so a flow from the bottom to the top. And then Obi here do I make us a true report, bra. Yakoye, see, last week near your program, be baby. See, I was here a true report, yeah, they call. I didn't think I was here a report. It is to provide one more top, no, with information of a normal akosu or a seven noma. A be a woman, ye privy to because of baby a woman. What I say? It is a way who a manager, who a penny move, now some who are interested in listening to idea echoes who are from and allowing the information flow from the bottom to the topper. Your wedjuma, you know, I toast ni bebre, I'll tell you that. And wedjuma, in the long run, in the short run, you might not see anything wrong. But in the long run, I will tell you, say, there will be a lot of things wrong. Because interactions with customers, interaction with the public, how our public and our customers react to product. Aquafa product be the aba. Product in a insecticide. I spray. And so ocean product now. I say a perfume chain insecticide. Because perfume no brosso do. Omo a womu use no womu catch them womu a womu ti a human and no say. Adiano and no do din do do when we say a insecticide wo and your perfume. It is a perfume no echo shesu too much. Ni a display dem who spray kakrebia. Ne jem wom a jiwa baby to me in film kum wana who pesa would do kum no. Because and can I din din dia. That's one more catch the wa. And is a wati. I was a wati. I will say a flow to the top. Now what take? Now to me acquire corrections. Be your production. One of them say, hey, I didn't know you can say move for perfume, but I know they do reduce it because a driver of some client away. All of these are examples of information flow within an organization. I will say, yeah, allow for some two way flow. A bini meetings, so for air can. We are juma only with staff, we need any kind of meeting. I will be tie one more de omo ka even a sorry cry. Ye wo a day a ye set it up a ye see a day and a ye nya sorry. Ye be tie a sorry ma womu suggestions ni womu a family meeting near ye shia near to wo near kikanki kan ye hun ye hu and woman echoes. There's nothing like that. No unkwana every day be a woman instructions is you never have an opportunity to listen. You are doing the wrong thing. Mm. I'll tell you, say you are doing the wrong thing.
9: Amen. Make us some cry and find your work. Oh, say, I dear Bakua, a queen, especially every before, eh? Mm-hmm. And then it's Adiano, eh? Yes, you are. Now, or can send me about Pharaoh? Pharaoh, dear, you know. Say, yeah, before, eh? Say, best you be a free, then can I apply and can be boy and be brave. Oh, say, I want you, say, one. Near Wako school, no, and I said, yeah, when you're in the what tier was school, no, a beer or you reliable. And see, Obia grass, you because a grassroot, and Obia question, because a slave, but the fear is you,
2: prisoner.
9: Sandy Perry, the idea of a son, I want to say, I say, a fan of two. Now, so TA, oh, yes, a boom, tell the ambassador, me can say. Sir Joseph, we in the end, no
11: 4.5.
9: Yeah, well, apart from Pharaoh, no Pharaoh, actually, yeah, well, in deputy, oh, yeah, well, I'm to so in ranks, yeah, well, ministers, yeah, well, the dear council of said near a kick on. Now, she's standing per way, no, oh, Sam, we now, eh, Joseph,
11: that's right,
9: deputy, ni deputy, second in command. Nientin say, oh, who be, oh, aquanimu, only a machino, and in the ambassador, machina say, sometimes, you know, as you know, Pharaoh, yeah, you know, say, I dear be a young couponsu. I mean, can I say, a young couponsu. So, why she babu mupak, when we say, brave brino, young coupon by yard, cassia, on funny per cassia, no dear. He goes down, or you saw a beer, just say, on ye be obia. And for radius, Jesus Christ, and Cassa, or Baz Azizu, or Baz a cup in Teniba. But yes, here, your woe good jamboom, I say, he didn't come from the palace. Young woman free him fee. Into the empress of Michelana say, young leaders, no, and I say, we are penny, we are Juma, we are Juma, any penny, and I say, Juma, ura. And so, more any deafum, tembiano, and mawani, and chestro sro. A do a beer, and so more any buffum, a chefum. A be a while, work a be, I would the own bunny say, I dream before any team. Yes, he has any buff kufu trip. A be a beer, I found out by a Jumana. 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
2: 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Because why I saw Ding, sir, or Jania McConnie Moody and Yedding. And Yedding. It's wound your wound himself, Jania McConnie, and then there was so be I Yedding.
9: Edwitchy.
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0: A good man.
2: Meanwhile, it be a woman went, yes, why yet a shooty. I'm from a bad day. You Reverend K. M. Dennis, yes, you my phone. You who is saying some okay suggestions. And find entitlement to be our M.
1: Co.
2: And find entitlement to be uncle say, Chinchin, chime, men, I be woman, I be who send you in DNC. And a Reverend, I call you man who are winning the
1: Be a woman. Na wo si e jamu.
2: Me nsu na me di bisika te madwuma yi. 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
1: son.
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0: 104.5
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1: ayi
0: ayi baku
1: eh se bi perfume na no
0: oh ja ago se nne ke yepe
1: dada na e chai
0: I don't know why. Example no citing a biana nipana or yeno and sana sisa. So but how to maintain a good worker obi onima edumane ye. So me kano in both ways say oye employer ya employer say be no adokuno because unim dokuno no apa. And now say ya employ say be bodokuno say bi mo hon ma omo eye busuya ajapade they know how to do some of these things. So na wo koye na wo ya de no bo say e be na wase no ejuma ne be koso no bo so wase no and now say obetwe customers no e de o ma fa baby. So and who shares that trend we say a superpower bibrimo ye bibrim man mu again one was some how can you say obi worker ya employer na o de o comma boss suggestion won say workers ni bebre na ye mini so again no so no or full says only why a jumanen koso. So and a juma rua phony bin soon effort say we are I am doing you a favor. So and you shall not me a
1: co
0: be baba. So but ye who a funny nan say though I need your money, you also need my
1: services.
0: And you know, yeah, boy, yeah. So at the end of the day, no, many a bibi ka crack or ma me busu afu ofi. Onsu many a bibi ka crack or shawo ma ofi. So inti yehu no sa from this angles na. Where you so there, Uko, Ego, Basso
1: Society.
0: It's not supposed to be so.
1: What?
0: Because a honor, ye nye kakrawa, and they share your hundi be share ye busia. And see, baby, ye didi, ye can say, ye didi honi yen se ho. So, and answer, if you do no,
2: you don't buy it.
0: Oh, bohun buy. Unka. So, and madame will be say, ya moko. Yenka. So, it's no, I don't understand why, say, a jumema, ye naya, tu kwaya, basse, ye be ye, shebra, ni pa bran, san, when ye juma. 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
2: 104.5.
1: 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Yeah, na we render services na ma ye no. Yeah, ena we serve ye. It is when me ya wa suma yeah. Why na we be serving? But obu wa wa kata na sho. We si na sho. Eh eh. 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
2: Sa. 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
1: eyeye. So what am I saying? Enti no ye we be say there can never be two captains in a ship.
2: Yeah.
1: Enti da wo sa ba ko
2: e brand ho ase.
1: E brand ho ase. na baako adwuma ne timi yedan
2: ekoso
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2: what the
1: pastor I would church yeah ideas in there would but a back out maybe a public dia yeah my money in the idea and so be it was suggestions oh would you manage him okay
3: I wish you my main family being public and said your my muna and then if we be yentubia share sa statement na a buy na akwai se chinchin atwa ya bi o yesisi aso
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1: because no cry sometimes yes ya na me so sometimes we do me ye nti be for no she ka ho because sometimes police ni bo ho a ye be kind manifesto ne chire wa wa what you say ade policy
2: enye adwuma
1: your paper so na ye ka
2: that's
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2: oh akosia
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1: so no no why ye chinchin atwan na so so why adwen say so say bi
3: we be jeje
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2: me say tea tomato say e wo such a timu ni ade abet ye de abet obi vote Tito meto se wo sachet mu.
1: 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E so so
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3: That is it.
2: Ye wo be mpre mpre bri ya. 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
5: once Obi, once I Bishop. Once said, and no, Abrafunu who ne say, oye, chinchine chain,
2: sir.
5: So, wamu who ne say, oye, chinchine chain,
2: sir, chinchine chain.
5: So, once that identity, and they are rising. Wamu sorry tiano,
2: sir.
5: So, who,
2: sir?
5: Inti no, afun once say, ya kan waha fiti Jordani na say. Obi ya chinchine chaya. E fan baby no e ye. E fan baby no e ye to the extreme. So, and you can use it positively or negatively.
2: Okay.
6: Because some of you are okay. Companies, you know, or mu ye the same products. The same, to the same services.
2: Yeah.
6: Now, Obi ba ye, we di bear 20 years. Na obi ababe di bear 3 years. But we check the quality of the product. Now, what you say? 3 years, Lino. It's working as compared to be a what's name when you experience that name when you experience now that means when I sorry yet you say send your name messy come
2: yeah yeah
6: it's also one or you should watch your but in a positive way
2: that is it
6: so that's what I say and you are also 20 and 15 years and also you're stubborn in a negative way because on your against
2: us
6: yeah I'm a human I am oh you so old method now Obu oha e enti na ne bu oha so company bu oha be say I ran it for so long ye hu improvements obi be take over you see say changes aba
2: sir
6: because old approach na na old management dey use no obu o ma na get say approach ni yes say me dey no one ye free eno one
2: ye go so eno ne be before ye
6: old approach
2: legacy no colonial legacy na ye inherited from abroad from when him say that system no no make me dey wooly eh what you say you who so when you think no say no say kwen am fa so modern so a am dey wooly say asisa na say e kon say dey am here na any dey be ya no no nti who ni say na o be twinchin atwa we sorry e ti am hichiche ye nso am be hu say we twinchin atwa but in with you no you must have a vision so when you say dey wooly say no say na me pese e kon say na me pese yen so ye wie eye wohun nti se wohun ni sana ani ekwan obefa so a obeye no de eh emfa hu ni obehun se wo ye twinchin atwa 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
7: 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bank account bo wo so wo ye company
6: eh asem o
3: based on what Reverend Basinike does it mean say if you refuse to change when you are supposed when the need comes for you to change oh yeah.
6: Change.
3: And now, now they are you are being and behaving in that
6: example, say a bia or phone charger and a phone see a bay to say type C who connect both sites in that me charge phone. Maybe I will call phone charger if free shop on them. Yeah, the other side in a tear head in him. Adapter ni mutino. Would you also sa ni adi ma wintino? Sa na de befi. Would the befi no a charge 1 to 8 after 3 day would the ne a charge ya emma. Etino unse sa you no call the name first ebi a medi we ni ya ebe ya na also de me call ya no wea ni ose me intreni. And the charge no bato be de oho. Because oba tata oba be use the same approach. Ni tini say so ebi ane kwa wo nuwane ebi wo nuwane say na hena say and I said them simu ano no. Anko ya ose sa unsa anu kase ne ma me fa method we uso nye den. Enye fe ebi a na
4: I'm talking about the positive aspect of it. It says, "Enna mre asu sense sakraye eba asasi so." This is plan B. Free Moses mre 2,000 years ago. 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
4: Sir?
6: It's not about the same reason they say, can obstinate person be a good leader?
4: Yeah.
6: But, yeah, the Jesus Christ, I am fat to be a natural.
4: No, no, no, no, no,
6: yeah, yeah, some, no, no, no, no, yeah, yeah, same way, and where you and to know, ever heard that your beautiful lines and now it's here for so it's me, Afre, and the woman dear Abana, it's here for and son and no mess or see a bit here way now, your shining soon. 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
8: Omu di 8 years or so. 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
9: BFM
8: e nebre mo ye si e humani abagala e nese o mai ye wu ya se so nya wu galamse ya se ya sa si nya wu galamse e so ye si ni mo Jesus Christ lo wu de tia oni fi sha na fo ni egma do so ko fa intellectual sa e ye for a fix for no me challenge no It was for a fisherman for 7 years of Munko school. But so will some need a firm. Fisherman for me, that firm, and on only a juma. It didn't ever go on. Thinking I can, I want just yet. It is a book that teaching I can do more.
9: One day,
8: I mean, you know, young. A book of a certain idea, pet. That's what do a war on Penisa or Pecron and Pop. And you know, or thinking I can only find the other part.
6: Yes, Evangelist.
10: Yes, madam.
6: What
10: are you
6: saying? Yes,
10: you are evangelist. I just have free and do a deep Benjamin. And Benjamin in the
9: This is plan B. 4.5.
10: Okay, my chapter 5, verse 43. And to be singing, I can't even hear you. If you are not sure, then you are not sure. You are not sure. What's the name of my book? I'm a baby watching. Say, Jesus Christ. It's the phone. What's the phone? It's the phone. It's the town or town for. Now, maybe I'm a thing to say. I'm going to town for. But if I want to hear that, I will be telling you, I'm going to use that. I'm going to Enti, chinchin can it jam across so
9: I can not work at 5.
10: And no, I don't know. So, because you could look at no jazz on. Set thinking I see ya, and I'm on your mommy, because I'm a man, and I'm a baby, we ask. My mom at the moment, my baby, we ask me. If I said that, me that not bed nego. Good morning, if you're Janet Power, you need you. What's in the journey? Or say, yeah, you ain't new even we are moving that. Oh, ain't he a journey when he'd move and walk my end? O ka na won a ifa de chef de fiere se no fono o ko ko ka ko fo pa de din din din din no na so mo se no a na e pe gwa na e di atete e je no ni de die e se wu jira no kra so dia
11: Hey, I should be. Oh, that's Papa so a camera ho obetwa ye nyina oba after the director be ba be panisi mi bu mse mi na me ma ho koy a opa ma ta ta ta ta da we so babu mi ni na musuwa na director ne tamu no o tamu no na okwa ne ma mi ma ho so okwa ye na bi sama su bi na okwa ye na okwa wu o te ka ni because as we are to be a captain, I dream of who was taken over me, my way. And I was in Abon. And if you thought that we are dear, not a school for that dear, we are in here. And so, you know what, guys?
12: 104.
11: That's what I have to do. You have to be there, and yeah. And you know, that was the same way at the power of safety.
13: Yes, so. Ever see my
11: chin? You know, my Yakushia.
13: And I him.
11: Yes, madam.
13: Pacho,
11: you say? Pacho, you're mad, Pacho, you
13: swear. Yes, you're
11: who you are. You, Michelle, I beg your phone. No, I'm going to make my power. Oh, survival and something I'm okay. Oh, may I be here? You know, survival. Pacho, you know, I'm going to be a cup. I'm in coma. So, I'm in coma. The statement I won't feel the other. Yes, I won't be here. Change our attitude. 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En hami. Ebi se. And since I was so, what they have for poor business, I saw no. They who said they are now all coming here. A man said they make and tell me, Mrs. Me suggested, it's low, now far fine. Wow, fine, honey. If you say you never justify the means, you see, you don't want to.
13: Yes, I say, Jahin,
14: never say my chill. Then, Mammy, them fool.
13: It does a fool.
14: Mammy,
13: I had to say,
14: listen to me, but I was where.
13: Listen me, who ye?
14: Tintin, tintin. Sana ya me fi press anko asomodi tin tin tin me wo tenant ba ko na o gima me fi wo gima fo nko ane wo bi kone ka no fo a wo tu ka no a we no age gate na to me ba atre mi o mo kana fi je be on bo adako me cheminate na chi ho o spike ana o tu bu am twa me kan ne stand gina ho stand to gate me no fi se bi am kan o bi ti sister of abantage twi fa me so I'm contributing. About a man, let's say, not a month, like 8 months. Set me in chairman or time, no sooner than I can say, yeah, then control the summer 3 months account. 8 months, I'm coming 8 months. I had notice the time, no sooner I done a bare revision. Then, parents, I'm going to go to them to bring some of them. We just a dear in chat. The answer is so official that I'm saying, I'm assuming I get in time, Viano, it's me close. He asked what day, thinking, yeah. And from Pasudia Melipa, so that your house near my name, Mammy, that must be the Abbey Chamber.
13: Yeah, that's a just a fool. Yeah, that's a papa pastor. What friend? Edward, dear Abba, and I am for a friend for church for now, and for Fridge Mediano and Fence 055-165-6565 and 055-165-6656. Mary Nkrumah, also good morning. Great work. May the Lord bless you all. Amen. Auntie, Auntie Mary, Yamishao, say also the word dear Abba. Facebook, no, so. Okay, 055, yeah, for last caller. Now you do a friendly media, no, SC. Last caller, Matthew.
15: Yeah, no. Oh, you are Biblioboko, dear.
13: Ninu, go Biblioboko, now, swear.
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12: yo agosia assemblies of god tema come tonight cornerstone family chapel na me dey make person me can be bigger crabby we yeah yeah world congress Assemblies of God, the whole world. Na yeton safre obibia sofo church leaders, church workers. A be happen wo Accra Sports Stadium, Enumere, and Independence Square, Anopa morning sessions. No, okay. Registration ye free.
13: Okay.
12: And, you know, this is safre, obibia. The whole world is coming to Ghana.
13: Okay. Everyone say.
7: Etifo say ya can be afa. Sa suban we asubrache suban no dia messe media kan se obia obre wo ho ase a na nyankopon opeja obre wo ho ase soso a ti de ye ka ti yenyina yenye sutie yembre ye ho ase yenye sutie se de be ya nyankopon obeshrain so for Banson Holy Fire Revival Ministries, the Rehoboth,
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7: If you are there, you bring piano, a young pipe from Nunsia to Nootri, and Kwesia Dasusu, yeah, Kwesia Dasum, Anopa, Nootri, and Pemu, Econo.
13: Okay.
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16: Ice
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16: Gido, for sure. So for Gido, na make say African Redemption Mission. You know, you know, you didn't say. 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Yeah, cafe by, and then I pass with the film. And no more for my year. And I can't kind of say, Chinchina China, and I say, obstinate person. So who, yeah, obstinate, and away Chinchina China, no one say. We jina no kresu dia and you make us a jina wana suna edain pimi kokain na ubedin kunim
13: okay
16: wawu se en jina no kresu nani ya wukain na wu yese wankasa wudi be she wangu hudin se wese ubiya wubi wuse wudi wun yembre mi yu yebeta isa ha
13: okay
16: enye she yi na emwa yuye
7: lang be FM
13: okay yeah that's a papa papa ebusia ote Pastor Sidio Gido ono ye founder and leader of the African Redemption mission and ote Reverend Michael Banson ono so sofpeni oda Holy Fire Revival Ministries, the Rehoboth Tema Community 4 branch, no, or no, and a dan, no, after what say Reverend Benjamin Boatinka, Assemblies of God, Tema Community 9, or no, and a da, and ever we be asked to saw Jibre, editing and support you, mamma friend, mamma into me and friend, ever that moon in massive production team, Lydia, and I think so, Eric,
16: ever that massive papa,
13: I will see a meeting, a gem, a digimedia, which I may, yeah, from a cousin for Macramon.

0: 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Yesumo Information Center. 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
1: Manufacture of vaccines and pharmaceuticals. And I must say already, there's been some response from India, one of our major pharmaceutical companies currently, Atlantic Life Sciences is from India. And they are leading together with an indigenous company, Kina Pharma, in developing vaccines for Ghana. And so they are part of our effort for localizing vaccine production. But I think there's more room for expansion. And so we'll take advantage of the US-Africa Summit when we come to look at some of these areas and see how we can attract, you know, Indian businesses to come and invest. Ghana's economy is doing well. It's stable. Inflation is low. The interest rates are going down. And the currency is holding its own. And so I think that this is the best time to invest.
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0: Eji, Abusunya, Ena Dauno, Eni Atiye, Ghana Mampeni, His Excellency John Dramani Mama Wakupiem, Ewo India Mountains wa wadi nyome guwa kwa msida beya anyongufa da India ena avyons omayen kronko gana ntemono emu ebe timi ayedimpa
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1: this money is to decorate
5: plan B
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1: They are people who have been recommended by the police council to the president, and the president has given approval for them to be promoted from Assistant Commissioner of Police to DCOP. They are to handle positions at the regional level
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6: positions in the police service. These newly promoted DCOPs have stayed in their ranks for a minimum of 4 years. They work diligently, and it has reached the time for them to be promoted.
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0: Abusua, ene daono, eni atie, eye, polisi sahine, Christian Tete, yonu, ote, wase, omu benya, ACP position, no, utimu se, omu ya jumane infisya, nenye, omu se se, yetime, atu mposu, na bibiano, yetime kuyye, abase, zikano, so kakrabe kahon, enti ya ba, na monsuma kaye, esanse, bibiano, ebe timi ya kuyye, eti, ama, enyina.
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3: okay.
7: Because rules e wo why e chere say
3: ye nka na no
7: say ba no about one sem ni we ya ye ni enye say nen ene
8: plan b fm plan b fm plan b fm plan b fm
7: enye say nen ene ne ko inti dia be inti
8: mama na wo so mo
7: so
8: 4.5
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8: plan b fm
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Ghana made for the

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5: Pen Kwane Sports, I remind you. And you born Kwane Abukensi. I'll repeat it again. Now, Jama Dastas into me will be my Ghana. And yet, so do I regret here that me can and I can be. So I'm going to pump for whole Ghana budget. And for more blaster, they won't. They come to me when you hear that. A bit power challenge me. Because I remember I called Jerry, Felix Nina Mijako Tumpu. Black Matthews will be born here, who am I? All film, your boss, Minister, or your catcher say, someone say, only one match we are born on sale and with the mom, but I mean, two, he's not a qualifier, no mommy say. Because Miss Union, like, to say, what qualified to next stage, we born hit me 2 weeks. To some finance, I'm a co-founder, I mother, but I know there is zero. And see, my mother is a mini BBM, just 1,800 near the mamino. And one about two footballer, and probably only one match if you have a man of $5,000. So everyone is expecting some mom payman. And it's a woman told money and share, yes, I don't box in that activities now, Canada, they be a blaster as they are, director, Umbisum to Magopa. On the call Abba, a bear zero. On the call Abba, a bear zero. On the course today, I own a crown of Faswa going by, and come with you, Hawkey. The same way, Rebecca. Obey, we knew home, we're winning home. Now, check out. Because no football, Kwane Sports, I want my whim. The demons are my make a develop my course of bright time. Para Sports is a one of them key a yipa, moye, or my general. It's a very jetty idea. Unyakupo's very jetty country, no? Very jetty idea, Unyakupo's very jetty country.
6: Into
5: your man, moon penny for. I'm for my junior debate. And cost handsome.
2: Yeah, family.
3: Yo!
7: So, yeah, can say, so ya boy, say, ya bet him in the movie, mono. Ya bet, I'm sure Ghana for you, and I say, ya bet him in the movie, dream. Ya didn't couldn't be no better, ever bench, you know. Obi and Bond, ya bet, and some didn't pipe over tie a cheek. Let me be a coach, you see the bet, be a debacle back in the Subiano. You're to me, I work with, and no, you're to me, dim, you couldn't be in a bar. Go in the day, and I'm mess, I should go in the beam. Mess, I should go in the beam, pa, but I qualify in there. Yes, your team see a better qualifier. You didn't see a bit to me, so I. Tina, you buy him. See a better qualifier. Ah, a better channel.
4: As Plan B,
7: a better channel will be a game of the anti-assessor. A better channel, Ama, that is me, I qualify. Men on my mesh. And they may tell me, say, they are a semen to be mesh. To me, they are bare, they are cost waiting, ill machine. Once away, now, when I say, a moon loose one match, a match is in a moon loose one
4: cry.
7: A more division, they are to be the best they draw. But I also know you're determined, you decide to say, yeah, yeah, yeah, so. If you say, I also know you're a sire, you need to do a winner, boys, and also young girl, so we are young, motivated, young, fine. I mean, him so, boy, I'll bet me, I'll call. Mean him say, Dipa will bet me, I'll call. See, him say, you man, I have first year, and you say, I'm going to lose too much, but I am just so dear. I see, you're coming on with now, your mom will say, oh, mom, oh, mom, young boy, no money answer, and I'll be a head, you know, in your group stages. And you know, you're determined, say, you're hard.
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8: Fajo, Yedikano, Mikoye, Technical Director, Sir Kenya Bonnie, Nelson, and Yanukre, and Yanukre, and Yanukre, but Yanukre, Ubianaka, Technical Director, what you will be. The woman is many Ghana Education Service for inviting me for a program. You own the whole of Ghana, four regions in the core, the four regions, and I'm a core, your friends and Damongo, almost only the four regions. So, we're dealing in Angus at 15 regions in Omuchi Musa. It's in Minom, the body of Guany, two Chachimino, and I'm a castle who sent my good idea from here because coaching on the ground is always a Miami Papa Ignatius. It's in Mikosra, Flezzi, second day Mikosra, Chachimai, City, third day Mikosra, after that. baako nti wo mo house me technical director. I don't know after Italy no na me ye call ye to as call da bango nti me free da mango no masa ba back to me please e wo your friend is really bad nti me da bi anyu ti free. I don't know so many of the FMs in Africa but me da bi me call ye wo mo a wo mo mra miss guy na this is oh that my show me once. So what is it? Ah, my show me once. This is super. I have some personal. We will be on the
4: 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Yeah, that's it.

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1: Alhaji Pacha Pumba kwa diye.
0: Ede, anko boss.
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0: 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Me mi no mo ya jini sir. Old friend, our friend.
1: Yeah.
0: Na onu kochimilo seje na some of the journalists can say na se woni adwuma bia na fa na aba we yiri dada na woni na awuda munja ya wariye ena okwa wariye ena awariye na nkwa iya manu na ose okwa wariye awariye na nkwa iya manu ujupe udni yiri upe yiri a uko fa dada na eche se ube koko fa fufu.
1: Yeah, great.
0: Eh? Great. And you are me my son move out to condition.
1: I like your condition today.
0: My condition, woman in China, Ghana. Now I've heard local black star. Local black star, yeah. Only the only responsibility. And now we've been a very responsibility. They be a same way train.
1: Okay.
0: Oh, you okay. Bless and be. Now, okay, match is not where I did. Now, on the 23, when you supervisor, okay. So, only the technical director.
1: Yeah.
0: But, we're betting now, going to now Ghana. Now, a friend from me and Kobwa, and Sana Waba. And in the mini FNT, me and
1: Okay. Anti, not just audio, who believe you say, coach me, look at my human and simple cry.
0: And yeah, me believe you, yeah, me bump by, yes,
1: yeah.
0: I mean, man, I'll be anyone to me because why be that, my man?
1: Okay. Alhaji, any probably be the case, F, you know, coach be your baby, and all manipulating of our way, both our way, but oh, GDSA, coach me, look at my genuine
0: answer. Sir, you know, can so more evidence, I'm from
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1: as a club we've not taken any stance on what is going on, but my personal view is that if we personalize it, this situation that we are finding ourselves, we've been here before. There was a whole lot of campaign to get somebody out of the system. So the person was ousted, a new person came. Now we are complaining about the same thing. So meaning it might be that it is not an individual problem. It's a systematic problem in football or sports. There are two individuals: the private people, which are the members of the association, then the government. All of us, we have a role to play. Then the general public, the media, and the supporters. So we have to admit that all of us, we've not done enough to develop the very sport that we love. We can't push the blame to one person. We can't say that it is this government that brought

0: our football store, it needs. It's a systematic problem that if we are to do a holistic review,
1: yeah,
0: a retrospective analysis of what has transpired over the years, all of us will believe that we've not done enough to develop our sport. So it is prudent that we take a critical look at it. Then after getting those problems, we'll be able to find solutions to it. I believe you getting kept out of the system will solve the problem.
1: See,
0: it is a system problem. You understand?
1: Yes.
0: Currently, if you ask the FA, they will tell you they are facing some challenges that they wish government could come and help.
1: Yes.
0: But they can't come out.
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0: The ministry or the government will also say that, so far as I give you money for blasters, I am investing in it. But what about the youth, other national teams?
1: Yeah.
0: You understand? We are here and you see Black Queens players demonstrating for bonuses. And do we have to, wait for them to call for it? And why must we even, think that because I'm paying winning bonuses, I'm developing the sport? We don't take interest in how these players, we develop them from the grassroots.
1: Yeah.
0: Okay, let me say this. Ghana has a history. I believe you getting kept out of the system will solve the problem.
2: 104.5.
0: It is a system problem. You understand?
1: Yes.
0: Currently, if you ask the FA, they will tell you they are facing some challenges that they wish government could come and help.
1: Yes.
0: But they can't come out. Within them, they are handling it.
1: Mm.
0: The ministry or the government will also say that, so far as I give you money for blasters,
1: yeah,
0: I am investing in it.
1: Yeah.
0: But what about the youth, other national team?
3: Wey, and in Zema, Nathaniel Obey, Wano, and I, yes, we do Oblast, I, communications, I, director, where the Atuja, which is a Keto Kraku, Yenino, Yempuno, Yenitu Akuna, Ninano, and no answer of problem, or nonqua, or say, and yet a Ketinqua, and I say Ghana football, na Utim Sadiano, I say Achenti, a Yenina, and a Yemblemo, a home government, and a support to Boa, and my Ebetimi, I come out, 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Oh yeah, MTN FA Cup, committee chairman. What they have to do, say going forward, FA Cup final, no, yeah, mono once, nimum, ever bono, two legs, home and away. Yen kutie in chimwa, what they ema and central for.
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4: And if it's the money, and it's okay in one game now, so that the budget is small. 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
4: division 2 club, no. Giving an opportunity to play with Asante Kotoko or has or maybe Ama or a big team. It is glory for Akolebia Uchu Okada now open your opportunity to play at this level. That story has to be told. That story has to be owned. We want the communities more involved than ever done. In the past, committee, you know, the BABI, the promotion BBI, but now we want the community to get involved. We want that. That's what this we are actually going to work so closely with the community. We are going to work with the regional football and the community. We want the chief to be aware and excited that the game is coming to his community under communal labor to clean their area and prepare to host the week. I mean, community involvement will be very different this time. And we are going to use a lot of social media. We are not going to do awareness and like radio station, better to this match is coming on. But you don't hear them seriously promoting the game. Once the promotion has to go through all the things from awareness.
3: Wei ene nzema ura wosen ata MTN FA Cup Management Committee Chairman Odia Tuja wacheche mdentia yebo FA Cup final no two legs yebo bako ha ni akobo bako ewa ha osebe buwa community no ema omonso 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
5: Yeah, good afternoon.
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6: Okay. Nananti, honest game, no, Sena, more preaching afa, in so prone fidelity.
5: Yeah, God was in the air, Quakobo. March in the middle, too. Make a point, you see what they are.
6: Not just 1 point and 3 points.
5: A point to be a point. And the middle, you see, March in the air, and Cobatimel is with
6: that. Okay. Nana, what do you, my young honey say? Say, say, Ghana football, no, I say, no. After say Ghana elusu to Gambia, our cross post stadium no. I say Ghana a D when it comes to football. They say I'm on for ball 33 so. I say FA boss say on step it down, cross and say and that ni watch no. I say football no. Say and a doctor Nyahuta Maklo. Mpene 4P Kabi. Nana, what the aye football no? Echi ache. Oh here the situation of Ghana football. I say ana.
5: Yo me dasi. Ya kasi bibia say ya. Na I say you the bibia enye ye. Enke chire ye betuma ye bibi amana aye ye. Nenye ane se ye betu ye bo ase. Abo ape local coach. Ni ape local players ha. Omwa ga omwa haya omobo ye ligi. 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Enke chire.
6: Na jese uno ususu se enka home based players ano. Ebi aye very good as compared to foreign based players na. Ya sambo ama national team no Black Stars no ebefa
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6: Okay. Nana, you do see, but before I say Obekono, say ye pe coach. Ye pe coach, akuchi, ye national team no, the Black Stars of Ghana. Ye hear Ghana, Ghanaian coach, Obibini, and answer ye hear expatriate coach, Obrunifita. Ye situation will be
5: 104.4. 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
7: We acknowledge that decision, but the public should not be made to believe that the removal of one official automatically answers every question arising from the document. The ministry's role remains, the GTA's role remains, the role of the NSA officials also remains. The role of Tribe Culture Fest remains. The role of individuals who allegedly collected or transmitted money remains. The role of those prepared.
8: This is Plan B.
3: Wey, eni nsema, aye honabo, aye Eko Asifua, edi atuja, honabo Vincent Eko Asifua, wachile se walk up, niyama utimise Ghana Tourism Authority, aye boss, eni nimpeni fo, aye no, aye adia utimise, aye 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

0: Yeah, my dear for how my dear for you baba plan B 104.5 FM. 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
1: such an amazing role model, such an amazing guy, and honour to share the pitch with him. Like I've said before, everything he gets, he deserves. He works so hard for it, and you know, he's a very honest and hardworking person.
2: Talking of everything he gets, Ballon d'Or, what do you think?
0: We any and Samoa Abrantia eye Jude Bellingham edi etuja edi fa Abrantia eye Hurricane huwa yedi unsem edi Emma watches se ufya Abrantia Hurricane who deserve pa. 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
3: Yeah, the perfect night to celebrate it.
2: And timed it perfect.
3: I'm in a good place, so it's nice to be out there again with the boys. You know, it's been a long camp, tough camp. It was nice to finish it off strongly today.
2: Just teasing you with the Ballon d'Or because I remember your first cap. What have been the key moments for you and who've been vital to get you to this point?
3: Yeah, my debut is still one of my favourite games ever. That was a dream come true and to score so early on, you know. I'm extremely lucky to have great family around me, friends and teammates and coaching staff who keep pushing me and that's just my mindset. you know, big thanks to all of them for helping me achieve what I achieve. And yeah, look, we're not done yet. I'm in a good place, and I know everyone will keep pushing me. I'll push myself, and hopefully I can help the team around me to get even better.
2: I know you talked to the hurt. You're cautious and you'll protect each other, and we're seeing that come through. How much has the mood shifted and the belief of what you can do and maybe win the Euros and home?
3: Yeah, I think it was an important camp for us. Obviously, we all know the disappointment of the summer, and it feels like yesterday still, where we've come straight back into it, you know, a 2.5 week camp with each other, and we started it well. Even though we didn't get the result we wanted against Spain, I thought the performance in spells was there, and I think that gave us a bit more belief. And look, if we want to be a top team, it has to be our way. You know, we can't chop and change for the opposition. We have a style of play that I think suits us the best when we're physical, when we're
0: and someone Hurricane Eddie Tuja after Andrew Nya, two goals at the Emma England Womudin Kunim over Czech Republic and what you fight Nations League Dimwa. You don't send Eddie Emma or Casavidis to Plan B 104.5 FM. Yen share other results at Tuja Andra Ewa Nations League no na yemfa MP so Scotland womu su trefi Emma Slovenia for Esha Omekamunu womu etim bako Switzerland and su trefi eche North Macedonia ebo ne 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so do BBRC Endra in fair game a course our Argentina could get my Lionel Messi born the last game Eddie Emomo was also a share goal and was a game of winning by 3-0 and Yendra DC El Honma and also 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Na club football weekend from Friday, Saturday, Sunday, ne Monday no, omo atwaso, and any ensema and also echo so. 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
3: 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How can I flatter him, mate?
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8: Nearly 6 years ago, you told us to trust the process, and we did believe in you, and now, 6 years later, we are enjoying the trophies and wearing our jerseys with confidence.
9: 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I'm so happy I've just been the light in my life.
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0: In the way any ensem kakra Arsenal fans ni bi, I ne no abra openi no, extend the contract, di ema team no womo danasi. 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
4: go anywhere he wants, right?
6: But does he have one?
4: In a business like this, he's a friend more than anything else. He can go wherever he wants, whenever he wants. I could even say so if tomorrow he's got a call or he calls me and it says, hey, I want to go to Leverkusen, for example. I would say, is there something that you want to do? Then yeah, go. I don't need any compensation.
7: He's a minority shareholder in your business as well, yeah. Isn't he? So that's an extra claim on the soul, isn't it? To some extent.
4: But no. It's kind of like we understood each other. It's like something. He's helped us build our club. He created the football foundation, right? He sort of had a, like, I always like to say he's our Johan Cruyff.
0: We any and someone, a president, Edema Komo Boboku no, ewo Italian Serie A, openi Marwan Suwasu, eka, edia funny coach, Cesc Fabregas, Juan, watch as a coach, you know, wa build the foundation, kesia pa, Eddie Amomo. 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
0: 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Nje say has of folk e ko say.
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1: bechem be draw it enti
0: and now did dreams in so
1: I draw dreams so I draw enti na as a man for us start beam we be dey say fans ni bebre attack me say see you me any post city ever draw a Crasp Stadium dia
0: mo be bo legon
1: e o legon dia dey heat e begu yeso ni e Premier Bar Stadium mo supporters ni bia start say etro caution e dey ama has of four players no including technical men me who say olele kinse I am very serious on the players oko has team no me ngas team no enye ya na team na enye but I never call Mr. AC to ni say
0: okay
1: team ni die anka ye because so start team has spoken ni enu detete na en ko bibie ni nkofa point enye dey en famba ye ko bibie ni bia okocha ye wasem ka ho apart from boedu era jenso onu ko che wango bibie ni enje bi enti for us of team we to go all out to bibie ni okonya 2-1 even no go down no e team ya be equalize we ni a then we should reach say the team is well but okay Mr. Tramaji di isan we say there be team na as of okia building ye be nya time because of players are ya recruit no ye be nya time e say say na ne ya ka de bia say ye to mature players e for my as of folk team no ah ne ya campaign fun team we say ye be nya time time ye be nya and say one ye nya new coach so what I say ye nya new coach ya recruiting new players even though ye were old players ni bi won mu but you could see new players and ye dey abeka ho and ye nya new coach and I still want say has of folk team na wo ho no in penifo ni dey o mun society because these are the same penifo ye kita the juice of my body ere be sine ni ye saki coaches ni ye saki coaches ni ye saki technical men ni ye saki players and ye dey be do same person swing. One question that made them my house of folk players. In fact, today I'm going to be harsh on them. Okocha, se unya be she jesi na, enya abroad ye nya kwadjuo, enya social media, TikTok, videos ye, it's a person who could ya my team, you know? Because bad, you know, I'm a fashion, enya bad, you kitu wo, big names be abe ram savage numu pen and abe dune ade boku mu se se house of folk players no abuo ni laziness e ka hum abuo any laziness akwadjuo on the field of play e ka hum and je mitimu se house of folk players no omu mpe praises because omu mpe enyonyam se na omu mpe mwa let me say it that way because house of folk we need too much is no who show more not supporters are willing and not yet this NCC did call technical team, any playing board the name, because how

0: voters who be such a see ever start 10 years ago, 11 years ago, and I have to grow 2 matches in the league to us winning 2 matches. And now the supporters know at the film, Baba who said they be a mixer. I say Ghana has a team play and I say team results never. And now we have fans, no, and now the real fans, no,
1: yeah.
0: So what I say. So far as you are winning, the supporters will come. They be a me class as some new one. And see, you have 2 matches, no? In fact, you will say, a moral booster. And the match team, no, and the fans, no? Now more has of all players, you move on 2 matches. Yeah, they will be a little more, ha? Eka, ya, me, I record them, ya, to a bomb in Kaye. Seven Becca has said to my ye, because Michelle Vim never gonna, ya, the rest season, nimna. Now, for the 2 matches, giddy claim. Yeah, boy, yeah, fe, yeah, as I coming through, quite drawn as I started. Because we saw, say, last season, and you draw games, Nema, as of folk, Yanty Yanji League. And you draw, now you bought to us who home, no? And Yanty Yanji League. And it's all your house of folk player. Now, she has Jesse. Now, go drop back and so. I don't know, Santa, baby, or Madre, that. Na mi nim ya players no ya trauma omu do food ni so na oso omu ye no mi nim adwe bomb trim so what I say enti eye coach has of folk players no if you know you are not ready to play for the badge you tell us if they say you be dia grand cc ya ka ye wobo ye ye niema ye di phobia 1911 aba all in the name of say supporters made me any initiative be their support team no including mo playing board the name yes or so after we could now park it so now Danny over the bar now Danny pull to now Danny down no leg and to me boy system no you have a 3 years supporters you have a say any supporters far away from us and today you sit up fans the message of their mommy and the mom Amusi against Paul City. Draw Kromunya against Paul City. Paul City to me, if you could claim to me, oh, could cry home to me, and some of the room cry out. And Bambe prep draw and be your point to cry, Lego, and found Coco claim to me. And to the players near Slamo on Sunday, a young pet could share CBA because supporters, they say, I'm open win against Paul City. Never starting free because season way, yes, you ever see a J-leg. Okay, yes, you ever see a J-leg. Yes, you ever see you're near Africa. Even though you're not to say you're Ghana football, you're teaching up and some. And when some day, baby, you're neighbor. So what I say, now, so who has a folk need you will see you're near me.
1: Evelyn, who do you need to say, Tama, you're share league in Asen, and I say, start a league, you know. Two games, I think, sir, won't you become Chelsea? Esom 4-0.
0: Exactly.
1: I wore the same venue, Legon.
0: Yeah.
1: And I must call Bibiani came back from behind. Maybe we need 2-1 against Good Stars. Sad time, you know, now more MD. Minim, sir, Ebia, MD non soa, Ufihono, because MD Nifihono has a folk, and we need match beam. And so, born out the ball players, you know, because our players here and about 2 games, sir. Omo wi ni ya obeka se team no ai onye ni se management problem okọ mo fa so a omu ja MD ni kwa no so team a contribute to sa draw so ne failure no
0: oko MD ni issue die de ni na betna ena me ka cho se MD we ya sak ne ne die e dio how bebre ha so fuk e bi se me ka cho se me wa ha I yan and bet some catcher said, Delali Bayan. The catcher said, Delali has a juman and never fucker and yes lands. So I just say, I can betran and catch up. But Emuna Bayan, the Okwe. Me who say, gentleman, Eddie BB, a room, but has a folk Nankasana, a dear him. Sometimes I don't know. M say, Unya Bana, who yet sound his supporters, Ebenya, I don't crop it. Now I will see a town. So what's children who shed your ma? Salami hunu. Unyaba. Now you know what you say. Support that flower and a pay me over jam, so jam, or we have you be dietra, or gota,
1: over one.
0: Yeah, you talk on young them. Now, so I can tell me, dear, you're the supporters and a chitri. And tell me, because I said, technical team tembet me at say tembet me up playing body but supporters yeah the to me to say that because team bia I say you am for cut your discount teacher on mine sir yeah the supporters and a teacher football team and see emuna ba ye utu adwuma ye ye ko edi be tray and ni so adu any kwa obe jina dia support ye supporters no ye see ye ye walk na for pay them ye see 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the big hole ebay we show supported various platforms so which means now as a folks supporters nedia ba samba kope na ye nyina ye do ba concrete say obi ababa ba ko ba team nedia supporters ye die ye 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Se nu one yesterday by the oko. Ye nshe ye. Na aso folks senior players ninso. A ye ye. They should focus and make sure se. Omuni young ones no. Ebe kabo mno ma deliver on the field of play. Because on Sunday. Se results na mba senior supporters ne kana. A she ye. Ebe had you go cha.
1: All right. Meda se. Okay. Okay, and see what young Kwahmasuna Yene George Ochre, and I say Ochre George, Dudona Fernand Gattuso. Yes. Okay, Asante Kotoko, Oma Kasa Edema Ekunho. Na young Kobisano, Yen T Samates, I receive concern vina senate. Gattuso Kwaba.
2: So senior.
1: Na pom to say.
2: Tomboko senior.
1: Hey, where there? Any pie right in Modio?
2: This is fun. I'm about
1: to see Ayana. What's
2: in Jai? Send me Biabo, Cordier.
1: But
2: you're coming out. Ah, no, sir. Tell me, plant. If you're coming
1: out, Bibiade, Ubiajo. So, Saco for the Anne, a Pepono, so Bibiakoye.
2: Yakoye, Bibiakoye.
1: All right. Sesiana abetoja gede kan ye bo abaso se eja Kumasi Asantegroko o me de wura communication team num
2: wo asidani bi beke eno wa dan se I want to see here in from Kufuria se e sai ya to ye jare be pepe en una boy se nya otire ye na igusun kakara kakara so issue be a proud father.
1: Bibi abe
2: yes,
1: fine.
2: Yes, I'm a product.
1: Bibi abe fine. Bibi abe fine. Na ewe na yenye ntiye se kotoko. Yese 50,000 Ghana said be Hilary Adabu. Ofi Samates eba yeno. 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Eno krebi wum.
2: Ya meda wasi. Ushe player. In sporting wise, we don't buy players, we transfer them. Let's transfer Adabo had a break or 3 years ago. Ocean football, France, and yet you can't pay, you know, then you can't boom to send a service, no Kakotako or Panchen. Now, Kakoton 100 feet, now you need in our market, you know, it's Yanaka Kanga. It's a new administration, and Swaba. I took a 24 ekumu, and I say a care of home, and so the answer, a war honor. Yet, say, Ada.
3: Plan BFM.
2: So, protocol's position in doctor and friend of mine. By payment, I was making them. The player no encore by DIA, Nathamates, and at other cloud, about the demand for onward transfer. So, the position, then it's a matter, everything. That would be, won't be the last player, first of all, every time they shoot a matter.
1: Okay.
2: They go to a day. I'm with all Ghana football circles and player transfer. Say, what for the count same year? A chinese player about one year now club
3: 104.5.
1: All right. And the not just Olano, a breaky breaky power, but not just the OC studio and say, for now, the Elmuse Papano Ufi Samates and a buy, Sika Semino, Enna Mugusua, Mudihun and Como, and the Hose 50,000 can be at the war. Kotoko new administration, you know, FSA Umbitia, and Anjasa.
2: Then you engine to Musa Kabida or Nemo, you shan't grant them.
1: Okay,
2: now response the war, the Amasa Mates.
1: All right. Okay. And what do you mean, say we break cry? But more saying about a year Swedro Saturday last year yeah number J money so oh almost saying we share home and away near the crowd come say. I feel you talk of fans and no more expect M F say game in the bass on Saturday.
2: The ocean last players are now your Bona Osha two different things altogether. Osha this time Kotoko team near Bob Bola. You could clearly see that they are playing to a certain rehearsed pattern from the training ground and are reflecting the field.
1: Okay.
2: But this time, you are caught outside, you are caught some attack. You are caught a home match. But your away match is we are here to lose an away match. Pedro or Blas and so on. They are here to lose a team. And push your Kotoko, though you are to start players the green by Montebona Ebo. And then Diana, or Beshe, or Kumatia. Anyone my issue. If nothing at all, you call deputy. Yep. Point. It is red room, Omujina in Iba.
1: Okay. Gatuso, Yara Sepa, Bibiana, Ebesiamba. All right. Okay. T. Anyone, Sam, I don't know. Gatuso, George Autry. Oro ena akokasa no ose omunyentum omugusu a omuhwe enkratem na afi oma responded to Samates anti anyone say I don't know
4: just ebi mo baby and I'm say management e buy omokoy no I'm so motion oba 3 seasons ago ni o
1: yeah
4: which I think so yeah che omo
1: yes ni be fi Evelyn safi wonya enchirim na ka so o bibi ka ba ti se dia
0: o se me na me say me nim se omo so omo de player ka so at say
1: when you player ka o eh Samates for na e demand o musika ese kotoko transfer any player non per se ni
4: transfer fee
1: transfer fee
0: se player and I'm player
1: okay
0: if a player no
1: okay
0: and because me nim say so bet me add ka
1: oh na ni pa dey ho na ni ka
0: obi add ka
1: oni ka crowd owo ka
0: enti na ya me won na so send your work as obi e new administration
1: omo
0: ko show mu crate mu enti na to say ye enti me nkan ho shi na omo ko show crate mu wiye ni e wu se
1: I can't be
0: wow.
1: And I'm all right, let us say, and you, young queen.
4: I know now, ma, has and Kotokono, a junior baby, a junano. And the NCA make us, and I say, you see, it's about time, sir. Two teams need in a bear or my drink, say, beer. So we call any ma or best support, no. Na at least we're to me up one, now we so call any ma, but Uti Evelyn Casana, or no, so shall say Kotoko, so bedeka. Na on the idea, on the warm. But anyway, Oko, you see, Asema, Mr. Gatuso Kaino. Niama has and Kotoko. Abedu, Sam Pempensui.
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4: ASA, Ekade. Eka. being a summer tone players and I play at the foreign club in Africa. And I say, oh, share car two teams. We say, sometimes, oh, now, tia, I can't buy. And you see, can't come back to me, the CSC team. No. Ain't he? Sawe, nyama yu yin na no, ako man aba se, e ye proper management skill, ena sa two teams we, omu hiya. 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So sa teams we mwa na ye expect so mbe kweni. Sa teams we so ane saboka.
1: Mika ese koto kobo yi omstrike yi awoko emse Libya o samba yi.
4: Your friend is a
1: Olympics ofi Olympics ya oko koto kwa yi.
4: Abet amwa.
1: Se enon so pass administration. Atin se omuto onuko se Libya o se.
4: Yeah.
1: Oh baby oma anjiska. So I go down to buy. I buy an avi
4: kotoko. Osha said ye.
1: Omo 20 minutes omo for musika
4: momo. Into Osha said ye nyama kwa. It's more or less like say has en kotoko ne deka. Instead of say has ikan come the be young teams.
1: But one thing so ne say team se ne dey omo ti as a football business. Auto play me ba o. Auto player. Omo negotiate. E bia 50,000 and I say 500,000. Okay, you bet you no. Aye installment. Ebi a
4: kakra
1: three times. Mm-hmm. Anase bi a two times.
4: Yeah.
1: First one ebi tuya. Si ewo oti ase. Yeah. Enti ebi a baakwa kemo a ese odiba. Oti ase.
4: Fine.
1: Enti ano so. Uko yiro kunyana sa.
4: Ewo ho. Plus aye many times. Aye proper management. So one year ni sa. Ubedi ka instance scan enke osa odi top player papa ediban. Who ni scano? Enti that is when abako fa division one. Division 2. What he has here? That is when our first low pro. And Hassan Kotoko has grown from our area and say, Ebia has into me international team player. Kotoko into me international team player.
3: 1-0.
4: The level of Hassan Kotoko also Muduni as Amreno. Because one, your bot team is experience. Your bot team is Ali. Your bot pyramid. Almost fun national team players. And I'm the only team. If you want to win big, now you person will be a domestic champion. That is what you should do. Buy players from outside and your division one. That means you have results. No? Fans are not ready to say on the mass at time. No? The fans are not ready.
0: Never.
4: And your result oriented teams are two teams. We more. In the end, you have to say, you have to offer division two player, division one player. Ube. That means you have to say, no?
3: This is plan B.
4: Team not for Liache. Has and Kotoko. Omo for Liache. It's about time. Ali Ubertini say what say almost 2 million your friends say
1: dollars.
4: Akofa player from England. What say ska akofa player from France because only million yefimu. Your ball club your friends say World Cup. It's so weird. Nancy ever ball African your friends say tournaments via the likes of your friends say Angola teams wey mo ekoji. Now your boy sisi ano almost three club your friends say World Cup name. I'm a sisi inya wedad mu ina eko boy. Inti unko dika nakanimbe emenewo sisi alun to me nye infrastructures. And the coach is a bagani nina. Omu se mi nina ese. Ye ni proper infrastructure. Eric ebe kan ansi ya. Right? Mi a sure se bia has dia wo, but coach no unkind. Inti se o dika na un to me to good players. And fan argument Hassan Kotoko omo pass a level near 2 division 1 division 2 players it your ma yema other teams near what division 1 2 no division 1 no omo nka say we say now they get direct access to the national team from U23 it is your omo to players near ma your friends Hassan Kotoko now so no first no Hassan Kotoko beji teams we ayomu ye no more push the ama national team no. That is the level our football has going to be. Now, so our story require takes me to say, your football now, you're part 3 points on. Match him watch out. The time I learned to see about fine football, 7 years ago, what you say, from 2015, I learned to hear the final of the AFCON. No? Now, Ebedu said, the 3 points I learned to say, Ebedu be impo, now say 3 points, no? And man, can't get a problem. Now, Ghana for the here 3 points in the fine football.
1: Yeah,
4: I'm pa- pa- pa- Ghana, eh, here 3 points in the fine football. Because 7 years ago, near my time, after economization, he and him say, okay, fine. And he had more fine football no, from the juvenile side. Now, he had more players, no, he more systematic football than brand national team. Only me and explain for them, bro, in terms of quality. Or must say winning World Cup no, for the second time. Or winning in 2010, me boy. It's been 16 years now, or must say winning the second World Cup. And yeah, me one was say, the next generation from Yami Yama Amone, your friend is saying, Danny Omomo, on being a different team to win the World Cup again. Because one, after normalization, he and him say, see, and yet 3 points in pony about fine football. Crampona, and Kibedu Baby and Cassette, 3 points in the Grand Maya, he and him say, yeah, build a good team. Now, Ghana for now, say, oh man, caught the last AFCON. Oh, your friend say, Morocco. It's this time, no, I'm on chin. So, you know, I make a what you say.
1: Me too.
4: That is when our football has gone to B. And I say, Ehona, your football, no, I go Abedu. You're not fine football, now you hear 3 points, no, demanding 3 points.
1: Because they say, no, last match I boy, made the example, na me, you, Black Stars in Gambia, I said, okay.
4: Yeah.
1: They say, no, you hear 3 points in the same fine football.
4: Ben Kanda.
1: Senka, you bought no crying your face. And then you get 3 points now. And guys say, you problem, you have
4: to see. Since you're not fine football, you know, I'm on pay.
0: Because
4: I'm not the match in terms of trophy. Na Ghana a team and now winning AFCON. No. Now own winning. Sa Gambia. As you saw friends at 2-5. Not just a fine football no mobi. Also at 3 points in the so on your day. Now Unim said the last AFCON qualifies. Oko. Okay? Mamin show. Teams here ni on boy, Niger, Angola,
1: NFA,
4: Sudan.
1: Sudan.
4: Obiage 4 points away home. What's it?
1: Yeah, really.
4: Obiage 4 points for your home. Either so, but she draw waha.
1: No, I could say,
4: no, I could say, Obiage so say, only home. It's your part the level.
1: Debi, Angola be saying, how? Angola be saying, Kumasi. Any a country draw.
4: It's your 4 points.
1: 4 points.
4: Mishra's Obiage 4 points for
1: your home. Yeah. Say, Nijan, so.
4: Asas, yeah, me boy. Ivory Coast, as you say. 3 points. I can't one over Beji. Your friend is saying,
1: Gambia.
4: Gambia, I just traded that. You bet me as home.
1: I'm gonna say about best show four.
4: I'm gonna say four.
1: I'm gonna say uh-huh. Four.
4: Somalia, who shared the last two games between Ivory Coast
1: and Somalia,
4: Gambia.
1: Yeah,
4: Gambia. SA one. Emma Somalia bete. 10 minutes. Emma Gambia best show second goal against Ivory Coast. Ivory Coast in the 89th minute.
1: That's the obvious thing.
4: Boom bye. Wow. It is our team way. That's the kita team way. They say Somalia for no Omo Baba chin draw. Na unim mempa ebo emi enupe enye se yempe obi ye, but we want Ghana football to rise again. Memi nya anka Somalia ni yembo draw ha mi enu ni nyina see yani omo 2 games wa ha omo ni yembo draw. That is when he jabeto Ghana but yes mempa ebo emi enupe inti. Obviously, your football, no. Ewa, yes, Somalia.
1: Somalia, for no person.
4: Obviously, something on the ball.
1: Across possible. Yeah.
4: Eja.
1: Omo dia brain.
4: Omo dia omo. 1 point. Ehona, mze, yebe huni, yebe siwa. 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Ma menche, Messi, Enra, I mean, fantastic. We pay ni dues to, your friends, international football. Se, bo, no, unyaye.
1: Yeah.
4: I think, se, Enra, na, Obo football brandy yeah. Ye huni ye ewo. And Crawford Sebi wa kwe to say obo brapa na ufi mwa and Crawford eden. Ebe kai wo e ba we ye ne mani yefe. Inti we no wuye wo but wa bob rapa in football. Wa ma the last 15 years.
1: Sebi manu si suma so uwa de na china uhuno. Nechi uwa nechi yeah. Ena uhu ni nra
4: asem na na wa
1: eh eh mezi uwa
0: nipa esu
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4: na yesi number 10 yen fa mo bi akeke em se de ma sabio nanseni
1: yeah.
4: Inti, I think, sir, okay. My mom abaso, and Ronaldo right. Ronaldo didn't do any beshim. But Spain, so yeah, dear, my mom abaso, 42 games unbeaten.
1: Mate.
4: My mom, I say.
1: Okay, Evelyn. Rem Kakrai, I hope say Obekan Ronaldo no let know the abano. Or say retire for a year national team in the on retire. But until say coach George every few hundred year all my bo national team in the view. Messi so and ra ni game no. Okay. But my own say a year Darling Prince had a message biaba na mamin kind and femano. Or say obo a year sporting director and cane Barcelona Academy. Opinion di enemy Jose Maria aye Minguela sa papa no yes onana oye Barca Academy director sa time
0: no yes Messi wa Academy
1: yes onu make sure say yes into so obo na baso pa
5: no na MCSA on Saturday
1: yeah
5: but you see Barca for crown. I think so many ni.
1: Basa on.
5: Yes, I was saying come we
1: but
5: it's too late. Wa kobo Paris Saint-Germain. I call. I was saying ka before no. Ni CBA chiri kwa. I feel say anka through this ni kwa no. Ni ye hu kwa. I mean, Basa kwa dia he paid a lot of dues.
0: Na won say anka bo Basa ni di wie ye dia.
1: En anka.
0: Sanye man anka mbe ya mo.
1: Na so enyo me ba o. Enyo un say Messi on retire from football entirely. National team no to a giant. A bit me abase bas is either say Obeku wi o basa.
5: Abrofone
1: dia. Obeku wi o basa. Anaso obeti me akọ ne juvenile club no fi Argentina e ba basa. Nti a two things.
5: But I know say one more be bi dia man because obviously weekend game you cry no. On be pay 1 minute. Your friend saying silence said dia man.
1: Okay.
5: Against Gatefi so let's see.
0: Oko. In fact, my message here, Ghana sports and Ghana football. And go you better minority for any abri. It's an say, as they say, baby, football ni aircon. Last week, okay, me yes meant me and back, Usha Blaster, game a ni Gambia boy, send an and you can say, say Ghana for beautiful football and fire won't be moved. Because they have results, because results in the bit me the aqua tournament. And as they say, results beautiful football, yeah, you will be results in the swap and back. Yeah, yeah, yes, you're caught third term. Okay, some performance way any third term, dear. Oko embo me adeba kupela me share government niso onye. So me share and say, even Burkina. Burkina, if I'm trying, also we're taking football, also on my how FIFA is going to sanction them. Say, obey take over, no obey structures, no, I started from grassroots, no, with their beautiful, better Burkina football, obey, no FIFA and sanction. Say, Ghana, Christ, FIFA, best sanction, sanction, yeah, started from grassroots, ogo, yeah, dissolve, be, briantungu, yeah, say, yeah, masterful fraud, yeah, do to say, yeah, need team, yeah, do to say, friend, I had ever groomy talent. Near chance, you flew on, not for your family, because as they say, Gun and Nibiaman are come and bra from. Near me and for your command, Shemu Bebre say, last time I hear him say, or meet me the alcohol. Cup of Nations, Viaqua Jablé, and yen, ye GB, ye see it, it's a two right, and ye GB, and yen, yen, diano, yen, yen, jintum, avine dissolve, bibia, yen, gubi, bioko, yen, san, san, the GFA, nu, is a problem now, because ya, say a friend under 70, under 20, this a GFA, penny four, or more committees, ni so mu teams, players,
1: and
0: ye from Koba under 17, under 20, and local blaster omu ye frefre omu teams no enti ye mbisa yonze enti sanko fono omu teams no kwa the best talent sa wagana hana uko ya adabu mune other talent papa 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diya be ye yi ya kuma nfi blaster aniso ye change 10 years time near friend your preparation no go in your man call your family because they say maybe a football no call there I didn't pensi I didn't can say in the beyond call your family your coach me last me no no
1: okay me that say pa 0551656856 0551656865 hello good afternoon good afternoon sir master P kufu defi jase yanko okay Good afternoon. Good afternoon.
6: Good afternoon.
1: Meba Jeffrey Rosso Kasafri, boss.
6: The din di kufia jo kum do na afre me agent me Kasafi boss ya no Kasaba fa.
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6: Meba cho, se Ghana bo no, Ghana fo ye ni abre pe ye ni ya. Ye mo ye ho ano. Blaster ne bobo a, ye ko stadium a, ka to ko ku ni minister ne ba ne ye huru. Do ko ka to ko ku no minister ne ho bo no, de Ghana kuma e di agro. Na se en sha se ye di Kasatia aban no. Change the minister because Obahano be as a president, you discuss this come and knock on board nation cap normal. Next, can you have a costing financial will be anymore? And this minister from MPP time in Omina's anomaly. Obama didn't want the bomb to be a short term. Omina be because normally your minor would be a cocaine association, you know, or Ghana says, and they are registered. Yes, in the campus animal, it's under 17. I can to go off at Nagapa there. Under 20, category go up and a gap at there. Under women's ball, what find a gap at there. Ligans or Ghana and say, Yee. Ligans is all my maquama traditional teams, no, or call B and Munia, Ammoa, and yet the Abogana boy, young Queen Muda. Because of England, only answer that. I teams in Liverpool with no money, that's a teacher. company. And I want to teach him. Now we are back home at TF in the school. Or Tim Ben, you know. Who's any Ghana ball? As I got a young boy on other side and go crowd, take your one now. And now to acquire and go look at your cooking beautiful. Yeah, the only at my baby. At Kirkupin said, what big company? I'm not in a number 4 years. Ghana's kind of almost there.
1: Okay. Mr. Pabani, agent. Good afternoon, sir.
7: Oh, go.
1: Avenica said, Biaboko. Good afternoon, sir.
8: Hello, Broko.
1: Madam Age.
8: Hello, Daddy.
1: Namia Bokodia.
8: Namia Domo, good afternoon.
1: Good afternoon.
8: And then, my dear Mrs. Auntie, we made my do who yell papa.
1: Why do
8: you know your penny? Oh, I would have said, no, I would cast my. How about that? I deny you. You know, you never pay it to us. Oh, Mimi and Mipamutamu Fantana. A mistake, I can't abba. Nebeye, one pirate, two pirates, two pirates, one four pirates, go back and say, I deny you. You will have to cut say, and they say, the Russian say, after they have your muye. It's all pirates, two pirates. Bye bye.
1: Merci, pa. Good afternoon, sir.
9: Afternoon, yeah.
1: Simple bugger, Tim Kade, straight up.
9: Yo, mami, chef, you're not a big jump, bro.
1: Okay.
9: When you have a chain, I can have a couple of years in a vessel. And we shall love a vessel. 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
1: Minya, boss, we have a call.
10: 104. Yeah, we have a call. Minya, Kobi, Mikasa, Osa, Kumana.
1: Okay. 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
10: it. Last time, wrong. I come on a lady now. Finally, this lady, no woman, all kind. It's a young guno. Now, you start from scratch.
1: Okay.
10: That's a baby.
1: All right.
10: Kobi, for from, right?
1: Meda, sepa, Kobi. Okay. 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

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Listen.

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The map, I don't know, but then actually, you back and want some year. But it's here, the young copy of hotel, Joka, one market, one more dress, a rebra. Now, Badge, a beer, ya crojia, vinny, can be any more. Now, one so called that Joa Home, our honor more. Now, the BB began to mean repair, we had a warranty. 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And they watch M Koku and him kakra be one say billboard bandanya in si hono mwa ebe bwa ufe na bibi bia to me repair hono mwa renti and they will paint chile mwa che media ya ebus ya fre na jin chile mu ibi 0303 20093 afi jweka on 0246572008 02465720008. That was your last one way. 0208-385887. 0208-385887. That was your menu, Eddie and come on. And we are here to ask our CD, our war. Now we're about to do what dance here. Come up. 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

0: 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Yes, of course. In prime prime no can say Esther Reynolds. 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Yes, I don't tell Busia, my mentia copy phones. What was Tema Community 2? Dr. Al Hassan. What also a nay? What was Tema Community 2? I made Chiaopa. 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Have a plan B family. 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
1: Ebusia.
0: Area me mo aha.
1: Yeah, Ebusia. Ebusia paying 5 packs.
0: Yes.
1: 30 packs, 40 packs.
0: Packs in Nebi.
1: Aha. And that the blues.
0: Oh. Se bi bia boko.
1: Nyame adom, nyame gusuwa bo ye ho ban de.
0: Shi
1: ni ho atamfo betumi dia
0: ye. Aha. Enti. Mi mum na as a pressure no akọ form kakra.
1: Aha. Eh za.
0: Yes.
1: Oh really? Okay.
0: Really.
1: Okay.
0: I said no nche da enya 100%.
1: Za ensu kakra wo.
0: Kakra wo ho.
1: Eh no ye good. Eh yes kakra pe ne wo ho enya 100%. Evangelist Martin Luther. Maybe be your will be a Michiano baby.
0: Okay.
1: A Michia, why will you see a pain?
0: Was your name?
1: Michiana, Michia, Kofi Ghana.
0: Yes.
1: And the miracle. Na miracle again, no say.
0: Me nim the girl cry when you
1: are. Because on to me, bam, the fat baby or tear you will be a one shalom. So on to me, the fat girl will have sad.
0: David.
1: Wabra, yeah, you will have any.
0: Yeah, yeah, yeah.
1: And then you own to me,
0: bam. Nansaya, me call pray, who call car say. Me ne guess in me tiani kekebehe.
1: So no anyane de.
0: Anyane de.
1: Aha.
0: Oh.
1: Aha.
0: So.
1: Yes.
0: Yeah, unti mi nsa kokuru moti
1: unti unti mi vasa me ye.
0: David.
1: Why ni esa se oye?
0: Yes.
1: Aha.
0: Ye nyintum.
1: Nti abusia. And ni ayedi aba no die.
0: Aha.
1: Yes, say what to do when a relationship ends.
0: Adia obeye wo be kra. Bia,
1: pranchi bi. Egu.
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1: 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Mienu nina.
0: 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But most of times, eya him for pane tata.
1: Most of times, eya. Once I mean to me in fan shem me mana nasa mean to me in fan shem manu. Every say a ya a banner sa om senya a befasu a be gyno. Maybe an abaku who could dim.
0: Okay.
1: It's me or buy it me a bema. And to near ya and who could dim no ya na a yet din so bed ya tum sa de ye go. No, but send your best or ye be a de shenanka. As I know how.
0: Yes.
1: It's in that year. Send me a metiha, Esther Duncan Reynolds. Me do unti me impese.
0: Ah, would you know Duncan can home?
1: Aye.
0: Ah, okay.
1: Your friend me Esther Duncan Nanaba Ari Reynolds.
0: Okay.
1: Into me full name, no. It's in that.
0: Okay.
1: So, relationship not end there. Don't worry. I'm here for you. Let's talk. Yankasa.
0: Yankasa.
1: Yes, yes, yes, oh yeah. You did kind. Yes, feel your emotions.
0: Feel your emotions.
1: Send your person who feel it. Be a feelings. I said, who person who swam, Mr. Okodem.
0: na kosu
1: na kosu
0: hmm
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1: 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The next minute wa ubisa won se ah, adentia na mi su.
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1: O me say. 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
1: Oh, that. Yeah. 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
0: We have a baby salon. I was
1: there. 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
0: there be e bi a cho da
1: da obi a de so obi a fe mu
0: o se
1: na so mu fe mi a me kwakwa organize bi a ma me nsuru
0: mi ana
1: I don't tell how about Tinko. That's a move, Mudant.
0: Miana.
1: Oh, be a Canada. Now, I'm man, so I won't share your my baby.
0: Okay.
1: Set broken heart and bawak with our implant trimmer. Won't share, dear woman.
0: Okay.
1: The be a sabbe. Would you mean one? But a yes, I net. I said,
0: Chobakua. Ha, be a margin in one.
1: Why a step? I'm out of the 2 steps.
0: Okay.
1: Because Sanya, yeah, na ukom, se obasam, asam kumbu.
0: No cre.
1: Intimate room.
0: Okay.
1: Yeah, this way, yes, create your own closure. You never know what niaje. Send down for 4 na, only a mube pia, na only a mube kwa what's na baby, na, obi wa, yeah, and say, a bi mube bri, almost shall say a chimp na, no much from worth your mubusi ya.
0: Oh, sa.
1: And answer, I'm a numb phone. 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
1: Oh, well, no, dear.
0: Or sank or
1: so. So, ban bit me also, so, or bit me also, so, or be I know,
0: if you are a coffee or cow couldn't swing in me.
1: Oh, no. So, I worry, I acquire a partnership.
0: Okay.
1: A woman's a bear money tea, a woofy. But we are bar, as I saw, oh, boa wukno.
0: Okay. All right.
1: In tea, so no, the amount now, so now bet me a sosua. Oh, the sosua, bet me aqua dear friend, no, later.
0: Okay. All right. Yes, I didn't send ye, oh, my sass, your friend, ye, and ye bebo me pay, mammy for we. Hello. Kofi Ghana.
2: So Esther,
1: yes.
2: I can confirm that you are Abba. So Abba from your, I think you are Fanti Fanti. Okay. Oh, Fanti Gate, good. But me, I want Fanti Gate. No one sitting. I can hear from the Fanti State because I want Obi Oyin Krasini Kaka na majesty in the group.
1: Nasa me Krasini Ebusia.
2: You know what I'm saying? Yes,
1: coffee, Miami, a crossing into better Mukromamba.
2: Okay. Obano anya die. Hey, na oba e so ye mesa so boafo. Na wako di kana ebi show ho. Na wati na fans of na me o joba kwa waka che na mdi amount. Ekwa ka ko be san boan kwa di amount. Na wo fra me die. Hey, e de David abi enche ye kra.
0: Obusia. All right.
2: Me chama no.
0: Okay.
2: That will be na bye bye.
0: Yes, so yeah, I say hello.
3: Hi. Obusani.
0: Yeah, Evangelist.
3: Yes, sir.
0: Evangelist in the way.
3: I can't power me piano power.
0: Okay.
1: Major so papa.
3: Yaku point from far. I'm a say 2 years ago. My government chief papa, papa, and a regan, I was on the real. And I could be 1 o'clock or two, but then finishing me within a super.
0: Oh.
3: Into the book, and yada papa.
0: One of my papa
3: needs to do, but what they are too quiet and come the best friend who is Yamuare.
0: Okay.
3: Never kind of said, Namian Nuclear Bano and Yadi.
0: Okay.
3: What a come out of before Obefia?
0: I would know about
3: it. Oh, and our friends are the annoyed.
0: Okay. All right. Yada say hello.
4: Hello.
0: Mahao.
4: Yada.
0: I'm about to be a favorite.
4: Name,
0: and that's only number form. Only number form, mamma, yeah.
4: Name, Mr. Mammy Chami Boss.
0: Okay.
4: Mr. Paddy Fanshi.
0: Okay.
4: Mammy Chami.
0: Oh, fine.
4: Such as a
0: Okay.
4: Then they are that be one can say cannot be mammy no as soon as Namibian
0: come.
4: Yeah.
0: Okay.
4: Now who say Omani 1,000. Na me call ye ne 1,002. And to me 200 a bit mu. And yet I teach na chia be ji, ba me throw. Na won ya way.
5: Okay. All right. Ne mujinazo. Hello.
6: Hello, good afternoon.
5: Good afternoon.
6: Everything happening.
5: Auntie Age.
6: Yes.
5: Auntie Age, auntie way.
6: I'm a scientist, so I want to tell you.
5: What? Estiana. Estiana.
6: I want to tell you.
1: Mr. Fatchami, Mr. Wise.
6: Penny Diana is just my fat in our papa. Maybe the best of American was a scan out, so to me, the bias also.
5: Oh, okay. Okay. Yeah, I say hello.
7: Hello.
5: Mahai.
7: Yeah,
5: Daddy, would you never be a very free?
7: Okay, I'm in an advanced school. Make us a free after we put you.
5: Yo, and I ain't you. Hello.
8: Hello, Mr. Miku.
5: Emera Clothing.
8: Oh, bra.
5: Okay.
8: I'm
5: last time miracle yes is shame.
8: Hey. Lighthouse, Jamestown, Osu, Akwaje.
5: Now we turn the end. Now we turn the end.
8: I mean, too. Minister team, now we got same. I back a man with town.
5: Hey, and your camera.
8: Yeah, and your kiti. Yeah.
5: Where the camera?
8: Ina, mami ka obanu di ano. Macho obanu wanyade.
5: Wanyade on.
8: Nukren wanyade. Se ukwa mo chopo ni panti. Mbese mi bisha same bakwe se. Dear boss, ni wana ma broken heart. Pa mbese mi hu.
5: Okay, you yati, you better show me the amount. Right, Abusia, Brenti, Yadi of Friend Bessiana Fay, Jumediaka, and also to me at also a day. Amam Westy. Yeah, sorry.
1: Yeah, Toby BS. Mama, sorry, Pans, I'm a bad minchia. Why wouldn't him so untiana metna? Me were handed into Medinchia Bama Community 1, Pam Pam House 4, Community 2, Mangwas 4, BBC 4, BBROT and
5: okay.
1: Medassi.
5: Right. Yeah, so, yeah, that's Yabusia. Yeah, did you meddle Nessie? Yeah, sorry, so. Na ebane sen jumedi no enonso etumi ato aso ede amamo jumedi akani na etumi ato aso ede amamo riyi me ebusuya penjini kechile kwa binam reku ebubronko suyadie be inside that mene Esther de Reynolds anafei ene production team enes kahumbi root ekahum avei so Lydia enso kahumbi ya riyi yedi jumedi no ebe so ba ne sense squad no yes omo ha parenti e that na ye be se ba

0: several scriptures. Certain positions, people are there because of their merit, not appointed by politicians, and they work and serve well. Look at our security agencies. Puppets of the ruling party, ruling government. And so they are not able to open their mouth, even arrest thieves who ride public cars and are fed by the state. People who earn more and better, well salary, and fringe benefits, occupying official houses with chauffeur-driven cars. Benefits come in thousands. They steal the most in the country. Go around the prisons when we go to give communion and pray for them. Uriah Kupo, Uriah Ponchi, Yachinakotu. Some remand for years, and yet those who openly steal and plunder walk our streets. What kind of society is
1: that? What will be different between the special prosecutor's office and whatever office of law enforcement? And the reason why I agreed to accept the nomination is that this is a new office. Corruption has done so much damage to this country. In the conflict resolution, it is called structural violence. It's an invisible violence that kills millions without anybody seeing it. Taking millions of cities for oneself under illegal circumstances deprives people of good health, education, and all the developmental facilities you can give. So what I want to do is to be able to set up a credible institution with a credible culture, which will be able to block the leakages and the seepages. If I'm able to do that, I don't care even whether I am not able to prosecute anybody. And part of the law says that it is preventative, that if we succeed, we will need foreign aid. I will say, with knocking my chest, that the amount of seepages and leakages at the ports, if we were to close them, our budget will not need foreign assistance.
2: The Church of Pentecost is over 3.1 million, about 10.38% of the Ghanaian population. And we have brought in 15,000 signatures. I believe that this is significant enough. If they give us time, we can even bring 2 million. Yeah, just to make the statement that this bill, we support it 100%. And so we are praying for the parliamentarians to make good arguments. They should know that there's a creation. This is a sovereign state, but the whole world is a sovereign state with a ruler. And then the one who created us reserves the right to tell us how to behave. If we leave the right to behavior in the hands of the creation, then soon every lifestyle will be shielded by law. Till we have some anarchy state, lawlessness in this state. Now, if you want to have sex with a beast, they say it's okay. If I want to have sex with a pig, it's okay. If I want to marry my daughter, it's okay. If I want to have sex with a tree, it's okay. So where are we going? So the issue is not about rights. The issue is about morality.
3: Because we live in a world where we are told we are the leaders of tomorrow, and the politicians of the day have ensured that tomorrow never comes. Let us today tell the politicians of the day that the tomorrow they have been talking about is today.
4: We live in a continent today where, as the young man has said, our young women upon attaining puberty cannot afford sanitary pads, but our public servants have iPads which they do not know how to use. We live in a continent today where our leaders who preside over our health sectors have no faith in the health sector. When they are sick and their families are sick, they run away to seek treatment in Germany, in France, in the United Kingdom, in South Africa and India. Even our health ministers don't have faith in our health department. We live in a country and countries today where the political leadership have no faith in the education sector. They bring unto us what they call free primary education or universal primary education, but they can never dare take their children.
5: If he had ever been offered a bribe is?
6: You mean as president?
5: As John Mahama.
6: As a human being?
5: As a person.
6: Any human being in the world would have encountered, you know, corruption in a way, one way or the other. Either being offered a bribe or a bribe being demanded from you. What you need to do is to put yourself in a position...
5: Mr. President, did you take it?
6: No, I haven't taken a bribe.
7: But even to think about it, it doesn't, it just questions who are making these policies. This is what happens, that when you've mismanaged the economy into this hole, then anything sounds great to you because you don't have any option. You see what I mean? And this is the problem, that anything that is taxable, that can feasibly be taxed, they are trying to impose taxes on it, increasing withholding taxes on withholding and so on. All of these are hurting. They are hurting the economy. These taxes are hurting. And therefore, you are not going to get the growth. And when you don't get the growth, you will not get the revenue. And when you don't get the revenue, you go back to increasing taxes to get the revenue. And then you are in a cyclical...
8: But I can tell you, as my colleague Deputy Minister said, we are not going to the IMF. Whatever we do, we are not. The consequences are dire. We are a proud nation. We have the resources. We have the capacity. Don't let anybody tell you. Like when Joshua, Caleb and the 10 others went to spy on the promised land, and only two of them came to say that we can do it. And the 10 went around the community, murmuring, you can't, We are not people of short sight, you know, and we have to move on. Okay. So let's think of us as who we are, a proud, strong people, the shining star of Africa, and we have the capacity to do what we want to do. If only we can speak that one language and show that we burden share in the issues ahead.
9: Get the industrial piece. So you have ministers in the government have been performing like this. And if they are performing like this, what is the reason why a president is just going to take his green ink and say, we'll meet with you? There are others. There are several people who have left my government, which I removed from the government. There are people. You know, Biano, well, my first term or no second term, or that's all. But there are some of them, some of the longest serving ones, and that is the reason why. And I think there's good explanation.
8: Thank you very much.
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So afa Katamanso New Bridge. 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

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Afe Erico information center wedukuro ya ududu. Adom Achadie and Herbal Information Center. And so, Ewo Esuboy. And afe, Uli Sounds and Information Center. And so, Ewo, Obosumase, Ekuyapema, Ewo Epoye Mantemo. Nina afa, Jumedie, Ene, Ewe, Wano, Eto Pete. 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The only queen on the airwaves. 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

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Other ones, me brenu me gungurim wa. I don't know. I don't know. I don't know. Anyway. Smith Bute defends Kojo Bamba against English critics, criticism. Says he is qualified to lead. Enti, Yura Bute, I try na hon aje na hon. So, Yura Bamba, amafo kan se, untumi kabro fo ni adia enti. But, o qualify. I mean, ome tumini na ye, juma ni adia. Minority demand dismissal of Kofi Adams. GTA CEO over World Cup visa allegations. Enti, minority si Kofi Adams, ye wano konsen. Memeka, GFA hono. GFA ne se tumi wu bian konsen fi ho. Me, I've said this. GFA atnaye no if say pam obi a including say you clean akro ho Kofi Adams de I don't think say ye betumi apam no me to or not to me there yes but GFA ho no GFA ho no because atnaye no ye atnaye bi a obi ntumi embe che ho o hwe ni na bakosem a em say Revander Poyo so obi say na be che ye I think it's Yama also. Obi say na ebe check kakra. Any idea? Ena yura Kofi Adams so. So far, 2 years, ene ne ne muwache oho. But the rot nanka sa oho no mwa. E wasi ye shene ye penny puma sibre. Ye klini ho. Mimaka, GFA weda su oho na se msu mko se chiko chifufre yama Black Stars. The Black Stars will still be the Black Stars we are seeing. Mark it somewhere. What is going on? E dan na crack as you bu dan gu. Ni ye hwe ni ko penti dan no. Ni ye penti crack that with them ni ye penti. Ye bu dan gu ni ye si dan foforo. That will be the best. That will be the best. Enti ha dwene. Young corner. Okay, so you kind of saying Lionel Messi scores an emotional farewell goal for Argentina. Enti Penny ne bobo in abewe. Lionel Messi we ni bobo. See mekwa question and nemu. Ewa Argentina. Sir Richard urged political leaders to enforce electoral rules and prioritize Ghana's development. Andra ewo jumedia ne sonodi to just say ewo see yema Ghana and who can call and in a door de yakuma so sin bibia wo memu nti. You know, and Richard, Sir Richard, the debate too, Jah. Oh, you so well. It was my fancy. Me won't come out who do be the money, dear. I was saying, me take a few coins, I feel to me, just so.

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Right, so Free Senior High School food suppliers give government 2 weeks ultimatum over 250 million Ghana City debt. Hey! 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Uche campaign mu a oh where are we yede ye ba ombe criticize sa say you wap opposition no yede de ye ba ye be ye no be die gu o say ye ba ade we a b c d ye ye be ye firu no de la lie ombe kasa ye did this a criticize ya ban no sa no mbo number na fine ko si hin enfom so sa ban ye ye no ye ban so nsu ya ba ba ye bi. And can yes, and can no kasanka teachers allowance and session teacher focus strike. Because on my gun, your teacher strike can yen net. And to your baby, a sub, your bad dad, Jenny said, there be maybe we'll position to me for Newman Guaponoso. Now, me bassa, I tia tria nisa allowances and summon of Mimi Kemu Femfri water, Debbie. 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

0: Sunum Adisunya Atitia Pansam. 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
1: 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Oma MP has a technical team on the office that I lead. Remember, I'm also a government appointee. And to anything that has to do with constituency, no any ni kan kon means so me responsibility. You call all the Ghana Water and Krabata e woyen hano. 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Baku ewo Santo. 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
2: dodowa
1: ye san so nya nsio free pram pram ntu hwa enka constituency ha there. We don't have to have a problem usha ye nya ye nsio from the main transmission lines into Ashama booster station na afi wa start ya distribute ye nkonkoti a ye see your lines need be from the transmission lines, a big pump, air bano. As it's Charlie Johnson, horn mu baby, pipes no ebi wa touch man. Yen kind who to say, some pipelines, you know, about 60 years ago, and he had the assistant form. And the MD and the technical team echo around, and we say, that now, a honor, leakages bi wa pipe burst bi wa enti ampa ni ampa
2: plan b fm
1: down to print crack pipes ni ni omo fabricate e ko share ye ye mu ye so say some of the pumps are work born wa e ba no we do go na here maintenance and here replacement and also md say omo to ho ni anamon. Let us also be minded say yeah, yet a tree
2: here.
1: It is the reporter, Ebenya Free Ghana Water. And I answer the two amount for anymore. So we had live on air, MD, and in a power for Eka, I said, 2 months, 3 months ago, the problems will be resolved. Maybe you can say, up till date, problem is still like that. In fact, a week ago, the MP and myself, you called newly created region, Ewok Betil, you know. MP, any regional manager, any account for a for year
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1: I'm any business at the end of Koso because Naman for
2: there
1: is no water. As I speak with you in my house, a month there is no water. Now, I'm put there, then come and find it. What happened to others? Now, the on my head, as I said, they have put in some interventions in place. Now, what did he say? I say a week to two, no. Kakra. There 2 weeks. It's time for frail one. I called the regional engineer 3 days ago. Ashama booster station. Robena, and so now, Bahono, and also problems about anything. Omo who said, now, Unsuna, who pumped this bomb, no. Echo, all right. But Insuna and Drew. Yeah, hammer. Yeah, almost been distributed. And see, as at yesterday, the engineers at the Ashama booster station, Omuye Juma, the ding ding. I will agree the effort they are putting in place. But whatever the effort, you know, the end result, and I should say, let me say here and now to say, look, when people are appointed to take up responsibilities and to manage facilities to say ensure any canyon, there must be exception. I mean, there should be proactive measures. And we cannot live without water. And look, the frustration is very high. And when you look into this situation, when people even get up and say MP, Padaroma, when people are appointed into office to manage water, when bills are paid to Ghana Water, to Electricity Corporation, how does the MP comes in here? But what I'm telling you now, MP Tuanamo, in fact, you call all the district offices. I'm also at the municipal assembly. The municipal assembly have also summoned all the district managers for a general assembly meeting. MEP some. And I am making a passionate appeal to government, to Abain, His Excellency the President of the Republic. There is some within the constituency, the Ayajin Semu, and the earlier government, the better it will be for all of us because it has now become an economical issue, a national security issue, and if we are not careful, it will get out of hand.
0: You're a fool, me, said the way we are when frustration is a brussel, and can you say, assurance, no, adoss, they say, Yehudi, Yehbium, and we are away. Okra, they will say, how many days, 3 days, or 1 week? And I won't soon be.
1: No, 1 month.
0: 1 month. Yeah, yeah, yeah, yeah, 2 years. And today, yeah, can you, there will be a behetano. You're for me. There will be a behetano. Kratan, me, missing the chin, a chassis. There will be a behetano. T. Afono, ye, ya bre. 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
1: Alright. 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And the Mikasa, I mean, this is my own government. I am making a passionate appeal to government, say. In a country or in a constituency where there is no water, say, abai, and consider this situation we have on our hands as a national security threat and a matter of emergency, dear. And yeah, and to be a share, we will not be able to handle it. Now, and I'm saying, Ura Mahama, Napen, so share, Tana Dum Sobaye, or Nisasi Nibu, Eswano. And the next three are buying, say, we are Bansu, and in Britain, and the Abai, Quine Bia, buying Befaso, or the Pitka. Now, what media stock in line, how we are no dear. And when we are, because assurance and reassurance.
2: This is
1: Plan B. You can't go to the people back and be telling them, take it easy. When they cannot get the most commonest EISA, Nipankwa, and rely on water, they can't get. And the Mr. Abai said, Kwambia, so, Umpe Kwanya, Obermaya, Ayafaso, Enimuya, Maya, so, anyhow, Nano. After to the people of, to the good people of Bunkatamanso, I sincerely want to share with you, sir. Many money na and a water or harry mo. Na day in, day out, a MP that dream pa usha. Like I was telling you, Ochina, as I speak with you, Ochina no pa, we'll be visiting one of the media stations. Na it's still gonna talk about this water. Minu wakasa with it. Region 37, Chehogana water war no. And MP, Miamenim, he spoke with Minister of Western Housing. And to the CRD, next time we say, I said, yeah, yenya, abotera treano. Look, demonstration is one of the rights that we have. And I would urge you all, say, yes, tempo, kabase, demonstration, let's stay within.
2: This is Plan B.
1: I want to inquire in Niyama, actually, as individuals, no? I want to reassure you, say, abaino, and then the MP. To an amumbia, a rato crubia, and in a hounding. Ah, cry out of a fatua. Yes, you a Hawaii way, a bit me as no. Unfortunately, Enka, four holes be a MP, the buyer. Ah, you go to 2 years. Maybe I a 2 years in a inchining. And to those, and Ama and Bohos, yes, to me, and we, Menu Cassay, I can point out Uko Adego, St. Mark's School, the 2 back war. You call Apollonia primary, you two back war, you call Kubikro number one back war, but all these places in Chine. So the only thing we can resort to is Ghana water, pipe borne water. Mr. Abain, all the transmission lines that are obsolete and all the pumps, Abain, on creating 1 mile and one more major line into this constituency and Ashama booster station for that matter. And to Mr. for any the constituents say, Yenya Abutre, I said the animal, Monsieur Kruya, Chen or Penal, and check. the problems will be resolved. Because I spoke to the engineer, no, regional engineer. He assured me, say, Juma Omuya booster station, no. So Omuya repair because enough water is coming from pump. So thank you so much.
0: All right. You're Dixon Fumi aid to Honorable Joti Bonkatamanso MP. Na agro na fe ne ya chance here because messages are me ya o mi phone so ba no, it tells you say yes yenda na demo na me kan de e bin si Ghana da ene di se mu kunkunye ye beba beda Ghana water ho for one solid month ye beda ye de me ye mattresses ye de ye yere mu ka ho eba ye betu mu fi office nu ni ya da until say ma ye nsu anom Tommy Akwaba.
3: Me just saw him.
0: Bibi Abokodie. Me yan su nume yode.
3: Oh, da bi yan kwa.
0: Ah, eh na o su nin su.
3: Oh, say su nin de.
0: Lo de o su. Ashe ma de, me me ba. Oh, jai.
3: Oh.
0: Enya kura munya binum.
3: Oh, enya binum ba in so short eko 1 week ni.
0: Oh, na say enya.
3: That is right. Yeah. From Newton Joshua to Lebanon area anyina no.
0: Tommy.
3: So, yeah.
0: 2 weeks kura no a. E bie ma mo. Me me ba Jericho bia, me shada ko ye mission house ko bie tab na flu na me say, "Eh." The money is still out there. Look, money is shamu. Two years. Two solid good years. Me be seeing your man. You're 50 Ghana. And your man see him kwa di yo. You be jarring any other things in my. I'm a fool. Now, the yet eternal. I'm a fool now. Only tankers are. Money say, you're not going to turn my. The yet eternal. No. The yet eternal. We ready, no.
3: And no sooner. And the yet. And no.
0: Good. Yeah,
3: basically, they are but where did they now? What is life? Obian here is who?
0: Okay.
3: Okay. Misses a man to me, pon, a gentleman, and Jaria, mean to me, mean to me, that.
0: Nipebia.
3: Aha. And you know, in so dear, Obia, and so me by the sea, I said, O Puddis, I'm a
0: man.
3: In so dear, and until I make cancer, a car about Galamseni, and Yaman, as a BBA concerning on mine now. I don't want to use it to. What do you call it? To score a political point, nothing.
0: Okay.
3: To make it a polity. But in so no, there cost better 2 weeks. In the minimum, I'm going to say, 1 gallon, 4 gallon, 10 cities. Ah, you don't so. It is in case, only we boost your phone, I will I hear no better. In so, I'm going to say, my boy, no, born no more than I'm on. On fear ye. Because, me no, because I say, oh, you see, me no, because I, what do you call it? Gold board. Yeah, I have a

0: This is too solid. And then I saw Kambi.
1: Yes. Water is life. And now, in so dear, Obibia noa on Yansio. Me the same social to cry in Manuka and Midromo. Eja, me Katama, I was secondary school boarding house. Your family is air bathing. Yeah, my man. Buna no young who grow now, be now, yeah,
0: Tommy.
1: Oko bat. It is the Mikusu can say. Mintiasi, because here was a media free Emma, Ghana Water Company, 8.4 million. Saskano, Omudi, there. Yeah, and I'm prepared to make me say, I buy no air, yes, she be a fair, or be a benya in Swanum. Yes, the Obia known any Joe,
0: Medas.
1: What I fear. It is Sasika Pudora, here was a media free demo. Mija, I'm with Ompeta Mekasa.
0: And yes, and Peso Becas.
1: So, Utopi could the uncle. Yang kwa topic.
0: Tie, uni mdi eme, eme arahuwa kura umu.
1: Yeah.
0: Senyo rafumi kasa ote. Mm-hmm. 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Mufa nse se, pumping station, use diebe, diebe in station.
1: Yeah.
0: Makuma ku insinya.
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0: Okay.
1: And yet
0: Tommy,
1: Right.
0: Medase. 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Free senior high school na mo so mo ye ne sa no.
1: Oh yeah, anyday.
0: Ubi sam sam ayi ne den. 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
1: Oh.
0: 250 Ghana cedis, million Ghana cedi debt.
1: Mhm.
0: Hey.
1: Oh, yeah. 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
0: Ka asem intro.
1: Dedi ka ebe chowe tifo bebo efide yiku dube. 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
0: Masterpiece wo kansa ompe.
1: Ushe sa, express mood ya. 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
0: e onu waje atu se
1: microphone tin no so me ba na me bo me man peni abaso se why yeah, then the 58 ministers, or she was the 16 ministers. And so, and 216 or the 58, and a woman, no man, no calling him say, now, yes, I'm not be better to come with the 30 ministers, and another 15 ministers. I want my name, my
0: year.
1: It's if me channel, a chair, a semi agency, any year, a quadrant, quane, ni deputy, ofwe, any ayen swan of funina, Micho Bibia, Bibia, Fide Kodibia, any, Monsieur Agani, yeah, operation, clean the plate, I'm a movement, you know, on Odano. 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papa. Yes, no credit, eh, bakupe. I buy him by yanti ko ka, say boy, then be a short to anyway. Sad debt ya, abbey. I'm my way, young Rajon, the man of Mamma, Miniso. 2024 to 2025 academic year. That I'm not yen yonomo MPP for, and I'm more abemo, and I'm more sa, a catchu de a de, a guho. It's no, the American is there. And yes, sir, I buy, and I say, I'm on your sem, and I say, I'm a moo, a yen to us, wa. I say, to a bama wo, a banya, you are said, yes, sir. So, but to a cow, over to them. And you are said, yes, sir, to me, a sober problem. It's no, and I'm a cow. Share me, no, cause I say, sir, a catchu de mumboy, omubo, yen papa, yen ra, Alhaji, Hanam, Abdul, Wahab. And now, Jim Brano, none another, don't cover the no, yeah. The CEO of Buffer Stock, of Shane Janison, or mass or the supply Eco Schools in Nyama. What you say? But, as I say, a mamuo, a yen to a son tinu. In Kofu way, a dining yer, a gentleman, mamma ka, a best romo, a munyabutre. Or your listening government, a makanwati, or best of a kabia, you want another damn kakufado, and in the MPP near Rambaumia, a boguono. What by Ogusu, a treacher binumu. Among more ayant to us, war, a abutre, Ushre in the history of this country, yes, that introduced free senior high school, a fun and Yanni in Semua, a buying a born whom more than papa de Yaneco school, and I'm in Okasai, in Kosia, in Kodani, in Yamo and Yania, in Kosia and Yama Edidaso, and Nunyama. Ah, Sardin, every student beat me at Sardin Bakun, and maybe a Chemuna, 10 student, a chair one Sardin. What you say? A whole school,
2: 10 students,
1: etcha one Saturday under Nana Baumia
2: and school government. It's from a school band, no?
1: It will be so low, so we boss school.
2: And you're low. Richard. Tommy, hold on. And your time, what's your problem? What is your problem? Tommy? No, tell me. No, listen to me, Tommy. Tell me. Me no na
1: issue.
2: Yes. So Tommy, say enya no kure na wo kan. So can't chem zone to me can school kure. That means enya no kure. Because me tie say me ko hu say Tamasco. Nkola 20 eche one Saturday na me ba beka. Because more evidence me akwaku hu. Nti I will say it. Nti school kure no can't chira me. School dey.
1: Ayene, oje se, se se, oma e wumi, social media, abe can part of us when it comes to the political.
2: We agree.
1: Okay?
2: Yeah.
1: Under Nana Baumia government, yehu, various any inyoma bibria, esia.
2: Tommy, if talk about na, school,
1: I'm coming.
2: Ben, no.
1: Me sit, no, chayenu mame, because, me tibi mbe go school,
2: be any mase,
1: any headmaster be any mase, ewa ha.
2: No.
1: So, to mention the school's name,
2: no,
1: ebe,
2: Tommy, headmaster, ni we gu ni hu any mase, enya uwa be gu ni mase, wa ha. Tell us, no, Tommy, can't hear me.
1: Yehu,
2: Tommy,
1: yehu bebre.
2: Tommy,
1: na ibi na school for na ebi kwa de damu chobo so ne ehu nyama.
2: Me hu bebre.
1: I will have free senior high school no.
2: Me hu bebre.
1: Me say,
2: Tommy, wuna
1: wo chire. Ebeye din. Say etwem. So there's no need for me to be mentioned.
2: And you don't have to even say it at all.
1: The school's name, but the make ordinary Ghanaians are team, no. On we say that's the reality.
2: Ah, now you see etwem.
1: Eye no kure.
2: Na reality to etwem wa de na okoka.
1: It's a abambi aba. Na so obonu hu modern. I was free senior high school. 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
1: 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Yes, you know, be quick. Echo senior high school in you. Your sister's in money be echo senior high school in you. And into no say, and yeah, you better have a beca because a bear affecting me, maybe a bear affecting my bush and maybe a bear affecting obedient madam will be a the baby cause by affecting when she say, and call ya me, me, general and me, gendarme as a propaganda say, a yet. But a bay bay who compare. NDC abeng any MPP abeng ya eban of free senior high school na ye boy e home on the papa tell me ka say because of 1992 ye na echo constitution le to article 25 plus 1b and le to ye dey share mu about the free senior high school ye dey share mu so we ye dey betim apprement ni ye ye na no pure wo mu ho e na mo apprement ye e na o mo ye no turu kan mo ko ye afi na ban aba 2 years, or the Shepa Guo, a Kaya Musi, a more boy, a guhoi, and ye a medicine, a boss, a kay. 2024, 2025, academic year.
2: Inti, and ye, we know say, ya woman, so, Tommy Tio, a toda mumma, Juman yadin, metin chain, me produce a Juman or yeno, and so many, me paquinia nanka mababe ye, me yaquinia noa, a fee excuses.
1: Excuses
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1: Excuses
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2: say no enu wa bo wo ho
1: Body,
2: Na baby, ten student, etcha one side in the went to yambo.
1: You see, my cafe, Mitro, who said, the person who could be any master,
2: Ugu.
1: Utah,
2: your boy, Ugu, and
1: this is a Siamino Gusu Cafe. The Siamino Gusu Cafe. 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
3: Yeah,
2: Bibi Aboko,
3: yeah.
2: In all, my mouth 13 minutes. 3 minutes for means you are seminal. Not far with 10 minutes, and we're into you.
3: Well, a bit chanty for you know, 93 and comma, His Excellency, the former vice president, the flag bearer of the new patriotic party,
4: Clan BFN,
3: and God willing, 2029, 7th January. The President of Republic of Ghana, His Excellency Dr. Mahmoud Bawumia. Ne na wuda.
2: Yeah.
3: Sure, sure, sure. Baby, yeah. Obia nyame entuning kwem. Na Ghana fwa. 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Yesi ye manamu na ye wotwe him enchenche wanafi ebeba na kwenbi aso 2029 yadi mkunu di franka anibe manu yebeshe ni nimunyam. Because if you're in fourth republic here, yeah, he has been the most visible, the most visionary, and the most important personality when it comes to vice presidency. He was visible, he was brilliant, he was visionary, and his work outputs were Blood seen effect. Everywhere. It's baby, will be a bonfire. Inshallah. He will be the president of this republic come 2029. Unsu na semu. Meme die. Kamia ye se oman na nkasa ye nkasa ye ndo ye ho. First of all, communities be brave wo Ghana hanom a. Ya planne ana ye. Inti aye ye ne se wakoto asase onu apensu ya no atwe it wasn't a well structured planned community.
2: Most of the communities trooper
3: inti ye niema ye ni nyina enye ana ban ni so enhye da en take it deliberate. You see, my problem with the district assemblies now omo all the service we know under them no. And he said, "Yehu said this enclave is starting developer. He said urban roads, you demarcate roads, ni niema yet me eh baby I have reservation for construction mm-hmm. of culverts and mm-hmm. gutters ni nyema baby I see a cream so anyway I see ni nyina wo but temani establish you upon ho ya obekwa obekwa na assassin was being sold by ahemfo any the owners of the land
0: yeah
3: yan green social amenity ba kokra ho ansa na establish a community to bit me see dan kotrem be say 3 4 years onya electricity ono a onya water and the service providers need to take advantage of it and am made omo dey treaty service providers nangasanzo mm-hmm. nena mi bisa na mesre ahobrase ma ya mama mo mra mi bill o ye dey cancel and as o dey mean boarding kra ba me generalizing mean boarding water producing companies what this enclave ye bet me abobo din be se makoma ko be 10 ehin no munye omunsuo fi our service providers air Ghana water I sell some of their lines to this sachet water producing companies at the expense of the citizen rena ewo wenmuno ana ye sofa me me tran community for Kaiser Flats for about 40 years
0: okay.
3: me hu bi da
0: wow.
3: Say ko ye beto nsuo na se bia ne bia major problem
0: aba
3: ene ye ko ye ko e zone ene ye ko nyina so so aba ke ne ko se nsuo aba ene community for
0: one week rent ni aba
3: ene community for to be specific Kaiser Flat nsuo ba once a week
0: wow
3: ofa eha e ko du mo friend say
0: bia Sakumono
3: Sakumono estate every Thursday once a week nsuo ni ba Obekisa akola wedi 3 months a odun so
4: 104.5
3: you have to sit overnight because you can feel your waiting for the week
0: yeah
3: enti there is a serious problem na serious problem we no ye betimi solve ya enti se yeyi politics e fim niema ye ho kwan na yet me high and fight. And kofuni bitna office offer. Mamin kencho if kofuni bitna office. For about 20-30 years. No the same company mu. Politicians will come, politicians will go. No at all. Unperforming. So incompetent. No at all. Or no sorry, ibenyens you. 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There are some places, sir. 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
3: 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Okay. 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
0: Ah, and yet tourist site.
3: Ah, tourist there been community 8.
0: Kwajibra na okra yon aye no wanwa.
3: Hey! 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
4: This is plan
3: 104.5. 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
0: wow.
3: I was so mad say. Anajo, what the video na emienu? Ba kwa anajo. We anopam me de becho. Afei enkofu na omaba omube fire service no omuba be bunsuo no. 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
0: yen afa wanu si mo mama na
3: enti mi mesre yen service providers no omunye up and doing ba woni ma dia e ya organa enye me bia e hu hia organa since independent has been monopolized Ghana water they don't have competition yeah. Electricity, they don't have competition. Sabi, Ghana Telecom, Say a fire band ya fire a manoni for the omunya competition ya no be money we say bem so be a fighting for customers. Into

0: they share borders. 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It's your point there is not different from Ashama. Who can 2 years? Ashama, baby. And so 1 year, 6 months, 2 years. Oh, so I don't know that they are linked to the companies and their relationship with those who matters. And you there, and so you need to be sure. 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Now, yako free SHS nezo. Say free SHS no. Yeah, just one thing. RNDC for no. 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One double ba, Tommy. 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Ofa, academic year started in September. By December, ni ema kwa in. In the case of 2024-2025 academic year, which year ane fa bebre? Enye 2025. 2025 far from January to the September. 2025-2026 academic year starting. Ye fa September. Ye tu to September. Oba ye no. Unse ye wo nye mani miye no. Perishable and non-perishable. 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Nen ma dia oye o enter John Mahama. Mr. John Mahama oye very wicked, but people don't know. Because Obana contractors were in place supplying already. He terminated the contract to the extent that even buffer stock, he terminated their activities. Until some months back, between December 2025, 2026, and Sana Ura Heron Edrusu say they've reverted back to Wednesday because the food were not coming. Currently, as I'm speaking to you, some schools are paying feeding fee.
1: Some schools. School benefit.
0: Missy, some schools. What they are made best and
1: somebody on.
0: Missy Debbie, Missy, some schools. That is why I mean, because my Missy, some schools are paying. What kind of thing you are? I will forward it to you. What they are your media person, so you can mention them. Sure. My India one go. And then, Oko schools bi mo a yema uniform and then you buy uniform.
1: Wow.
0: And then Oko school na tablet na MPP aban no dey man school kwala no. Aban we buy was stop it. And one funny thing is headmasters no. Unsi ama am upper hand because of what we can. Any bases no. Onu timi kwaji school bi, otimi kwaji author bi ni books. Na waka to say this are the books are konakoto. Entene under the leadership of His Excellency, the former incompetent one and the current incompetent president and his Harry Nedrusu, we don't have one specific textbook and author for our secondary schools. Wemu na no mu criticize free SHS no. Wemu na debia oya na yendru ho enu ntina na ye ne gradually Akufo-Addo did it for 8 solid years. Me be your tell me or your product of SS free SHS. Bisano se won konwe ya. Journalism. But you can, we say I shouldn't use the word myopic.
1: Don't use that word.
0: But enya ye, ke debate, ye debate describing kofobi mu. Apak, I know a deputy minister. At the end, one can for 3 SHS. Che, Edru baby, unu say tomatoes, edin red vianni, atosudie, unu say a seasonal product. Edru baby, agro product, a seasonal. Yen miyamu fadi ye campaign. Me say, 2024, a casa will be two. We know you're better. Now, John Mahama, I bet you when my car just can I wear you to do it? Then I'll be your cocoa. And who went to me and find your campaign? Every damn thing in this country, presidency or Tissu says, yeah, make the incompetent John Mahama used it. used it

0: 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Eba Africa had my Ghana in a dream at the engine. On what the captain band labo. I didn't.
1: Okay.
0: Your best reno. And yet, Nisika, and what running free SHS, no. A Ghana for taxes. Any minerals and yanko pon dia mayen and yet toa say why we are beba and yes yen fen ye ma. So onu dia wabedi president and still our ye president naso o jisika akesia outimid beshan in nana mwa ye de sreno ye oni bie fo.
1: All right.
0: On fra Ghana taxes na ya jatu se net beshe onu. 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
2: afa mi samra eduane nsem no so under their watch ye ko ECOWAS Eko free nuane. Head in my schools. Adani eka, eda yenso. 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Isunen, they have a slogan. Amuka say, planting for food and jobs. Isu yeko ECOWAS. Eko free eduane. 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Then a person kanu. Abayin bayi, wangu say yako, baby. And I say, any union bi, ho ako free eduane. The answer is no. Ni frank bela, ye ra, baumia, ni time. Baumia on June Nepahu. 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Upe se way, ubon no de se omeye omampeno o maimu. Obia only abadaye, obia only vision, obia oye just a slogan, and obabe kaka kensu, when it comes to the reality of working, or over the bar. Etu you cannot compare your Baumia. To your papa John Dramani Mahama, she is na a momo fefefe ogusubu. And let go of what you say, obi school student be esu for Ediane. Asama biom osanka say, schools be no more amutua school fees. And yen no cre ne, and then yen no cre ochina.
0: You can school fees as somewhere.
2: One, 2016. Edugu, you know, I don't know, Mamma Fee. Aye, janda propaganda. Yeah, we have a bad communication.
1: Tommy,
2: you be in through the mobile TV. You be planning in our SP4.
0: Oh,
1: yeah, but
2: even if you don't let it accept that one.
1: Or see,
2: and no po and no crack.
0: And then I know
2: crack. Listen, and you know crack or the end of the picture, and that's a bit of which are just mere propaganda. And I am will be because I buy by when it comes to education, on why are the end. Tell me the country. Your teacher 1.3 million laptops. I'm a senior high school. You ever done my mama in the time, in the first time? Your teacher laptops and my teachers for free. I'm about to know what you here. Nothing. Okay?
1: For
2: my the slogan. Any just in futuro. And I'm going to go to Ghana for any. But I'm going to go to the time for the past 8 years. It's even more MPP near about the Rousseff. 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
0: media me see se o mama ewu na se o so ada edru anyumra ya che aduane a
3: 4.5
0: e ho na abi unsampa nkofo me didi na ujina ho
2: Opel, Opel, Ghana for a tra John Mahama chai. John Mahama, now who's the papa? Now because of John Mahama or your canny person, I'm on person. Miss, or your true for John Mahama. On one time, I'll introduce you to teacher Lancentia. Oh, yeah, you know, I'm going to pop a campaign when you say, Oba Obetchem. Papa, we need time, 2012, I know introduces them, OBM preachy, or Basibium. When to me, I implement you. 2013 from 2012 for our cop 2020 me implemented and was on the aba. You see John Mahama or your true for or catch then or nimo or dear bindo and one him that how the administration is run. I know share that question propagating, telling all the heads of secondary school say, Oba, or no dear, ni policy or no fees there, and on the beb one say, ye centralized supply of food to a secondary school. Ni enferma a school for no. And when I make a choice, one my teacher for Nako Fiedvi and John Mahama, any Ato Forsin, any Harry Nedrusu, or Mufa, or Sia, any or your Enfes Kanimai. We are talking about arrears of 2024, 2025 academic year. The 2024 and 2025 academic year started from September 2024. Yet to about October, December 7th. And to only September, October, November. December 7th, year to Aba. To be fine, say, yes, well, in, yeah, we, in, 5 months out of 12. Oba, and in soon, contract, bia, unya, kwanya, contract, bia, oba, ubenya, ubenya, kemno. You, umani si, e si, we are, and san, why then, what cancel? Edwanya normal supply, ya normal, and kofona ko contract for 1 year before it can be, renewed, no. Naka 7 months. Obe stop it, buffer stock. 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
0: Enti uba eno, wabebeji. 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Oba Negu warehouse.
1: Oh, the one who see the
0: match. Oba Negu warehouse. Oba Negu warehouse. Where you su Edia supply. Dear, when Timianye, Nepacho, Okasanamit, I kept quiet. Keep quiet, Lemon. 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His first tenure in 2012 to 2016.
1: All right.
0: Teacher for Chad, 3 years, which I'm 3 months.
1: Meda say, Omraso, Pepe. 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Or your lead convener, Edema newly posted teachers. 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
3: Emo Mira.
1: Now, maybe I will call you.
3: 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Emunian, she am Yanni.
1: Hey, Gatti. 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
3: 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Ghana Education Service. Control Counter General Department at the payment plan by May Bushmin Mukusi August. 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And I will call for staff at this no, or my best and fee me nuni or monsan kai. 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accountant general department, Minister of Education, GS, Ankasa. Yeah, it's a you know, if you say justice delayed is justice denied.
1: Okay.
3: So injury to one is injury to all. But don't be tired. Now you have something in the can move you and that kind of call. Let me say, and check at empty.
1: Okay.
3: And I think what I'm going to say, I'll do better. I asked him. And then the accountable court say, upon whom I can't be. You also are meeting in our market. I'm an abortion. Now, a man, gentleman, a war, a gun, I'm a member of the country. Say, employer be an end. I said, that's all been it. Matter the attendant at a tunnel. Or any from the end. And the air can want to me. One among them, you have been consent on that dress. I'm in Bushmia, we are October.
1: Okay.
3: The Amanita, I said, the year penua. Now, you bet me, I can say, me being the leader of the coalition,
1: yeah,
3: it's my people, and even go for better.
1: Okay.
3: Now, you pursue any appropriate legal avenue via the way. The Amanita, the year penna, now, the agent, so Eddie Ashishe, Yano, I am a. Yes, to me. If you say a year long,
1: okay.
3: I mean, yes, enough is absolutely enough.
1: Right. You remember what I say? Ne, umre wo yama ya said wa kano say mo hwe ni musempeni fo na betu na mo no. Ye nim say de mo kano bi ampeni fo ate. Na I know say said ya mo penu bi ya no bi on be yama mo. E da say umre wo yama ye.
3: Emi so me da wati. Ya ni sha wo so me ta kwenye.
1: Yes, you are the pa. You are Raymond Bafo Techi, a year leader, main convener, the man, newly posted teachers, a friend is saying staff of GES, any, no, no, at your train and common 0551-656-6565, 0551-656-6565, and only Ahuma, Primpay, Yedi, Edibedi Juma, and T, Obaswa, Mr. Simano, Uobakon, Pe, Nafe, Utimi, Achira Wadjani, Wo, and Samoa Hodwa, Yachachin, Ye Wolfi Hanamono, Uchira Wadjani, and Nafe, Utimi Akuyedimiti, 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

0: anasa 0555 9955523 0599 9955523 na afei woni ye ndi kasubo mu wudi ni bebi ofrefi.
1: Hello.
0: Yes sir.
1: Master P.
0: Right. Master P.
1: Yeah, ma dear.
0: Yeah, yeah.
1: And then me chiming ya Richard Foka class. You opponent said beginner say host. Hey, this is a question. Rich, you call me with the host, no? You miss a question. And teach me that. Now let's have a matter. Tell me who he are no man. Thomas, 58 ministers, no. And you know, 5 professors, no. 15 regions, no. Deputy ministers. And do the count and apply the count where I am. And I'm progressing 58 ministers, Grabona. Sika, you did Chiamon, is more than 100 black ministers to go. Start as a good jubilee house. Sir, I can't know who goes to Ghana with the LS when it's a car, a corn. It's more than a matabo. If you're better, what about my propaganda and energy more? And as I saw this guy, I was here a car that we would be sent to your government. What is something? I never care. I did the teachers, it is the previous government. And the quota for so long. 10% on mobile now with the mom. I know this is just 25 to 30%. Also, mobile. No more bass, I like I said, abandoned and a kind of war. Who are Bamwa and propaganda? Who are Bamwa and propaganda? So I say, the BRC teaches Munchamuka. Munchamuka, what I was about Papa and Escaba. What's up, Papa? But Mamu Namu, then he said the dream and what is so fast. So go for oil and then, but then go to board Amusan is coming. What can you get in the car? I was so excited anyway, you could check glass of Walker.
0: We didn't even offer fee.
2: Open the case, Madre.
0: This is Frank Naro.
2: Opening. And you remember me for a Kenya de Mamiso. Namin Chiami boss, Madina, Honorable 70 or that if you. Only can I say, who know social media too? Oh, any?
0: Mayor.
2: Boss,
0: can't you?
2: They say, for quite a problem, our northern region last evening. Namibia, send me a job I walk north, able to see our minor. They say, and then one wants to be seen there, or woman in a pedo, obedient to infinity. Because of that, my 80 minority, any senior or customer, not 2020 team, no one united at some type of an hour. You say, we'll be me up, but over the prey, not trying to organize a position when this. Because the way is that or that if you add the piano, Ubiaka, Minia, Peter for Omontuamo. Now, send MPP in it for Air Casano, a backup to Nigana. Then I could find the doctor about your time. A teacher for Abrabo, a yes, Minia, a common the woman, the woman, the woman, my teacher, if you had a few more domain, let's teach a for you to be Minia. And yet we have a family pie and car. And so next, sit up for me home 3 years by Papa Mahama Bay, and nobody down private cars to SNC dying. Because I'm a panel, a swarm, only a bit of tour, a senior bit of a year project. Then I'm going to go to the bomb, your mouth 4,000 a million a day, then the Ghana graduate yet the annual Piabeso. Then who be the fifth Ghana, Utria and Guma, Sue, a Kabunku, a Timbeka. And then next year for Abra Bokoy and then. On the Alamas, the owner of one of the Bomia, and the next step, what traffic show Kutupa. I don't want to be Angian and the Obsidian Chia, ever from Hamilton Tombo, yet in order to call me Russia, and then Nanny first time, it's a poker cycle, Yako school, it's a good because like I had time bears 20 years ago. Obviously, because like I have 2 weeks, 1 month, no one goes to get to be it. And when your first time in history, to me, that's it.
0: We didn't even be offered a fee.
3: Yeah, from ABC. I'm going to be
0: happy
3: there. Thank you. I'm going to be chairman. Charlotte, who was going to answer my words? The college, deputy communication officer, the patrol, or court, or trouble, other number three, you are chairman, other number two, Tim and T, the junior, regional secretary. The patrol, 50 years of back as regional organizer. Yeah, catch everyone and say, the ferry, any in Guatia, a candy pa or question them by 1 month now to finance it. Sanyaman, a beam, like almost a beam and batoma. Almost sure said, Sagan, Omiya like akenge yesi ku ase fata okani mitre ko hikra tejita foni ba bitom te tafo tima fiti matinu eye tama aban we fire anase previous abanu ene ye anase den so mo ba me 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
0: be da se we din we be offer fi
5: oh pa to me am a friend you good evening
0: evening
5: me se fi kaswa me so ni me wo kan se teacher fu asem ya aye kan and yet, me and a teacher for the almost allowances and our market. You are new, I check. Oko Kata, we better to walk at my party. Yeah, yeah, Ghana fool. And see, the deal corner, you know, you cannot be other side. Do say, oh, you're party winning. Yes, and yes, I see a by way, see, on this canal, the year, a finally winning in I, internal generated way, picker, or the year. You see, both bodies sooner, picker. Yes, I have profit. I then I teach a four. I always call mine more. Lithium was a day, then I have to count. And see, I then a solar teach a four. I catch an ASC, I say, and try answer. Maybe so. On one mobile, so much to talk to cast, the years in the cast, the folk who are more personally. I could talk. You need to perform one back within 1 year to end 2 years old. Now, who mentions of my sister to another teacher me on local school? Onikao, or better Wuba, no one caught 100 CDs every day. Now, catch you, I do 3,000. So, what you are here? Now, you can't wear, you can afford the better politics. I know, a yet, the person, you are too, you are too, what they move, and catch it, and you say, and you are too, and you are not with civil servant salary. They are in a teacher for one, and that is for crying, and they can't one more. Because of Muniama, Lori or Mufine in our call, Mufine in Abewe, your man must school maker. Still, in Korani B, the school name almost quiet the moment, yes, he answers that still, he answers some more way. And the Akwarafi baby, now would you not for said day, now won't be a kind and I'm with the Makulu, he answers the
0: answer. But I say, Auntie, Mefa, would you never be off Riffy?
6: Before I said, Betray, NBC Bapa, 2 years in the Yachty Machine, your first, a Bayanwa,
5: Omeka se mu chichi nkofo ne mu ntro ne mu kotompo. 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
8: Media, Nyemeka ne se, Ora John Dramani Mahama, Oni na Parachikis, that is the ministers now, no as what is nene, se, Nkofone gu, ye friend is in Flaster House, no bin wabusumi dra on GP. And the teacher for no much radio na. Why, what do I mo pay no? Ashen in chen, ye best friend now, Brazil. Unto a man foka. Na oyashe Ghana form only be for any and the way you may fi eh.
0: Oh
8: me who you on chomka net teacher
0: may that say
8: omo on your day.
0: All right.
8: I'm so eh.
0: May that say if you meeting your henekina, I don't back up now with sini part but my children as producers. NSD

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1: And Ray, my young shakas, yenas, and our vassal of our yen, I can't genuine when you bring your bimka anymore. Na, yes, shakas, yenas, yes, yes, Eddie, a free name, Ghana, Yadisia, and Sam, and who are you, Hanna Idrisu, Akasapa, or no, and no, you're so for her Ghana, Yadisia, and Sam, so, or Chresse, a banya, a crowd of pass over her nothing, someone who do be a ne, a teacher for no, one of consents, a who do be a how more, a man, into what they want cook and cacao pay, and ne, we'll talk in the idea in idea good for more no no. Whatever enough, you want to know, messy bread, nothing. And come with debia, who do a honor, yeah, to me, I can say, dear bear. So I strike a hood where cost for me, moinano, a da a di any mono, what didn't an ebbity abandon. Mr. Haruna Idrisu, Abo Madia dia Tuga, Etrese, Adia Bakwa yen and Nusa dear Hun and Aswa Ajan and Itrim and Asa when a Nusu, so a behe and say, or my ebbe to Yaku and Mititru, say a teacher for no so facilities are hoodwa, and I say, no more do be a babwa womo, Emma, when any adia, so one etra dea now over her nothing, where to me, I dear my womo, na the announcer, Emma name, one in Kopiomo classroom, and the other teacher near Garia Tipot, Etipot to Pan and Namna Okosizu. No more dia. And you said you're nine out to nine sweaty, no si ho, and ya quarano, I de bio ye be upon wa on funny tea and so on fanancy in yad your becca san with sanse. And yen you made you know and with I buy also betrianica. Now better than our friend I buy and yen and the pedia and femano. Ain't our friend your baby and fano. In the teacher for you obimus on so and the one who are Q and you bet your go school home po no aquatonagas oh. May a coho na maquatonum and quaran moon and winning ya mobile. Ma fa chalk and as a pain, and as you be cry the book about abagajan that say wait yam in tessie, and the one day a churchimu, and the Kinan Gra and Watifi, Yerra Hundred Risu Chesse. I dear way you are, dear, a high general papa, and the one ever enough you won't who are then an open messibrim. No word to me, Essie, I know, and said, yeah, bear strike, you know, a bit to me, I caught Nebbie, or say, Bayer, and now, and I say, Sima, Kakra, and you and I don't hear about Kakrani, Ewa Deimua, and as Uncle Modi, a to me, a call, so on it, just say, well, here, a teacher of one, so a best answer, I call no Wako Ye, Juma, a teacher of one, and no one going to get ready, dear pa, Namu Franzo, 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Say October was only their trust with a Dunsia, a Fimpimini, a Dunisiamu, or Behena, and Yama who do be an war winning Yano, where to me at your mother at their mom, and the supplementary salary arrangements are hold of 1 year in an obey to me Ayanina. 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
0: 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Some back and as ambassadors were and son about Tony Babinity. 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
1: 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Addition will bring run now. 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
1: 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At a chaining, you know, the Katasunina, I said, but you may deal moody. Say, I will be to me a penny sicker. Then can be the main kind, you say. And your word, but whom a pew sicker, and mammy and what downstream no, I didn't say my dear.
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4: 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This is Plan B. But if you are back, you will say, "Oh, man, you are a young man. But the catch on man when you say, yao, yao mpupanka, uji nwa, enye nini hiya ye. Ye hiya ye ne se, wamo wamo kahu, wamo wamo collaborate ma se a dream ni boni yi kos. Se Ghana, ye public institution, di se National Sports Authority, ye chokrata, ye akoma foreign diplomatic missions ha. Ni a chokrata, eni mu, ye di nipa ha wun ye juma o hodi akwa kuma o, en gu Ghana eni mwase. So now the integrity and reputation of Ghana has been affected, because in the eyes of the US Embassy, and the Canadian embassy, Ghana for your country. Science and winning a Jababa to Dan yesterday, my penny said, Ura put your dams. Of course, we're in a Juma and Jay because this demands proper investigations. And when I hear the Kuma minority, I walk a year parliament. A Jababa to Dan says, how bonny are costly. And your bonnie ketua, and your bonnie, what's your shamanico, and your bonnie, a wardrobe, and your bonnie, a boom, and your bonnie, a yakasia. Tita de nuntino, ye per se or manpeni boa. No investigations, you could. So manpeni say corruption, the idea won't pay. So manpeni say dream, the idea won't pay. We have presented the evidence to the media. On one can share all the MOUs. That is the memorandum of understanding and that's the agreement. One share invoices. Sika, National Sports Authority for to Tia Dema, try before. Say Sikano, and go for Tia Dema or Emma or more. Sound of Fonso, US Embassy, some sound of Fonso Yakimo. In fact, our own investigation is what chess on Yakimo. When you are still more in there, Baba Damu, say a man for you, my say a beer you should move it in your costume. Because I dream with you, National Day of Shame. And I'm saying,
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I guess you know, I just yet. I don't care. I don't care. I don't care. I don't care. I don't care. I don't care. I don't care. I don't care. I don't care. I don't care. I don't care. I don't care. I don't care. I don't care. I don't care. I don't care. I don't care. I don't care. I don't care. I don't care. I don't care. I don't care. I don't care. I don't care. I don't care. I don't care. I don't care. I don't care. I don't care. I don't care. I don't care. I don't care. I don't care. I don't care. I don't care. I don't care. I don't care. I don't care. I don't care. I don't care. I don't care. I don't care. I don't care. I don't care. I don't care. I don't care. I don't care. I don't care. I don't care. I don't care. I don't care. I don't care. I don't care. I don't care. I don't care. I don't care. I don't care. I don't care. I don't care. I don't care. I don't care. I don't care. I don't care. I don't care. I don't care. I don't care. I don't care. I don't care. I don't care. I don't care. I don't care. I don't care. I don't care. I don't care. I don't care. I don't care. I don't care.

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Umsa Baba one is here. That's Metiano. I sounds to you near Banapau. 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

I saw Uncle Baby, I was all radio stations, who could suit your radio. Jims are 7 or 8, or tinning now from Kankin to Crank Crime. Or dear Jim for Emriani Babuano. 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
0: 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Yeah, that's right. That's right. Now, and crowns, what you saying?
1: Ah, many of me that say, sir, will be saying crowns, and penny for sister, Uko Krubiso, not more than him, one than Nibia, and Dania,
0: Yabetu,
1: Yadane Berry, ah, Medassa, so be saying crime. Many are and crime emotion.
0: Okay,
1: in crime motion, mad tone for getting for my minion. Sika Sabon, I had ding, papa, and toddy, and my ding, said a banner second, I okay, and crime so you crook a sepa. And so one show who see ya,
0: na I just say a botanic plant,
1: sir.
0: Once I say so experience, you know. So one fat plan one for one, one how back at you.
1: Send internet. Chronosome.
0: Sabe pepe.
1: And so one show who see ya.
0: Yeah.
1: Uncum.
0: I said, Kumasa Brunubi. Was a darbine. Yangame. Media best or bedding, yame dance or bedarbine. It sounds all damn by one here. Ubinyan simpi.
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0: 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That's right. Otu anye.
1: Kofi.
0: Anyumre yi.
1: Many are saying, Plan B FM.
0: Yeah,
1: yeah, yeah, yeah, yeah, yeah, yeah, yeah, yeah, yeah, yeah, yeah, yeah,
0: yeah,
1: yeah, yeah, yeah, yeah, yeah, yeah, yeah, yeah, yeah, yeah, yeah, yeah, yeah, yeah, yeah, yeah, yeah, yeah, yeah, yeah, yeah, yeah,
0: yeah,
1: yeah, yeah, yeah, yeah, yeah, yeah, yeah, yeah, yeah, yeah, yeah, yeah, yeah, yeah, yeah, yeah, yeah, Edikan mede asedama ono ankasa so
0: okay.
1: Because in penfo se se wan fie wo se a ehu se wo yem yeden
0: eyo ya
1: nti yedwen sabi de ha no no oni plan BFM4 oni hia che na oni hia che no nso yentumi emfa asemi enhye yetrim
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0: kon
1: penfo se adwene ni
0: ba fufu tirim that's right.
1: In fact, when you saw them in Chia Dofoe, then for BBTA plan B 104.5. Minia, young queer, some say. Yen your bayot and her, Nijia Adana Rehui. Now, I'm say, I'm signing a program in Sino. I'm saying, nah, experience Ghana for B. Oh, be a beer to the pain, be a way who be pain. Bet you match on Faso. Yen your bay, now somebody about plan B FM, you know, say. Eja and social media and wana abawi ase
0: social media ntintan fidie Facebook, WhatsApp, TikTok, Instagram,
1: Twitter. Oh, Mia. Nyame adom obi nim baby obi share no dofo.
0: That's right.
1: Ye ne onyum tubi ni bi kan say obi share no dofo e wotwam obi share no wo eye ka mu. Na ye nua bai o share no dofo ntentan fidie so internet
0: is insensim ye okay
1: facebook e no o share bro ni bi na we nya e bra e di kan
0: okay
1: amount for to me share omo dofo
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0: 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Hello, oh, went to me and so Kafra, when you went to me and yas, yea, and see, I'm on my beard, yeah, too. 0551 65 65 65 Hello,
3: hello, my good.
0: Me pacho, what's your
3: name?
0: Oh, Miss Rock,
3: coffee.
0: Me pacho, say,
3: I'm out for coffee.
0: I'm out for coffee, new. Okay, Tessin, Miss Roy Tessin, no, Casamame, what aroma?
3: The Pater, I am Minka.
0: Wa Wonka. I don't know Wonka.
3: Say, I worry, I'm not. Nabi Biakos, I worry any bem one or Domia Pa, or Bayon be Biaman, say, I mean Minka.
0: And you would have got the best show on home.
3: The Pater,
0: okay. Yeah, that's why.
3: Me patcho
0: yo. Yo. Hello.
3: Ba for coffee.
0: Ba coupe.
3: I want to say.
0: Me who your grandma ni ana?
3: Me patcho ayo.
0: Hey, grandma na ti say.
3: Me who ye na osu.
0: Boko.
3: Mo de juma. Debi ya me tu onka.
0: Yeah, that's it. Yeah, that's it for grandma. Oh, nyame tu hu beto wate.
3: Amen.
0: Hu beto pa why? Okay, grandma, you too.
3: We patcho, Camilla, me can. Just in a way, can you say? That's strange, you know. I'm looking, I am, we are sad, you know.
0: Mm-hmm.
3: Oh, Baba, who I never see, I didn't know if you want one, I make show. Pay a cock. No, I'll call you, mommy. They don't know what they do. But one year, where to dance? The way to the ha, yeah, fine, change, yeah, I did. Missy Medo won't see me, Janice. Obisamia, me see a nyamia body. Then me the mammy no.
4: Hello.
3: Obie bonesua. I need your woman and our baby.
0: I said the other one's a trouble with your name. Diana will be the one. Okay, grandma, but that's why.
3: No.
0: Okay, bye bye, grandma. Hello.
4: I'm on your radio. My mom is sick. My number is sick.
0: If I show you, you will be free. Why?
4: I'm
0: here. If I show you, you will be able to get a free ride. What's wrong? This is Plan
4: B 104.5. We meet me young lady. And now me say, I grandma will be here. Because I said you are my man, so I am not in that. You need your nyadi. Over to me, I am the umbrella. Me, I am your man.
0: Hello.
4: You.
0: You ever dance? Why? Okay, my man, go ahead. Me say hello.
5: Hello.
0: Mister, I want to know what kind of red you want. Why? Okay.
5: Okay. Mister, tell me, can say.
0: Okay. Hey. Yo, yeah, that's why.
5: Yo, mate.
0: Okay, yo, my man Kwasi. Hello. Yo. Hello.
6: Hello, Papa.
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0: Hey, you. I give it, that's why.
6: Yeah.
0: Okay, I'm in quiet. Hello?
2: This is Plan B.
5: Hello, Black Kofi.
0: Yes, I'm in your bema bay. You're
5: in your bema Kofi Safuni.
0: Kofi Safuna, because I'm free in fa.
5: Because I'm fresh, I'm a.
0: As you, Kabras and Mr. Ose Kofi, Kofi, because I'm in your bema.
5: Hello.
0: Aha, Kofi, I'm go.
5: Black Kofi, me and Kameka.
0: Obeka on.
5: Eh, Meka, because they tell Meka and say. Me catch na be manu o mo bia o be bua me
0: okay
5: what you say
0: mhm
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5: he tu kan on prim prim na be bua we say later, no, I have a consul damage be free.
0: Okay, okay.
5: Mr. Madian.
0: 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Medas, be free. Mamma, quite say hello.
7: Hello, no, also.
0: Ah, would you not so far?
7: Hello, we did the cobrasare.
0: Cobrasare, I got a friend for Cobra.
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8: 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I didn't come in this affair. I didn't know if you see a free. 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
0: I won't chain.
8: I won't chain. 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
0: 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I'm going to say hello.
9: Hello.
0: Good evening.
9: Good evening.
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9: And you said, I'm going to talk about the match of me. And that's the
0: movie. 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
0: You.
9: Obidi. Sebio, Obano, on your own, or first person, as I do, we be the peer one so.
0: Okay.
9: A woman be dream.
0: Okay.
9: This is the first known a young woman as a young thing. I be proud, dear, mean to your cram at it.
0: Okay.
9: Your cram, who my different bear five.
0: Mm-hmm.
9: Ah, a be war woman. A be dear crowd who are your measure.
0: Mm-hmm.
9: It's the own country of bear man.
0: Okay.
9: Me your nipper type is say.
0: Mm-hmm.
9: The bear man is get to more. Na on warren.
0: Mhm.
9: E mani think the way nya do aye disie.
0: Mhm.
9: Wo disie na be mani ko bie so a.
0: Okay.
9: Na ko jita.
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9: 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Omia nenim.
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0: Mhm.
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0: Okay.
9: Oba no Esti baby foforo.
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9: Esti baby foforo.
0: Okay.
9: 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Mm-hmm. 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
0: Mhm.
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9: Enu mo de de ni guase e. 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
9: 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Oh, sibi.
0: Nani e. 104.5. 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
10: 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So, I don't know who you.
0: This is one B. 104.5.
10: Okay.
0: Yo, many of them ask why. 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
0: Good evening, boss.
11: Fine,
0: you know, Puma. 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
11: okay.
0: Nam Patrol Free Free Fire within the same.
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11: Yo.
0: Okay. Ebeda si pi. Mama nkwa say hello.
12: Hello.
0: Hello.
12: Hello.
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12: Hello.
0: Wati menka?
12: Hello.
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2: hello
1: yes majoy
2: yeah
1: wedi wadaro mama phone me wanu kakrani ya nchunka ye
2: 104.5.
1: What's your first name?
2: Isaac.
1: Isaac, okay. Ike, it's you.
2: Okay.
1: Isaac, you better ask why. Mr. Medasipi, Mammy Kwasi, hello. Hello. Hello.
3: Hello.
1: Me pacho, we didn't even be a guy for another man.
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1: Ah, me mame, Auntie Eniana. Okay, sister Fia. Okay. Yeti wadaroma.
3: But your man in country.
1: A man in country, no.
3: But
1: on function, no.
3: But
1: I didn't tell my man in country, no.
3: Okay, an idea. Oh, Warren and Indian man.
4: Plan B FM.
1: Ebi so se se o ware nu ya ansa na o kan wan hwa bibi betimi asi o
3: zan di bibi ya zan di nesi so no so bibi ti onu so benya bibi so weti
1: okay ever that's why
3: yo
1: okay e da si bibi mami kwa si hello
3: hello afi na maba
1: ah anti ya ni o
3: yeah,
1: oh, me mami new.
3: You are poor,
4: man.
1: Boko.
3: This is my digital time.
1: On country.
3: My name is Jin Japadia Wayaman.
1: Okay.
3: So, catch the baby minister. On country.
1: Okay.
3: Na so bibi ya.
1: Mhm.
3: Na waye amana sana. Oma ware.
1: Okay.
3: Na so obeko. Obeko bibi ye.
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1: Okay.
3: Aje woni bebe ni tina de ense se odi ye wono.
1: Odi aye no.
3: Na odi aye o.
1: Okay.
3: Ato wudi kan e ka kire ni wi. Na no so openi sa. Ni di waka o hawa manewi.
1: Mhm.
3: Okay.
1: Atadeka. Okay.
3: Me pa cho wa ma so mo America se.
1: Mhm.
3: E wa no. Ono so aye mistake kakra.
1: Mhm.
3: Uni mi so be na yi be wa no. Na sa bia we wo. 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I stand a baby apostle. 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

0: Okay.
1: Yeah, me walk alone. 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
0: Obi ba say next week pen away the neighbor so.
1: Ani e fo no anu aha. Ani e won kan chano.
0: Okay. Okay.
1: Asa mo no anu no.
0: Okay. Yeah, that's why.
1: No.
0: Okay.
1: Emma. Islam.
0: Won shira won so pa e maye pa. Hello. Yeah. Majwe.
2: Majwe.
0: Amba chodi ni bibia fufu ada roma. Krabwa kota won. Eastern region.
2: Aishwanu.
0: Etunim e kan se dokotwa. Na kwabwa ntanzu nim ho.
2: Yeah,
0: we are man. Okay, anya na se me abusu afo na efre yo. Me na free kwabo ancha me ma me hono free.
2: Ah,
0: oh okay. Ene ochina anu acho mu nyina mam why. Oh okay. Okay, na ise ufie ni fie. Yetio. Okay, Auntie Rose yetio.
2: Pacho. Anka tate no
0: won. Mhm.
2: Anka se je na katre na.
0: Okay.
2: To katre na.
0: Okay.
2: Okay.
0: Okay.
3: This is Plan B 104.5.
0: Okay. Okay. Yo, where do you wish? But that's why. All right, that's it. Baby, my man, can say hello?
4: Hello.
0: About you, didn't we have free free? Okay, so what call here? Okay, but I don't mind. Hey, you, Minyaba.
4: But
0: I'm going to Obekan sana wedding number so.
4: Okay. Aha. Woman, I'm a time it is Yaba.
0: This
3: is Plan B 104.5.
4: I think what the course better. Now, what to me, doctor, for me to make Bowen. Put a bit more, I won't know how I would make it to in some memo, my mouth of Bowen.
0: A common one, okay.
4: Yes, I say, Mamma.
0: Okay.
4: Because I worry about baby, you know. Me mama and me papa, me baby, you know, we are worried.
0: Mm-hmm.
4: And when you say that you are home, my young man, I'm not even mad. I worry.
0: Okay.
4: And it's up by no be one. Want to walk after tomorrow.
0: Hmm.
4: Which me don't want.
3: Plan B FM.
4: That's why I'm not welcome.
0: Okay. You know, baby, that's why. Yeah. That's why we pray. My man, we say hello. Oh, Kafra, I need to not hear too much. Me and you know, so me say. 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
3: 104.5
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5: hello
0: e pa cho din ni be bia frefru adaruma Okay. Okay. Okay.
5: Okay.
0: Okay. Okay. Okay. Okay. Okay. Okay. Okay. Okay. Okay. Okay. Okay. Okay. Okay. Okay. Okay. Okay. Okay. Okay. Okay. Okay. Okay. Okay. Okay. Okay. Okay. Okay. Okay. Okay. Okay. Okay. Okay. Okay. Okay. Okay. Okay. Okay. Okay. Okay. Okay. Okay. One name Bema B, Eko Kosia, or social media, so Facebook is a semi-ya. A Danem Pranche, Amanisia, a same Pranche Kramer, a Captain Obro, Yamiad, my next week, a warrior Baba Basso. No, ba ne Hannes, Sebi, Nebano, I say, Bema B, S.L. Chianche, Minim said, Jamaica, what you see? Aha. Na, well, Jim was say, before so personal warrano, one country, Behman say, Sebi, me how else we need? And now, one fence, you are worried, yeah. Now, what time would you ask Behman? And now, when you do a dumper, a dumper, a compama, and a Behman will be a sweat, you crumb me. Aha. A junior bandy about say, one country, Behman, and answer one fence here, one fence, and what a Roma.
5: Hey.
0: One can't say no.
5: Ah, and she said, "Bama, I can know what could do and what could come. We need to could do and what can be done." Ah, you want one can't say no. We need to do it. Yes, sir. Obaya Bama. If you don't know, we can't go be so. I can only make you be too. No, we need a baby. The one can't say no.
0: Nah, Emily can I 100 batons will be another 4x4 in India. And that's why. Hey, yes, hello.
6: Hello.
0: Yes, good evening.
6: Good evening.
0: But you didn't be afraid for that, Roma.
6: Mr. Sami. 104.5.
0: Which race would you like? Okay. Mr. Sami, which for you may chair mopa?
6: You're the mercy. Yeah, the SNC. You know, Bano, I'm saying money in the can bleach and answer be on your night, you say, Ubuna or Benton or back at the thing, maybe so. Sabi, I ain't a problem. You do own as a servant of fracture. Wow, Ushana, yeah. As I said, we're there, who animal.
0: Okay.
6: And the sound of Baba too will be a blunt as one answer will be bus mon or bombukata. A thank you for no motion, no more yet. Any you crap on five. Captain Monia says, very noise animal are too few cram or if you want whatever.
0: I what to dang in a man.
6: Very well. And this is going to attend me now. The service of fact money there soon as one young to be unquiet. I didn't know I was hospital. Afina, who did the catcher and answer, would you open at your padino? Afina, a Obiba Marta Barbara Sadino. Mata, Momo, service of a more on your own Kakuana Brunquazo or Bajinium. An embryo, my gin check.
0: Okay.
6: 1 year, and Yasen was called to Chenadina. Wait, you man, because I want you.
7: 104.
6: What's my Afina Obaka? My gin channel, on country good, Mona. Or better now, fine. On fine, chairs or by the on the media.
0: Okay. Better say you repass. I want to switch me off from us. Watch your wife. You bano. One also 80 a grass of permit to be a better sim Nadia. Ever born on a waiting me alpha. Hello.
8: Hello.
0: The patrol, we didn't be a free for a darrow man. This is Plan B. And that's every Ghana no good, Ghana no good. Where do Becca say Ghana gets no good? Hello. 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Menko by who from? 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
7: Hello.
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0: 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Mama nkwa say hello.
9: Hello.
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9: 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Okay. 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
0: Mm.
9: Di onka.
0: Okay.
9: Okay.
0: Now, Uben be a police station or none, and I say, oh, address Ukwanaso.
9: But I know address Domiabla.
0: Okay, okay, okay, you. And I say, you may why?
9: But you, Matt, Miss Madame Matt,
0: you, and yeah, Baba, you.
9: You, Papa.
0: Hello.
10: Hello.
0: Hello, hello. Wait there, what are my own chunk? I can't find through where you know why. Oh, too bad, too bad. Messrs. So, Ofrana, Walua, Volume, no, Redu, no, Utim, no, Walua, Volume, why? Yes, Samopa. Hello. Hello.
10: Hello.
0: If I told you, maybe I'll feel for Adaroma.
10: If I told me, Fra,
0: Akra, fine, fine. Okay, what are my YouTube?
10: If I chow, I'm onka.
0: A manenka? I didn't know manenka.
10: Because we waste time, baby.
0: Beman, I was the man as well.
10: One hour or more, she showered in. That time, no, this walk at the Nakabe. Now, she and my do nothing. I will call for Kathas.
0: Deny is a biawkas from Sony Fruan and for banana as a bemano.
10: And from Sony Fruan.
0: Okay, okay, okay, okay. And now, you may better ask why? Okay. Yeah, that's we pray. My man, Kwan, we say hello.
11: 4.5.
0: Na?
11: Yes.
0: What's up, baby?
11: Aye.
0: I don't have some next week, actually.
11: Obidi.
0: Na.
11: Onze ye Africans na niyama di se no eye ye hu.
0: Mmm.
11: Like that is best of the complicate. But abrofo no niyama bi wafwa. Mm-hmm. En shenda nye prabe momu sa.
0: Mmm.
11: E biya. Okwa ko hui obe kakile nupui.
0: Mmm.
11: Obe hume huse wa edi nukredi ya edi. Edi amano.
0: Mmm.
11: Because watch them in Nipa Banya already.
0: Oh, yeah. Oh, yeah. Okay.
11: Obrin Musuba, who are banished or a special Nippe Bisu, Amanabana Brabo Moo. But it's a well saying one cannot this year. One share him when no more the problem can see ever Breno.
0: Okay.
11: Because Yemia no more Yanum Fui. A more margin different. Oh, yeah, yeah, dear. Yen and Sanya, my way, yes, through.
0: Okay.
11: And I had to say, a woo one, Febby, maybe my so why a new yenny baby, and I say, Bibi Bonnie be do itchy. But most of Moody any a different.
0: Okay.
11: enti okamu a unhwe ya na enu mu e di bibi papa different crab and abrabo mu a unhwe po a obroni dini beye se sorry zi o ma amam fa be hu
0: okay
11: so mo wanya ska wo mu kra
0: wo de umi jawa be cancer pa you ya da se pa na o tourism zenzem you ya da se hello
8: hello
0: eh ma joy.
8: Yeah,
0: well. Nampacho mi mame ben ye.
8: Ah,
0: eh, eh, eh, Mr. Tim Grant. Oh, okay, Mr. Tim
8: Grant, oh, he's Wadumo.
0: Okay, Mr. H.U. Ah,
8: Mr. Tau, I'm from, Tom to a brew.
0: Okay, okay.
8: That's the way there.
0: Mm-hmm.
8: Mr. Tim Grant, may do a honor, intense, 111.
0: Mm-hmm.
8: Timbrano, this could be free, could be about
0: Kota.
8: No idea.
0: Okay.
8: Only a cotton, then,
12: plan B,
8: and a good theatre. Very much
0: thinking
8: grammar, Huna. Did a brief, Juma, and then by Kota.
0: Okay.
8: Repeat a brief. Now, Mount for finance, I find them and a man cooperative. Okay, I know the quaint, quaint, the quaint, too much, what could them work on it. 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
0: Ok.
8: Nye oba anu, baye bwane.
0: Mm-hmm.
8: Te ube tu oba waro. Na uwe uni problem ada.
0: Oho. 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
8: Na u
12: 104.5.
0: Ok.
8: Na te wei ube ni nuk, tu be zin uhun, uhun te, pa da da anwa. Nye tu kwa ebe man son ku different.
0: Mhm.
8: And we do man say when you go boy my bona man yeah sana but to bona man yeah now pa.
0: Mhm.
8: Big guy.
0: Mhm.
8: We guy now kon baby.
0: Okay.
8: Na mumu ba mona man yeah now you na you na say go mo baba kwa ko tia dem. Na say ko mi sa di ya awura ni kan. So de kam kura na tetem.
0: And then the amount for Kim pound. Me patch you. Yadasi.
8: Okay, now open baby. You riding come.
0: Yadasi pan, Yadasi. A tea, and it now said Naka says tourism sense. No, now I said it be my obedient cry Jiska. Hey, okay, hello.
11: Mr. Silka me dancing, papa, papa, papa, papa, papa. Me can't tell you, I can me yang at him. Obi di wong.
12: 104.5.
0: Hey, yeah, it was your Benny Matiwai. It's a good day, it was your Benny Wee. Hello.
13: Hello.
0: Marjorie.
13: Evening.
0: Yes, sir. Boko, dear.
13: Boko.
0: All right. Wadaroma, I'm for now, Kasafri.
13: Yeah, Mikasa Free Dowenya.
0: Dowenya, okay. What are my ETU?
13: If you want country, Ubrunina. If you're bringing for Ubrunum, the money on Panukre.
0: Mm-hmm.
13: Now, one can look at Abia Ubehua on himself on Bilhun to bet mash you two at any time.
0: Mm-hmm.
13: And Miss Margin Sharon.
0: Okay, okay. You better ask why.
13: Yo,
0: that's it, baby. My man, Kwanum, see. Hello.
14: Hello.
0: The Pacho Majo.
14: I want to be ready. I want to be ready. I want to be ready. I want to be ready. I want
0: to
14: be ready. I want to be ready. I
0: want
12: to
14: be ready. I want to be
0: ready.
14: I want to be ready. Okay.
0: Okay. Mm-hmm. And so you make
14: okay.
0: Okay. And
14: yeah, okay.
0: Okay.
14: And so
0: and is your ban one your day or banning your day?
14: Five.
0: One can answer one fan
14: okay.
0: One can answer one fancy. Hello. Oh, Kafra, went to me and you know, so Kafra said, oh, man, atia tumu amame. And you also bet me after Eddie Abasso 0551656656. Ignorance one or bear maybe a dink it and would ye phone crowns who internet and sim ye titru Facebook and yoma ya among commotriac or so. Ignorance or ban or how Ninance or ba a japadibina bema dien so o crebby. O busa say a nea enche na what she a big ibisimo a water ne beba swano. One can't share bemano and answer one fancy say say and a woman home. Ebin so e choma bi nse de edu de o so ba ne ka chere be ma nsa na aware na ba so ebin so e su se de bi fasie na mo ware ria no awani e de a chere be ma no se wanti mi anwani a edu mra mo ko di agura na obi su a no nse ampa di kura mi ye. Okay, hello. Oh, Kafra, went me and you know, Kafra went me and you know, ebi afuno bi din radio no ada 20 na mi church in sim no. Hello.
12: Hello. Ma- good evening.
0: Good evening. Now, my patch with Dean.
12: Patrick.
0: Okay, Patrick, Bokwa dear.
12: Yamia Dumo.
0: Okay, Patrick, Chiwaju Nyan Kwe.
12: Oh, we dear, and to me catch and one here, Baton Bebem.
0: Baton Bebem Mo.
12: I want here, no, I can't you know, could be used to run here, Baton Bebem.
0: Sir? You, yeah, that's no baton. Why? I said, oh, yeah, I'm branching one way. We kept you over quoting Yemrika, but Tom Bemden, I said, Yemrika, and Jones, you bet me up for about so, and Chennai, it will fridge my dino air, but Nivia and the Nigerian crano, yet me a sorrow. So, hello.
15: Hello.
0: Me patcho my joy.
15: Patcho, I need the atom to say.
0: Boko.
15: Patcho, I'm a cassette to grow my mouth.
0: Okay.
15: I graduate.
0: Okay, me patro, I want him for side.
15: To grow my mouth for a brick pass.
0: A brick one, so Eastern region. Okay, me patro, what are my idea?
15: Patro, I'm on a money. Okay. I'm on a money, and no business idea, and yet. Hmm. I'm going to cry with you too.
0: Okay.
15: To a man a money.
0: Okay. Yo. Yeah, but that's your new 4.5. Men sume da se pan se on sweat me and fraba swatch a wagging. And t see the emrenisu connecte, ye de bisi na yet me at waso. Your umreka crenti won so obit me and fraba should be a tumuquandia. You bet me a fauna yakuyenim. Hello?
16: Hello, good evening.
0: Yeah, good evening, boss. My patch, you didn't be a free free.
16: Patch, you're free, me no one.
0: Okay. What are my eat you?
16: The patch, oh. Kadi ni na wumbi waha na ono so na me pacho mi busa oba na ono fo
0: ah ah o ono fo bi bi ejeje anso ho so oba ni e
16: na me pacho obet na ko si ai obet na ko ni be mele si ko because ya mi ke pra oba ni be na na but na ono fo
0: okay
16: na o me medi ni ko ko yi ya no fi o ma once o do ko na ka oba ni si so so oba di
0: okay
16: it oba oba no on can say mine on can say na sana obi hu.
0: Okay, okay. Do you want to find your bearman on? One when you find your bearman on?
16: I want to answer.
0: Okay. Pimpin. What's in the pain? Okay, okay. Yo.
17: 104.
0: That's me, your bearman. All right. Indeed. Ever that's a noun swab you and chair. Also, wait to me, Eddie, to see Boko. Am I hello? Okay, Kafra said, Odin at your tomb. And she wants to bet me off about the tomb, quite a mefani a queen name. Hello? Hello? Yeah, my boy. Good evening.
18: Ah, I'm Pastor Plan B.
0: Me Pastor Plan B, Penny.
18: Aha. What's up, Miss? I said, then my dad was up and now I sat down. And now bad and I was down.
0: Oh, oof, yeah. Yenya baya, bibia daddy se oyo ba.
18: Okay.
0: Uh-huh.
18: And the imagine is say on country bema no.
0: Okay.
18: Yo,
0: yo. Yes, sir, that's a pan, sir. Won't sweat me off, Ratcha, while you want home. Hello?
17: Abraham.
0: I'm a foul.
17: Only, sir, only a bar would be my young woman, or yes, would be my bar. I'm on, yeah,
0: okay, oh, dear, Mr. Opa, baby, I'm the intimate boy, you may be in Wadaroma, Wadaroma, pa. Why? Yes, sir. Hello?
19: Hey.
0: Me pa chodi.
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0: 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Wadar ma yeti u.
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0: Mhm.
19: 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Ye wasembi mwa yansu ye kan yasem.
0: Mhm.
19: Mi sisi. 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
21: Hello.
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0: Wa share bidda.
21: Wa share bidda obi.
0: Aha.
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21: Wa hwe ya bi wu na data na me pom pom wa kanta manto. 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Bi susu ko jane firi me o. And yes, I buy an old Bob Berman money. And yes, I'll go to the money in Ira.
20: Plan B.
21: And what day, Papa, me the Miancas a gunny gunny. And yes, you be as you. And oh, mana money. Why?
0: Okay.
21: Eh, who, Papa, so who be that? Now, could she wait a meal and send me? Tell me, Bommy Dino, Bommy dear.
0: Oh,
21: come over the home.
0: Okay.
21: Aha, but you see, I make so from Russia. But now I come back and come to. How
0: okay.
21: Eh, I'm more of a.
0: Abruzzo Russia. Now, if you answer Ghana, Russia.
21: Ghana, Russia.
0: Aha. Hey, yeah, say, baby, I'm free. Now, say, Asama line, no
21: news. Hey, massa. Hey, me bro.
0: Dance man, I want.
21: Passion, I want dance man.
0: Okay, okay. Ah,
21: oh, mona mani.
0: Sadin, I'm out too free. Say, kono man, say.
21: I know I do. If me yare na out me nu. Na me fe se me kai o bituma. Na ne ma ma hu no me hu bi da.
0: Okay. Okay.
21: Eh kum susum.
0: Mm.
21: Kum susum pa se uni akuma re okra o befa o bewu.
0: Na se odo oba ne ko. Odo oba ne ko wan kan jo se bibi se na e wona mu.
21: Bi da. Se na fo. I never hope any chemical say, oh, no, oh, my, my, my, my, my, my, my, my, my, my, my, my, my, my, my, my, my, my, my, my, my, my, my, my, my, my, my, my, my, my, my, my, my, my, my, my, my, my, my, 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
0: What you mean, can?
20: 104.5.
0: But Odia Casa, you. Hello? Oh, too bad. Mean you about Fatima, now Casana, dear, your tone, Capa. But I'm say, you can't want it, you're near to the Okanapa. Hello?
2: Hello.
0: Madwe?
2: Yeah, yeah.
0: About your dean?
2: Yeah, no.
0: Auntie, yeah.
2: You.
0: Yeah. Anybody now say I can't move you.
2: And the other kind is a Mr. Uncatchable Barry Man. Oh, say, yeah. I don't say. You are Grafu Scooby Waha. It's your Brunibi, only be near Yajima. It's all bad. And cook up open the chidi. To be dear open the chidi. You don't know, yes, I'm a baby being a wabre. So, I go call so your friend Nichidi Sana. And the beginning is for quite a few so. And in Nakukonidi,
1: oh, ordinary people, you papa no so.
0: Okay.
1: Then I was to come and then you can get to her. Oh, Granny. Also, papa no one can of carry and train.
0: Okay.
1: No one pay a throat. We've been a soak. If you own can train, one can't do that. So could do what? A very much as a buffer don't pay no carry.
0: Okay. Yeah, that's it. 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